0: days. That's all on the Sunday Colour Supplement this Sunday afternoon from 2 until 5, presented by Nick Hutchings. 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
2: Welcome back to Your Saturday Request. 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
3: And Mel Ellis.
2: Yeah, we haven't gone anywhere. We wouldn't. Why would we? And we've still got plenty of requests to go through, starting with you, Steve, on the Cape Lennox. You've emailed in and you have requested this first one, anything by Elvis Presley. I think we've chosen for you then, Always On My Mind.

0: There goes Elvis Presley, Always On My Mind. And that was for you, Steve, on the Cape Lennox. I hope you've enjoyed that choice. And on your Sunday request, you're going to hear something by Whitney Houston.
1: Jackie, it's your turn now. Actually, Connor visited you today in Godstone Ward. Good evening to you. You've asked for any Coldplay. This is Atlas.

0: That was Atlas by Coldplay for you, Jackie, and Godstemore. That was a very relaxing song. I feel very relaxed.
1: It was. It was so relaxed. I was afraid that I was going to nod off there.
0: Don't say it.
1: luckily we didn't. And we're now saying hello to you, Netri Norris. You're on the Godstone ward, and it was a few nights ago that Odette spoke to you, so I didn't see you tonight. But you've requested quite a lot that we've had by Queen. You had, well, something happy. We ended up playing Flash. That's not very happy. And then A Bit Jolly with Seven Seas of Rye, and you also had Simply Red and Stars. But tonight, fourth choice, and you wish everyone well, so thank you for that. This is your final request then. It's Moody Blues and Knights in White Satin.

0: There was the very dramatic Moody Blues and Nights in White Satin, and that was your last request, Nettie Norris, on the Godstone Ward. Hope you've enjoyed all that we played to you. And if you'd also like to make a request, just like Nettie there, well, here's how.
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2: We definitely do look forward to playing your request. And we now say hello to Philip on Chilgate Ward. I think you must be a Roger Stewart fan because you've had a few Roger Stewart songs this week. But now it's the turn of Baby Jane.

0: Baby Jane by Rod Stewart. That was yours, Philip, Until Gate Ward. Thank you for your requests.
1: And we say hello, first time this evening, to Ben on the Charwood Ward. You've requested plenty as per usual. We've gone through quite a few. You Too, Sweetest Thing, and Toya, Thunder in the Mountains. We don't have some of the songs that you asked for, but we've got a nice selection. And the next one that is on your long list is by AC/DC. This is You Shook Me All Night Long.

0: And there was the abrupt end of AC/DC, and you shook me all night long for you, Ben, on the Charwell Ward. You've got one more, I think, on this long list that we have here. Labrucifer's Something Inside So Strong. And all of these are, of course, for Little Bear Kel from Big Bear with love. So there you go.
1: We now have a request for Philip. This is from your daughter, Jo, or Joanna, she might be called. Philip, you're on Smallfield Ward. Jo, I think you might be on Lye. I'm not sure. But anyway, a great song coming up for both of you. This is Sister Sledge and Frankie.

0: Sister Sledge and Frankie. And that was for Dad Philip on Smallfield Ward from Joanna. And Connor has lined up some exciting vinyl, which you can hear after this.
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0: And just as promised, we're back for the last half an hour. Still Connor Gray here.
1: Still Mel Ellis.
0: Yes, we haven't changed a bit. And as we mentioned, we've got some exciting vinyl now queued up. And this is specifically for Kel, who has emailed in, as otherwise known as Little Bear, of course, for Ben. And you had some Bonnie Tyler, actually, on yesterday's show, It's a Heartache. And tonight, you've actually requested a bit of a deep cut of Bonnie Tyler, and it's a duet with Shaking Stevens. We have it here on single vinyl, so enjoy this. This is A Rocking Good Way.

0: Well, the combination there, that's Bonnie Tyler and Shaking Stevens, both having a rocking good way. And that was for you, Kel. I hope you enjoyed both of those choices.
1: Good evening, Adele. You're on Surrey Ward. And you have said, dedicating this request to everyone in the hospital, you said thank you to all of the hospital staff for all they have done. Well, you just did thank them. So good for you, Adele. And you've got Pavarotti and April.

0: was Pavarotti and April for you, Adele, on Sorry Ward.
1: Yes, and we hope you enjoyed that there. And now we're going to go back to Bonnie Tyler again. I think this is the third track of the night by her, and this one in particular is for Margaret on the Lyme Ward. You previously had Lost in France, and this one actually we mentioned earlier, someone else had had It's a Heartache.

0: So for the third time tonight, there's Bonnie Tyler, popular choice at the minute. That was It's a Heartache. And just for you, Margaret, on the Lie Award, I hope you enjoyed that selection. Actually, you're going to hear more Bonnie Tyler on tomorrow's show as well. So the count is going to be racking up for her requested this week. I hope you've enjoyed all the picks that we've played to you.
1: Hello to our anonymous listener on Godston Ward. Connor met you earlier. You've asked for Charles Trenet, if I try and pronounce it correctly. You asked for Le Maire. Unfortunately, we don't have that by Charles, but I've chosen a different track by him. This is En écoutant Monsieur Chanteur.

0: was the voice of Charles Trenet singing En écoutant mon chien chanter. And that was for our anonymous listener on the Godston Ward.
1: Wow, perfect French pronunciation
0: of course,
1: from you there,
0: yes.
1: Isn't it?
0: I'm fluent.
1: Don't say we never treat you. And we're going to move from France to South Korea now. So quite a shift. And Kathy, on the Godston Ward, you were very enthusiastic about us playing some BTS, which is the big K-pop band, boy band. It's very, very popular all over the internet and indeed on the Godston Ward. And you wanted the first choice up to us. We do have a little bit of a selection, so we've chosen this one for you. It's Dynamite.

0: there was the very funky BTS with Dynamite, and that was our choice. But stay tuned, Kathy, on the Gosden Ward, because you then requested your second choice. Specifically, you wanted to hear Diamond, so that will be played for you on tomorrow's show.
1: Hello, Jack. Well, Capel Ward, you are one of many jazz fans listening tonight, because you have some great jazz selections. You've had The Animals, and you've had... Is it Muscat Ramble by Old Fashioned Jazz Band? Tonight you've left the choice up to us. Thank you, Jack. This is Errol Garner and Misty.

0: That was Errol Garner and Misty, and that was for you, Jack, on Caplewood.
1: Very nice. And now I'm going to play another track for you, Colin Hastings. You're a former Radio Red Hill broadcaster, still a member, of course, and you request quite regularly, so thank you for doing that. As we heard earlier, apparently it's your 30-year anniversary of being a member, so brilliant amount of years of service there. And there you go, we're rewarding you with yet another request, this one by Randy Van Warmer, who I've not heard of, but interested to hear something new to me. And this in particular is Just When I Needed You Most.

0: Well, thank you for that quite different selection, Colin. It's always good to hear something we don't normally get around to playing. For Colin Hastings there, then, that was Randy Van Warmer and Just When I Needed You Most. And, well... that noise means that we are now through all of tonight's requests. It's come around so quickly, but it's been fun as always, and pleasure to be with you, Mel, as well.
1: Thank you,
0: Connor. So,
1: you too.
0: Yeah, so it's always a sad thing to say goodbye, but indeed we have to do it at some point. So it's goodbye and good night from me, Connor Gray. Hope you're all going to get well soon.
1: And get well soon from me, Mel Ellis.
0: Indeed. Now, just before we go, there's time to leave you with what's coming up later tonight. If you're still wanting to keep those radios on, there's Tunes at 10, of course, coming up just after us. That's a selection of music that will come at you over the next hour. And then 11, we repeat everything that you've heard and enjoyed from 7 to 10 today. And that will keep going through the night until Sunday morning. Now, of course, Sunday, we're going to have our usual request show. At 10 in the morning till 12 noon. So yeah, do get the requests in. We love to hear what you want us to play. We've got quite a few. Like I say, we didn't get through everyone that I saw tonight. So if you didn't hear your name and track, we'll get around to playing you tomorrow, I'm sure. But keep requesting, because we love to have a full show for you. But for now, though, it's goodbye from us both, and good night.
1: Good night.

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0: from the Sky News Centre at 2. England are through to the semi-finals of the World Cup after a 2-1 win over Norway in Miami. Joe Rawson reports from the US.
1: England are now just one win away from a first men's World Cup final since 1966 after Jude Bellingham inspired a dramatic 2-1 extra time victory over Norway in Miami. Thomas Tuchel's side fell behind to an Andreas Sheldrup fluke strike, but Bellingham levelled on the stroke of half-time. And then England's talisman struck again in extra time, leaving the fans here delirious.
2: I was worried. We definitely looked sluggish, but I think it was consistent with all of our first quarters.
3: Absolutely fantastic performance. Proud of all the team today.
1: They will now face either Argentina or Switzerland in the last four.
0: A 28-year-old man's been arrested on suspicion of the murder of former MP Anne Widdecombe. Police say the suspect was arrested in South Yorkshire yesterday evening. A British couple have been found semi-conscious and badly burned in a ravine in Spain after deadly wildfires in Andalusia. It's thought they were out hiking. 12 people have died and more than 1,400 forced from their homes. Debs is one of those who's been evacuated.
4: On Thursday, we saw the fire around about 4 o'clock in the afternoon. We saw the smoke. And then later on in the evening, they came around the campsite and said we had to leave. It was frightening to see the flames up on the hill, so we decided to just go down the road and stay in the car. We had the aircon running all night for the dogs.
0: A man has died after falling from an 11th night bonfire in East Belfast. He was aged in his 40s and was taken to hospital following the incident in the Braniel estate on Friday night. Temperatures in parts of England and Wales will continue to exceed 30 degrees Celsius today and into next week, as a risk of thunderstorms could develop in parts of the south from tomorrow. And finally, back to sport, and Linda Nuskova is the new women's champion at Wimbledon. She beat fellow Czech Karolina Muchová in the final on centre court. That's the latest. I'm Chris Milligan.
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Hello, I'm Nick Hutchings. Why not join me between 10 and 1, Monday to Saturday, for a mixture of music and fun? I'll have the tunes you want to hear interspersed with facts from this day in history. I'll also have the local news so you can keep up with what's happening. That's 10 to 1, Monday to Saturday. You know, that bit between breakfast and lunch. I look forward to your company.

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0: From the Sky News Centre at 3, England boss Thomas Tuchel admits his side were far from their best despite reaching the World Cup semi-finals. Jude Bellingham scored both goals as England came from behind to beat Norway 2-1 after extra time in Miami.
1: I'm impressed with the shift that they put in, the effort, team spirit, the belief and to overcome adversity. But I'm also a football coach and I think we can play better.
0: They'll face either Argentina or Switzerland in the semi-final on Wednesday. The South American side are currently 1-0 up at half-time. The US says it's launched a fresh wave of strikes on Iran after claiming Tehran struck a ship passing through the Strait of Hormuz. Central Command says a civilian crew member's missing and the vessel cannot continue the journey due to an onboard fire. Firefighters in southern Spain are making progress against a deadly wildfire in Andalusia after high winds finally eased. A British couple on holiday are among 8 people in hospital with burns after they were found semi-conscious down a ravine after being caught while out hiking. Small and medium-sized businesses are going to get more help from the government. Rachel Reeves will announce the details in a big speech on Tuesday night. Barry Weir reports.
2: This is all part of an existing scheme that's being expanded. Ministers will guarantee most of a business loan, making banks more willing to lend. An extra £6.5 billion is expected to help 33,000 firms over the next 3 years. The term length for loans is also being extended from 6 to 10 years. It's thought it'll be Rachel Reeves' final Mansion House speech on Tuesday. She's expected to leave the Treasury when Andy Burnham becomes Prime Minister.
0: Linda Nuskova is the new Wimbledon women's champion. She came through an epic battle with fellow Czech Karolina Muchová to secure her first Grand Slam title. And finally, in cricket, and England's cricketers beat India by 56 runs in the fifth T20 international to move to the top of the world rankings in the shortest format. That's the latest. I'm Chris Milligan.
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0: from the Sky News Centre at 4. England fans believe their team can go all the way at the World Cup after reaching the semi-finals with a 2-1 win over Norway. Thomas Tuchel's team had to come from behind and needed extra time to clinch the victory in Miami. These supporters watching in Manchester feel the team can replicate what they achieved in 1966.
1: We put it back, we always do. Come on, England.
2: I think the squad that we've got is the best we've ever had, and we're going to do it.
3: Didn't want to get carried away. We're getting carried away, aren't we? It's coming up! It's coming up! It's coming! Football's coming up!
0: The 28-year-old man's been arrested in South Yorkshire on suspicion of the murder of former MP Anne Widdecombe. Officers say the suspect is a white British national who's now in custody. The former Conservative minister was found dead at her home in Dartmoor on Thursday morning. Sarah runs the shop where she used to buy her newspaper.
4: She was very polite, very nice, quite a strong lady. Shocked. Yeah. And very sad, you know, she was a very lively lady. It's a terrible thing to happen.
0: Two people have been killed and four others have been wounded in a shooting at a street festival in Toronto. Police say the victims were found near to where a Latino-themed cultural celebration was taking place in the Canadian city. Rachel Reeves is to announce plans to help small businesses grow in what's likely to be one of her last acts as Chancellor. Under an expanded scheme, ministers will guarantee most of a business loan, making banks more willing to lend. Temperatures in parts of England and Wales will continue to exceed 30 degrees Celsius today and into next week. There's a risk of thunderstorms, though, which could develop in parts of the south from tomorrow. And finally, back to sport, and world tennis number one Jannik Sinner will attempt to retain his Wimbledon crown when he takes on second seed Alexander Zverev in today's men's final. That's the latest. I'm Chris Milligan.
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places. It's a lie, a fantasy we create about people and places as we'd like them to be. But you know what truth is? It's that little baby you're holding, and it's that man you fought with this morning, the same one you're going to make love with tonight.

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0: From the Sky News Centre at 5, England fans can look forward to a first World Cup semi-final since 2018 thanks to a 2-1 win over Norway. They had to come from behind and needed extra time to get the results, with Jude Bellingham getting both of the goals. The supporters in Miami are relieved they made it.
1: I was worried. We definitely looked sluggish, but I think it was consistent with all of our first quarters.
2: Absolutely fantastic performance. Proud of all the team today.
0: Thomas Tuchel's men will now face Argentina after their 3-1 victory over Switzerland. A 28-year-old man has been arrested on suspicion of the murder of former MP Anne Widdecombe. Police investigating her death believe she was attacked at 12:30 on Wednesday afternoon, nearly 24 hours before she was found dead. The former Conservative minister's body was found with serious injuries at her home on Dartmoor. Harvey Proctor is a former Tory MP.
3: She was an elderly lady. I think she had difficulties moving about, and if anyone was going to try to murder her, she was, alas, too easy a target.
0: Missile alert sirens have been heard in Bahrain, UAE and Qatar. It comes after the US launched a fresh wave of strikes on Iran after claiming Tehran struck a ship passing through the Strait of Hormuz. Two people have been killed and four others have been wounded in a shooting at a street festival in Toronto. Police say the victims were found near to where a Latino-themed cultural celebration was taking place in the Canadian city. A man has died after falling from an 11th night bonfire in East Belfast. He was aged in his 40s and was taken to hospital following the incident in the Braniel estate on Friday night, but died from his injuries yesterday afternoon. And finally, back to sport, and world tennis number one Jannik Sinner will attempt to retain his Wimbledon crown when he takes on second seed Alexander Zverev in today's men's final. That's the latest. I'm Chris Milligan.
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Did you know that breakfast is the most important meal of the day? 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The frying pan is hot and sizzling with a breakfast brain teaser, and the toast has just popped with a list of local theatrical events. 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

0: From the Sky News Centre at 6, England are into the semi-finals of the World Cup after a dramatic 2-1 extra time win over Norway. Joe Rawson reports from Miami.
1: England were pushed all the way, but a match-winning performance from Jude Bellingham sealed their place in the last four. He got both goals in Miami.
2: I'm a confident boy, but I don't think you go to bed at night dreaming about games like that.
1: Boss Thomas Tuchel knows his team need to improve if they are to reach a first final since 1966.
3: I'm impressed with the shift that they put in, but I'm also a football coach and I think we can play better.
1: They'll face old rivals Argentina on Wednesday after their victory over Switzerland.
0: A 28-year-old man has been arrested on suspicion of the murder of former MP Anne Widdecombe. Police believe she was attacked at 12:30 on Wednesday afternoon, nearly 24 hours before her body was found. The former Conservative minister suffered serious injuries at her home on Dartmoor. Harvey Proctor is a former Tory MP.
4: She was an elderly lady. I think she had difficulties moving about. And if anyone was going to try to murder her, she was, alas, too easy a target.
0: Two people have been killed and four others wounded in a shooting at a street festival in Toronto. The scene has been secured. No suspects have been caught. Missile alert sirens have been heard in Bahrain, the UAE and Qatar. The US had launched a fresh wave of strikes on Iran after claiming Tehran struck a ship passing through the Strait of Hormuz. Rachel Reeves is to announce plans to help small businesses grow under an expanded scheme. Ministers will guarantee most of a business loan, making banks more willing to lend. And temperatures in parts of England and Wales will continue to exceed 30 degrees Celsius today and into next week. There's a risk of thunderstorms in the south from tomorrow. That's the latest. I'm Jenny Barsby.

Hello and welcome to Sunday morning here on Breakfast with Katie Child on Radio Redhill. It's that lovely, relaxing day before the week begins all over again. And we certainly have plenty to keep you entertained through the morning. We will be waking up that grey matter with our breakfast brain teaser, and Ian Wilson has his birthday stars. But to begin with, let's kickstart the show with a bit of music.

0: 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It's time for those birthday stars with Ian Wilson.
1: The birthday stars.
2: Yes, July the 12th, and look at the birthdays this morning. Julius Caesar, the Roman Emperor, born this day 100 BC. George Eastman, the US photographic pioneer, born this day 1854. Bill Cosby, the US comedian and actor, born this day 1937. And Jennifer Saunders, the English comedian and actress, born this day 1958. And it was on this day back in 1543, Henry VIII married Catherine Parr, his sixth and last wife, at Hampton Court Palace. 1878, Cyprus was ceded to British administration by Turkey. 1920, US President Wilson opened the Panama Canal. 1930, Australian batsman Don Bradman scored a record 334 runs, in which a record 309 was scored in one day against England at Leeds. And that is the birthday stars for today, July the 12th.
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I'm waking you up this Sunday morning with a little bit of music like this.

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The latest news will be here shortly. 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

0: From the Sky News Centre at 7. England fans are celebrating after a 2-1 victory over Norway saw them reach the semi-finals of the World Cup. Joe Rawson watched the game in Miami.
1: England are now just one win away from a first men's World Cup final since 1966 after Jude Bellingham inspired a dramatic 2-1 extra time victory over Norway. Thomas Tuchel's side had to come from behind after a fluke from Andreas Schjelderup, but Bellingham levelled on the stroke of half-time. And then England's talisman struck again in extra time. Prime Minister Sir Keir Starmer afterwards tweeting to his Norwegian counterpart, "Your boys took one hell of a beating," using that famous commentary from when Norway beat England in 1981.
0: England face Argentina in the last four on Wednesday. In other news this morning, a 28-year-old man has been arrested in South Yorkshire on suspicion of the murder of former MP Anne Widdecombe. The 78-year-old was found dead at her home in Dartmoor on Thursday morning, nearly 24 hours after it's believed she died. Sarah runs a shop where she used to buy her newspaper.
2: She was very polite, very nice, quite a strong lady. Shocked. And very sad, you know, she was a very lively lady. It's a terrible thing to happen.
0: The US says it's launched a new round of strikes against Iran after hitting around 140 military targets. Washington claims it's after Iranian forces attacked a Cyprus flagged ship in the Strait of Hormuz. Two people have been killed and four others injured following a shooting at a street festival in Toronto. Canada's Prime Minister says he's horrified by what happened. Small and medium-sized businesses are going to get more help from the government. Chancellor Rachel Reeves will announce the details in a big speech on Tuesday. And world number one Jannik Sinner will attempt to retain his Wimbledon crown this afternoon. He plays second seed Alexander Zverev in today's men's final. That's the latest. I'm Jenny Barsby.
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It's just gone 7am this Sunday morning and you're listening to Breakfast with Katie Child on Radio Redhill. The birthday stars will be here soon, followed by our breakfast brain teaser. So let's get those brain cells dancing with another tune.

0: It's now time for the birthday stars. Here's Ian Wilson.
1: The birthday stars.
2: Yes, July the 12th, and a look at the birthdays this morning. Julius Caesar, the Roman Emperor, born this day 100 BC. George Eastman, the US photographic pioneer, born this day 1854. Bill Cosby, the US comedian and actor, born this day 1937. And Jennifer Saunders, the English comedian and actress, born this day 1958. And it was on this day back in 1543, Henry VIII married Catherine Parr, his sixth and last wife, at Hampton Court Palace. 1878, Cyprus was ceded to British administration by Turkey. 1920, US President Wilson opened the Panama Canal. 1930, Australian batsman Don Bradman scored a record 334 runs, in which a record 309 was scored in one day against England at Leeds. And that is the birthday stars for today, July the 12th.
3: Do you remember the 50s like I remember the 50s? I'm Irwin Davis, and I'd like you to join me in recalling the music of that decade every Sunday evening at 7 in Sounds of the 50s. We'll remember the great ballad singers of the day and the birth of rock and roll, and there were some wonderful musicals in the 50s too. Enjoy the Sounds of the 50s with me every Sunday evening at 7. 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

It's time for this morning's breakfast brain teaser, and today it's a what am I question. If you have more than most, you are wise, not a fool. For most animals, I am a useful tool. What am I? I'll play you some music while you think about that, and then I'll give you the answer.

What did you make to this morning's brain teaser? Well, here is the question again. If you have more than most, you are wise, not a fool. For most animals, I am a useful tool. What am I? I am teeth. Well, that's enough brain power for now. Let me play you some more music.

0: It's the weekend here on Radio Redhill and you're listening to Breakfast with Katie Child. We have our second Breakfast Brain Teaser coming up a little bit later on the show, along with some more music.
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We are almost halfway through the show and there's lots more on the way, including the latest news at 8 o'clock after this.

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0: from the Sky News Centre at 8. England is celebrating reaching the World Cup semi-finals. A 2-1 win against Norway in Miami was sealed in extra time as Jude Bellingham scored his second goal of the game after a mistake by the goalkeeper. Manager Thomas Tuchel praised his players' fighting spirit but wasn't happy with the performance. Bellingham doesn't agree with his coach.
1: Maybe he doesn't know what it's like to play in those kind of conditions against Erling Haaland, Odegaard, Nusash, Sorloth. We've tried to create a positive environment. We should continue that going into the final four. I can't speak highly enough for the lads.
0: England face Argentina in the semi-finals on Wednesday. In other news, a 28-year-old man has been arrested in South Yorkshire on suspicion of the murder of former MP Anne Widdecombe. Her body was found at her home on Dartmoor on Thursday morning. Police believe she'd been dead for at least 24 hours. US Central Command says it's launched a new round of strikes against Iran after claiming Iranian forces attacked a ship in the Strait of Hormuz. A member of the crew of the Cyprus-flagged vessels understood to be missing. Iran says the ship was using an unapproved route and has now closed the strait. Our correspondent Sally Lockwood is in Dubai.
2: Iran has responded in its most serious response yet, attacking the UAE for the first time in weeks. Qatar for the first time in even longer. These countries have enjoyed relative calm for almost 2 months now.
0: Rachel Reeves is to announce plans to help small businesses grow in what's likely to be one of her last acts as Chancellor. Under an expanded scheme, ministers will guarantee most of a business loan, making banks more willing to lend. Amber and yellow heat health alerts are in place across much of England, with temperatures expected to exceed 30 degrees again. The south could also see thunderstorms from tomorrow. And the top two seeds face off in the Wimbledon men's final today. Jannik Sinner will attempt to retain his crown against Alexander Zverev. The game gets underway at 4. That's the latest. I'm Jenny Barsby.
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Sunday morning is flying by here at Radio Redhill on Breakfast with Katie Child. Ian Wilson will be providing us with another dose of birthday stars very shortly, but not before I play you another tune.

0: It's Breakfast with Katie Child, and we're broadcasting to you on 1431 AM online and also on your bedside units. It's time for those birthday stars with Ian Wilson.
1: The birthday stars.
2: Yes, July the 12th, and look at the birthdays this morning. Julius Caesar, the Roman Emperor, born this day 100 BC. George Eastman, the US photographic pioneer, born this day 1854. Bill Cosby, the US comedian and actor, born this day 1937. And Jennifer Saunders, the English comedian and actress, born this day 1958. And it was on this day, back in 1543, Henry VIII married Catherine Parr, his sixth and last wife, at Hampton Court Palace. 1878, Cyprus was ceded to British administration by Turkey. 1920, US President Wilson opened the Panama Canal. 1930, Australian batsman Don Bradman scored a record 334 runs, in which a record 309 was scored in one day against England at Leeds. And that is the birthday stars for today, July the 12th. Join me every weekday afternoon for Wilson's Wireless World. We'll have the local news update, Dave King's classical spot, a selection of information about the services here at the East Surrey Hospital, and of course that Radio Red Hill mix of music to see you through the afternoon. 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

It's Sunday morning on Breakfast with Katie Child, and we have lots to keep you entertained as you wake up this weekend. A bit later on, we have another Breakfast brain teaser. But before that, let me play you some more music.

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It is indeed Sunday morning here on Breakfast with Katie Child, but I would like to tell you about a programme on Sunday afternoon. Starting off at 2 PM, we have our weekly magazine show, The Sunday Colour Supplement, and it's full of interesting features, interviews, as well as music, including songs from our selected featured artist of the week. The show is also repeated at 10 o'clock in the evening.

0: It's the weekend here on Breakfast with Katie Child, and you can listen to the show in a few different ways. 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
1: Take a theme. For example, countries, animals, or outer space, and choose around seven songs relating to that theme. Well, that's just what I've done on Theme for a Dream. Learn a few trivia facts about the artists and take on the occasional musical challenge. Yes, this is Chris Knott welcoming you to join me on Tuesday evenings at 8 o'clock for Theme for a Dream, the theme show with that little bit extra.

You're listening to Breakfast with Katie Child this Sunday morning, and there is just over 1 hour left to go on the show. We have another Breakfast Brain Teaser later on, but for now, let's have some more music before the news at 9 o'clock.

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0: From the Sky News Centre at 9. England are into the semi-finals of the World Cup after a dramatic 2-1 extra time win over Norway. Joe Rawson reports from Miami.
1: England were pushed all the way, but a match-winning performance from Jude Bellingham sealed their place in the last four. He got both goals in Miami.
2: I'm a confident boy, but I don't think you go to bed at night dreaming about games like that.
1: Boss Thomas Tuchel knows his team need to improve if they are to reach a first final since 1966.
3: I'm impressed with the shift that they put in, but I'm also a football coach and I think we can play better.
1: They'll face old rivals Argentina on Wednesday after their victory over Switzerland.
0: In other news this morning, a 28-year-old man has been arrested in the South Yorkshire area on suspicion of the murder of former MP Anne Widdecombe. Police say the suspect is a white British national. The US has carried out its third round of attacks against Iran this week, targeting several locations, including missile and drone sites. Washington claims it's after Iranian forces attacked a Cyprus-flagged ship in the Strait of Hormuz. Hundreds of firefighters are battling the wildfire and searching for survivors in southern Spain. A British couple have been found semi-conscious and badly burned in a ravine. It's thought they were out hiking in Andalusia when they were caught up in the blaze. 12 people have already lost their lives. Expat Andy Devey lives in the region.
4: We first became aware of smoke on the horizon about 6:30 on Thursday evening, and then by 7 o'clock there were emergency sirens going off. We could see that the fire was progressing extremely fast. Within no time, we evacuated.
0: Small and medium-sized businesses are going to get more help from the government. The Chancellor, Rachel Reeves, will announce the details in a big speech on Tuesday. And temperatures in parts of England and Wales will continue to exceed 30 degrees Celsius today and into next week. There is a risk of thunderstorms in parts of the south from tomorrow. That's the latest. I'm Jenny Barsby.
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This is Breakfast with Katie Child on Radio Red Hill, 14:31 a.m. online and on your bedside units. I do love Sunday mornings, but they go so quickly, and we are now in the last hour of the show. But we do have lots more to keep you entertained. In fact, very soon we will have another Breakfast Brain Teaser.

0: Your second breakfast brain teaser is on the way soon here on Breakfast with Katie Child. But before that, I would like to tell you about our Listen Again service. 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
1: On this week's edition of the Sunday Colour Supplement, Dave King will be reporting on this year's Hawley Carnival. We'll also be hearing all about the forthcoming live flyer show and country fair. There'll be lots of good music, including the featured artist of the week, and a countdown of the most requested artists on Radio Red Hill over the last 7 days. That's all on the Sunday Colour Supplement this Sunday afternoon from 2 until 5, presented by Nick Hudgings. And you can hear the programme repeated on Sunday evening from 10.

It's time for this morning's breakfast brain teaser. And today your question is a what am I question. I can be as small as an ant or as big as an elephant. I am always lighter than a feather. You can lift me, but you cannot take me away from where I stand. What am I? I'll give you the answer after this.

How did you get on with today's riddle? Well, here's the question again. I can be as small as an ant or as big as an elephant. I am always lighter than a feather. You can lift me, but you cannot take me away from where I stand. What am I? I am a shadow. Well, that's enough brain teaser fun for now. Here is some more music.

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That's almost a wrap for the show this Sunday morning, but I will be back tomorrow. Yes, on Monday morning to wake you up for a brand new week. Up next is Your Requests, the show which plays the songs you want to hear. We have a little time for some more music before the news, so it's goodbye for me and see you in the morning.

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0: from the Sky News Centre at 10. Jude Bellingham is England's hero this morning. He scored twice to fire the team to the World Cup semi-finals as they came from behind to beat Norway 2-1 after extra time. Manager Thomas Tuchel called the performance sloppy but also praised their fighting spirit.
1: Some crucial moments where we got lucky in the end of the first half. Yeah, a lot of things to do better, but no disconnect from me to my team. I'm with my heart and fully in love with my players and my team.
0: England take on Argentina in Atlanta on Wednesday night for a place in the final. A 28-year-old man is being questioned by police on suspicion of the murder of Anne Widdecombe. The white British national was detained in South Yorkshire yesterday. Police believe the former Tory minister and Reform UK spokesperson was attacked at lunchtime on Wednesday. That's nearly 24 hours before her body was discovered with serious injuries. Trade Minister Sir Chris Bryant says it's shocking.
2: The events of this week are horrific, and I can only feel for the family. It must be ghastly, not only what it seems has happened, but also to have to go through all of this in the public domain. One of the horrific parts of political life, of course.
0: The Strait of Hormuz is shut again after the US launched a third round of strikes against Iran. Washington says they're in retaliation for an attack on a Cyprus-flagged vessel in the vital shipping lane. Iran says the ship was using an unapproved route. Two people have been killed and four others wounded in a shooting at a street festival in Toronto. Officers say the scene's been secured, but no suspects been caught. People are being asked to avoid using disposable barbecues because of the risk of wildfires. Temperatures in parts of England and Wales will continue to exceed 30 degrees Celsius today and into next week. And the world tennis number one, Jannik Sinner, will attempt to retain his Wimbledon crown this afternoon. He plays second seed Alexander Zverev in the men's final. It gets underway at 4 o'clock. That's the latest. I'm Jenny Barsby.
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1: And me, Kyra Zafna McIntosh.
0: How are you, Kyra?
1: I'm good. It's been hot. It's been very hot. But yep. I was hoping it would be a bit more colder today, but I think we're still going to get over 30 today.
0: Yes, there's quite a chilly wind this morning, but I think that will soon disappear. Behind it already, it's quite humid, isn't it?
1: So, yeah.
0: But yesterday you were like running a race. So that's a crazy thing to do in 30 degrees heat.
1: Yeah, it wasn't easy in the heat, I'm not going to lie. But I've done it, so it's out of the way now.
0: Okay, no more. Right, we've got lots of great music for you this morning. We're going to start with Steve on Cable Annex and some Whitney Houston.
1: And then we're going to go to Sue. You've got a song request for your mum. We've got some Anastasia.
0: Philippa on the Copthorne Ward. We've got Ben Howard for you.
1: And back to Sue, another song request for your aunt. We've got some Rod Stewart.
0: Julie, you're on Cable Annex. We've got some country music for you.
1: And Jackie, you're on the Godstone Ward and we've got some Coldplay.
0: Margaret on the Lye Ward, another Bonnie Tyler for you.
1: We've got the Beatles for you, Patricia, on the Surrey Ward.
0: Colin, one of our Radio Redhill members, we've got the Spinners for you.
1: And Martin, you're over on Capel Annex and we've got some Neil Diamond.
0: Chriselle, who's a member of staff on Capel Annex, we've got some Taylor Swift for you.
1: And Peter, you're on Charlwood, we've got some Olivia Newton.
0: Also on the Charlwood Ward, Alison, we've got a song coming up for you.
1: And Jew, you're over on the Sussex Ward and we've got some Pussycat Dolls for you.
0: Then we've got the Saturdays for Keith on the Chaldon Ward.
1: And Nick, you're on the Capel Annex, we've got some Pharrell Williams.
0: Adele on the Surrey Ward, we've got some Pavarotti for you.
1: And Martin, you're also on the Capel Annex and we've got some Penny Lane.
0: Ben, we've got Labby Siffrey for you.
1: And Cathy, you're over on the Godstone Ward, we've got some BTS.
0: And Mark on the Charlwood Ward, we've got Queen for you. So there we go, a nice mix of music for your Sunday morning. And we'll get some second choices in there as well, as I think we'll have a bit of time for those. But we are going to start with Steve on Capel Annex. We played you some Elvis yesterday, Steve, and you said today you'd like to hear some Whitney Houston. So we're going to start with I Wanna Dance With Somebody.

0: That was Anastasia's I'm Out of Love from Sue for her mum, who's been brought in for an operation.
1: Now we're coming to Philippa on the Copthorne ward. And Philippa, you said you'd like to hear anything by Ben Howard. Well, we only have one thing by him in our collection, so I guess it's going to be Only Love.

0: Poe.
1: Ben Howard and Only Love. That was for Philippa on the Copthorne Ward, and Philippa will play some more ABBA for you later on.
2: Okay, we're going back to you, Sue, but this time it's a song for your aunt who was at this hospital, and you said she really likes Rod Stewart songs, so we've picked out Maggie May.

0: That was Rod Stewart's Maggie May for Sue for Her Aunt.
1: Now we come to Julie on Capel Annex. And Julie, you said any country music, so we're going to do two for you. And we're going to start with something by the Chicks, because they are my favourite. And this is Easy Silence.

0: The Chicks and Easy Silence for Julie on Capel Annex. And Julie will choose another country song for you a little bit later on.
1: Okay, we're going over to the Godstone Ward now. We've got a song for you, Jackie. We played you Coldplay earlier on in the week, but today we're going to be playing you more Coldplay today, and it is Hymn for the Weekend.

0: That was Hymn for the Weekend by Coldplay for you, Jackie, over on the Godston Ward.
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9: For our next request, we come into the Lye Ward and Margaret. We've been playing you some tracks by Bonnie Tyler over the week, and we've got one last one for you this morning. This is Total Eclipse of the Heart.

0: Bonnie Tyler and Total Eclipse of the Heart for Margaret on the Lye Ward.
1: Okay, moving over to the Surrey Ward, we've got a song for you, Patricia. We've been playing you lots of the Beatles this week, and we're going to finish off with some Beatles for you. And you dedicated this for all the Beatles fans everywhere. It's In My Life.

0: That was In My Life by the Beatles for you, Patricia, over on the Surrey Ward, dedicated to all the Beatles fans everywhere.
1: Now we come to Colin, who's one of our Radio Red Hill members. Colin, we played you Year of the Cat yesterday, and today you've asked for the Spinners with Black and White.

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1: Okay, we're going over to the Capel Annex ward, and we've got a song for you, Martin. You wanted Something by Neil Diamond, so we've got Song Sung Blue.

0: That was Song Sam Blue by Neil Diamond for you, Martin, over on the Cape Lanex ward.
1: Now we're coming to Chriselle, who's a member of staff, doing a bank shift on Cape Lanex last night, but usually works on the Godston ward. You asked to hear the latest song from Taylor Swift. Unfortunately, we don't have that one, the one from Toy Story 5, in our collection. So I've gone for the most recent one that we do have in our collection, which is Fate of Ophelia.

0: The Fate of Ophelia by Taylor Swift. That was for Chriselle, who's a member of staff last night on the Capel Annex. I hope you enjoyed that one.
1: Okay, going over to the Charlwood Ward. Peter, we've been playing you a lot of Olivia Newton, and we're going to keep on playing you some Olivia Newton, and we've got I Honestly Love You.

0: That was I Honestly Love You by Olivia Newton-John for you, Peter, over on the Charlwood Ward.
1: Staying on the Charlwood Ward, we're coming to Alison next. And Alison, you asked to hear Dear Bill from Operation Mincemeat. Unfortunately, we haven't got anything from that particular musical in our collection, so I've had to choose another song. And I've gone for another letter from a musical. I hope you enjoy this one. From Hamilton, this is Dear Theodosia.

0: Lin-Manuel Miranda and the Hamilton original Broadway cast of Hamilton there with Dear Theodosia. I hope you enjoyed that, Alison, on the Charlwood Ward. And I'm sorry we didn't have anything from Operation Mincemeat for you.
1: On this week's edition of the Sunday Colour Supplement, Dave King will be reporting on this year's Hawley Carnival. We'll also be hearing all about the forthcoming live flyer show and country fair. There'll be lots of good music, including the featured artist of the week, and a countdown of the most requested artists on Radio Red Hill over the last 7 days. That's all on the Sunday Colour Supplement this Sunday afternoon from 2 until 5, presented by Nick Hudgings, and you can hear the programme repeated on Sunday evening from 10.
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5: Okay, we are over to the Surrey Ward now. We've got a song for you, Dew. You wanted Jai Ho and you wanted dedicated to all the staff that are treating you.

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1: Now, coming to Keith on the children ward. And Keith, you went to see the Saturdays at the Brighton Centre, so you asked to hear some of their music. And we've got one final one for you today. This is Forever Is Over.

0: The Saturdays and Forever is over for Keith on the Children Ward.
1: Okay, we're moving on to the Capel Annex Ward now. Nick, you wanted a song by Pharrell Williams and you wanted Happy.

0: That was Pharrell Williams' Happy For You, Nick, over on the Cape Alanix ward.
1: Now we're coming to the Surrey ward and saying good morning to Adele. Adele, you like the music of Pavarotti. We played you a couple already this week. We've got one last one for you today. You said you wanted to say thank you to all the staff in the hospital for everything they've done for you. So this is Pavarotti and Granada.

0: Pavarotti and Granada. That was for Adele on the Surrey Ward.
1: Would you like to hear your favourite music on Radio Redhill? 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

0: Okay, that was Penny Lane by the Beatles for you, Martin, over on the Cape Alanax.
1: Now I come to Ben, who's a regular requester, having recently left the hospital here. And Ben, there's a few of your songs that we haven't got, I'm afraid, in our collection, but the last one we do have, so we're going to play that for you now. This is Labi Siffre and Something Inside So Strong.

0: Labby So Free and Something Inside So Strong. That was for Ben.
1: Okay, now we're moving over to the Godstone Ward. Now, Kathy, we've got some songs for you. You wanted some BTS, so we've got My Universe by Coldplay and BTS.

0: That was My Universe by BTS for you, Kathy, over on the Godston Ward.
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4: And we've got just about half an hour left of your Sunday requests. And the first of those is going to be for Mark on the Charlwood Ward. Mark, Connor came to see you yesterday and you asked to hear Queen, and I Want to Break Free.

0: Queen and I Want to Break Free for Mark on the Charlwood Ward. 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
1: Okay, we're back to Sue, this time a song for your mum. We've got Lady Gaga, The Edge of Glory.

0: That was The Edge of Glory by Lady Gaga for you, Sue, for your mum.
1: Now we're coming back to Steve on Cable Annex and another Whitney Houston for you. This is Where Do Broken Hearts Go?

0: Whitney Houston and Where Do Broken Hearts Go for Steve on Capel Annex.
1: Okay, now we're back with you, Sue, this time for a song dedicated to your aunt who was here. We've got I Don't Want to Talk About It by Rod Stewart.

0: That was Rod Stewart's I Don't Want to Talk About It for you two, for your aunt.
1: Now we're coming back to Philippa on the Copthorne ward, and this time we've got some ABBA for you, Philippa. This is Waterloo.

0: ABBA and Waterloo. That was for Philippa on the Copthorne Ward.
1: Okay, we're going back to the Godstone Ward. Back to you, Jackie. We've got Viva La Vida for you.

0: That was Viva La Vida by Coldplay for you, Jackie, over on the Godstone Ward.
1: And for our last request, coming back to Julie on Cable Annex for another country song, this is Dolly Parton and Here You Come Again.

0: Dolly Parton, and Here You Come Again for Julie on Capel Annex. And that brings us to the end of another request show. Thank you for joining us here on your Sunday requests. We hope you've enjoyed the music. Don't forget, Nick Hutchings is here from 2 o'clock with the Sunday Colour Supplement. I'm sure that'll be a great show. But for now, it's goodbye from me, Sian Wallace.
1: And it's goodbye from me, Kyra Sefna McIntosh.
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0: from the Sky News Centre at midday. Police investigating the murder of Anne Widdecombe say they're not looking for anyone else after arresting a 28-year-old man. The former Tory minister was found dead at her home on Dartmoor on Thursday morning. She'd suffered serious injuries. Assistant Chief Constable Matt Longman from Devon and Cornwall Police has given this update.
1: We retain primacy of this investigation and detectives remain open-minded about the potential motive. At this stage, there is nothing to suggest that it was politically motivated.
0: Tehran has attacked a number of its Gulf neighbours after the US launched a third round of strikes on Iran. Washington says they're in retaliation for an Iranian attack on a ship travelling through the Strait of Hormuz. The shipping lane is now closed. Officials in Spain say the wildfire that's killed at least 12 people has now stabilised. Those who've been evacuated are now able to return home. The wildfire is one of Spain's deadliest on record. Meanwhile, parts of England are now at extreme risk of wildfires. The warning from Natural England comes as temperatures are forecast to rise above 30 degrees again in places this week. Harry Kane says the work starts now as England prepare for their World Cup semi-final clash with Argentina on Wednesday. They secured their place after beating Norway 2-1 last night in Miami. Both goals were scored by Jude Bellingham. Norway's Manchester City striker Erling Haaland says he's an incredible player.
2: He's one of the best in the world and he's a midfielder. He still scores goals. He still managed to dribble every single player on the field. So England is lucky, Madrid is lucky because everybody would want a Jude in the team.
0: And Rachel Reeves is to announce plans to help small businesses grow in what's likely to be one of her last acts as Chancellor. Under an extended scheme, ministers will guarantee most of a business loan, making banks more willing to lend. An extra £6.5 billion is expected to help 33,000 firms over the next 3 years. That's the latest. I'm Jenny Barsby.
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5: Welcome to Just a Minute. My name is Nicholas Parsons, and as the minute waltz fades away, once more it's my huge pleasure to welcome our many listeners in this country and around the world, but also to welcome to the programme four dynamic and talented players who are going to play Just a Minute. I'm going to ask them to speak on the subject I give them, and they will try and do that without hesitation, repetition, or deviation. And they are, seated on my right, Paul Merton and Jason Manford, and seated on my left, Graham Norton and Sue Perkins. Please welcome all four of them. Beside me sits Sharon Leonard, who's going to help with the score. She will blow a whistle when the 60 seconds are up. And this particular edition of Just a Minute is coming from the Radio Theatre in the heart of Broadcasting House. And we have a wonderfully warm, hyped-up audience just eager to get us going. So we'll begin the show this week with Paul Merton. Paul, a lovely subject. Funny Valentine. Will you tell us something about that subject in this game, starting now?
6: It's a very popular song written by Richard Rodgers and Lorenz Hart in the 1930s for a show, I think, called Babes in Arms, although musicals aren't my specialist subject. And I think my favourite version is by Ella Fitzgerald. She has this most wonderful voice that I could listen to forever. I could tire of the operatic voice much quicker than I could ever...
5: Challenge.
7: Repetition of voice.
6: Yes.
5: Yes, yes. There's too much voice there, yes. That's very charming of you, audience. We needn't clap every correct challenge.
8: that had a whiff of Wimbledon about it, that clap.
6: Good shot.
9: Yeah, yes, very good, actually. Yeah.
5: And all the ball boys are running on now.
6: Come on, Sue!
5: So, Sue, a correct challenge. You get a point for that, of course. You take up the subject, and there are 39 seconds available, starting now.
7: Roses are red, violets are blue. You show a customary disregard for classical verse formation. So I'm dumping you, Sue. That was one Valentine's I had one year. For me, it's never a funny time of year. Well, February the 14th...
5: Paul, challenge.
6: Repetition of year.
5: Yes, that's right. Well, listen, Paul.
6: What, no clap?
5: A correct challenge, and you've got the subject back. And there are 25 seconds still available, Paul. Funny Valentine starting now.
6: Your looks are laughable, unphotographable. You're my favourite work of art. Those words composed by the aforementioned gentleman are lined with the other bloke's music.
7: Tradition of music.
9: Yes.
6: Yes, I think so, yeah.
9: Word,
6: yeah.
9: Music, oh. Of course, yes. So, well, listen, the two of you.
8: Just me, then.
9: You're bouncing off each other beautifully. And Sue, you've got another correct challenge. Another point to you. 12 seconds. Funny Valentine starting now.
7: Valentines are never funny. 14.
9: Graham, challenge.
10: I'm an idiot. I would take it back.
8: No, I was going to say repetition funny, but of course, funny Valentine is on the thing. So,
9: that's right. Yes, you can repeat the words.
8: Yeah,
9: together.
8: I know that, because
9: I know. We have to remind the listeners. Yeah. Why and I made that decision.
8: And me.
9: And
8: well.
9: You. No. No, I don't need to remind you. You know. You just repeated it that
8: I'm
9: you
8: just
9: know.
8: An idiot.
9: And
8: I know,
9: got,
8: I know.
9: It's been quite clear now.
8: Yes. Yes. And we're, I understand.
9: All right. Who challenged? It was incorrect challenge, wasn't it?
8: Yes, I know that.
7: But Nicholas, why was it an incorrect challenge?
8: We all know that too.
9: So, Sue, you were speaking. You have 10 seconds still on Funny Valentine starting now.
7: The middle of that dreadful month, you get loved up men and women sitting at restaurants, stuffing themselves witless, exchanging padded cards with huge hearts on them. Flowers are plenty.
9: In this game, whoever is speaking when the whistle goes gains an extra point. It was Sue Perkins, and you can imagine she's in a strong lead at the end of the first round. Right, Jason Manford, we're going to ask you to take the next round. You're new to the game, and they've given you a ridiculously difficult subject to start off with. Nuclear energy.
7: Welcome to the fold, Jason.
9: Yes. I'm sure it's your pet subject, and they've chosen it for you. But, Jason, can you try and talk on nuclear energy for 60 seconds, if you can, starting now?
11: What I don't know about nuclear energy isn't worth knowing. I presume a producer obviously must have read up on Wikipedia that I'm an expert at it.
6: I don't think they did. Unfortunately, it was a hesitation.
9: It was. Paul, a correct challenge to you. And yes. You take over nuclear energy, and you've got 50 seconds starting now.
6: Nuclear energy is actually a very easy concept to understand. You have two particular parts, nuclear and energy, and you put them together, and that's what you have. If you look at the sun, it is burning nuclear energy the whole time, naturally, up there. That big red orb is sending all kinds of heat down towards us. And I believe nuclear energy was first discovered in the late 1940s by a man living in Basingstoke who was taking his dog for a walk one night. Little Sparky, his name was. He was a chipper little devil. And he saw a badger in the middle of the woods and he started chasing it. And that's how nuclear energy was born. Years later, as we look back now, 100 years ago, we think...
9: Sue, challenge.
7: Repetition of years.
9: Yes.
6: Oh, yes.
9: I think you could have had him for a little deviation as well.
7: No, I believed every word
9: you
7: of
9: believed
7: that.
9: No, we let it go because we love it. Sue, a correct challenge. Another point to you. 8 seconds are still available. Tell us something about nuclear energy starting now.
7: I like to explain the principle of nuclear fusion by using the example of One Direction, the famed boy band. There you've got Harry Styles like an individual nucleus waiting to join with Liam.
9: Again, speaking as a whistle, when gained that extra point has increased her lead at the end of the round. Graham Norton, will you begin the next round? Oh, the subject, karaoke. I don't know if there was something a favourite of yours, but will you talk on the subject? 60 seconds, starting now.
8: I understand the impulse within people who want to sing. Good luck to you. But why would anyone want to be in a bar and listen to that? Is the part of karaoke I fail to comprehend, ladies and gentlemen. I believe they should be shut down. As I speak, I have a campaign ongoing to remove all karaoke establishments from the high street, for there are many. I pass several each day. Do they still exist? I'm not sure. Karaoke was invented in Japan, where businessmen like to perform songs to each other. I guess it's a way to let their hair down. I can't say that again.
9: Paul, you challenge.
6: A bit of a hesitation. I'm
9: there afraid. Was a definite hesitation. But you went for 50 seconds.
7: Oh.
9: That's the irony of this game. Another 10 seconds, you'd have had 2 points.
8: Can I just say, at that point, it felt longer than The Hobbit.
6: Nothing's longer than The Hobbit.
9: Oh. But Paul, a correct challenge, so you get a point and you take over the subject. Karaoke, 10 seconds starting now. Jason's challenge?
11: I think it was hesitation. I thought that was an
6: Definitely, definitely.
9: I think we'll interpret it as hesitation. Yeah. Anything else? Right. So, Jason, you've got him with 8.5 seconds on karaoke starting now.
11: I'm a fan of karaoke. I sing quite often. I like a Tom Jones number or a Diana Ross, maybe a Tony Bennett, occasionally a Michael Bublé, or maybe the Jackson 5.
9: So Jason Manford was then speaking as the whistle when gained that extra point, and he's now leapt forward. He's in third place. He was before, but actually he's still in third place. Just behind Paul, and they're just behind Sue, and Graham, he's just behind them. Sue Perkins, it's your turn to begin. Oh, the subject now, a lovely one. The cheeses of France. Tell us something about all those lovely cheeses in 60 seconds, if you can, starting now.
7: The smell of a classic French cheese is something between Satan's underpants

0: wish to.
1: Oh.
2: Oh, one of the floors of Just a Minute, and you went for 49 seconds.
3: Oh, oh. I went for 50. Oh,
2: I'm sorry, but you went for 54 seconds.
3: Yes. That is impressive.
2: I got my arithmetic wrong for a moment. There's 6 seconds left. Right. So, bad luck. But, Paul, your challenge.
4: But it was repetition on ever.
2: Yes, ever. Mm. Right, so you can't let one of those go, can you? 6 seconds. Tell us something about the cheeses of France, Paul, in 6 seconds, starting now.
4: When I think about the cheeses of France, undoubtedly for me, the king of them all, is fromage de la Toire. It means...
2: Paul Martin was speaking as a whistle when again the extra point is now equal with Sue Perkins in the lead, and they're followed by Jason Manford and Graham Norton in that order. And Paul, we're back with you to begin, and the subject now is power struggles. Tell us something about that subject in this game, starting now.
4: I was recalling the 1970s the other day when, during industrial action, we had power cuts that would hit London and various other cities in this great country of ours. And it seems implausible now that people would put up with repeated loss of their electricity. You would look at the local paper, the Evening Standard particularly, and see whether between 6 o'clock in the evening and 9 o'clock...
0: Repetition of O clock.
3: Yes.
4: The O bit, yes.
2: Yeah. You anticipated the repetition, but you've got in on the other subject, and you've got 37 seconds still available. Power struggles starting now.
0: Just a Minute is one of the eternal power struggles. Us mere panellists vying for supremacy, but Nicholas overseeing it like the Lord of Misrule. Ultimately, he controls the show. It's Machiavellian, but you'd never know it because he dresses like very much the urban dandy. However... his own strings. There's no puppet master. He rules supreme, and we know it. Afterwards, when we're getting into the giant jacuzzi together, we often look upon him as a father figure. He's gentle then, less commandeering. But even so, as we play this incredible game, we're aware that the nuances and dynamics shift with every turn.
2: Graham challenge.
3: Don't just of dynamics.
2: Yes, it is. Well done. Well listened. Yeah.
3: Wow.
2: And Graham, you've got in with 4 seconds.
5: Did she? I have no idea. I know I've heard the word before.
2: Yeah. And you've got in with 4 seconds to go. Yes, excellent. 4 seconds, power struggles, Graham, starting now.
5: Power struggles in the workplace are awful.
4: Well, yes. It was hesitation.
5: No, it wasn't. We all knew there was another word coming.
4: Yes, we did. Indicator board 2 minutes' time, but I was checking.
2: I think you may be correct, Paul, but I think he was pausing for effect.
4: And yes, he was. The effect was he wasn't talking.
2: Yeah. I want to be generous here and give him the benefit of the doubt because he hasn't scored yet on this show. And he's so good. We want to love to have him here.
4: Absolutely.
2: I'll leave it to the audience. Do I give it to Graham or Paul? Right. Graham, you have a point for an incorrect challenge. You've got one second left.
0: Speaking it.
2: Don't overact it.
3: Don't overact. Might.
2: Power struggles starting now.
5: Power struggles.
2: So at the end of that round, Graham Norman speaking as a whistle. When he has leapt forward, he's equal in third place with Jason, and the other two are out in the lead. And Jason, it's your turn to begin again. Oh, the subject is My Old Man. Will you tell us something about that subject in this game, starting now?
6: My dad is approaching 60 years old, which is the age where you stop caring what people think. And we often go on holiday together. We flew to Spain last year, where during the flight, the tannoy announcement came over and said, ladies and gentlemen, we will not be serving peanuts on board because there's somebody here, a passenger, who has an allergy. And if he gets into the air conditioning, they will be severely ill. Half an hour into the journey, I turned to my pa, and he is eating...
2: Oh, it's a wicked game, isn't it?
6: Are you going to do me repetition for that? Because they were all different sounds. The first one was... The second one was...
2: It sounded exactly as if...

0: It was complete repetition.
1: It's a harsh, unloving mistress, this game.
0: The benefit of the doubt went against you last time, Paul, so you have it now, definitely. And you have 30 seconds on My Old Man, starting now.
2: In Dewey wrote a beautiful song called My Old Man, and when I think back to my father now, who's living in Ireland, they still listen to this show via the internet. I'm lying, I have no idea what that is. But I think that I, in the end, have looked like my father as I get older. In a strange way, he's begun to resemble me. It's peculiar, it's DNA, I suppose, family genes being passed from one generation to another.
0: Graham Challenge.
3: Repetition of family.
2: Good, it was so boring.
0: And Graham, you've got him with 7 seconds to go.
1: On
0: My Old Man, starting now.
3: I think I may get a new old man. The one I've had is been about 7 years. He's real that.
4: I just Googled.
0: Yeah.
4: And it's actually all one word. So.
0: It's a good attempt, but I don't believe you. And where did you Google while we were
4: just
0: actually
4: my
0: talking?
4: Inner Google.
0: Yeah. Right. Sorry, Jason. No, I'd love to help you, but I'll maybe find a moment later on.
3: I am covered in dog hair.
2: Do you have a dog?
3: No, no, I do.
5: That's disturbing.
3: This looks like I've
1: there's half a bearded collie on that sleeve alone.
3: I'm like some crazy old dog trainer who shows up at a station wagon.
4: Repetition of dog.
3: Can't stop playing this game now.
0: Well, give Jason a bonus point.
4: Charity, I'll take it.
0: Right. And Graham, it's your turn to begin. The subject after that last round, I think, is a rather apt one. It's desperation. Tell us something about desperation in just a minute, starting now.
3: Ladies and gentlemen, look at this face. It is desperation personified. I long to win just a minute once. I have played it over the years many times and yet have never passed the post in first place. Oh, occasionally.
0: Jason, you've challenged.
4: Well, yeah, challenged. Deviation. Yeah.
3: You have one.
4: Yeah.
0: We have one. Yes.
3: It meant nothing to me.
0: Well spotted. Well spotted, Jason.
4: It's
3: amazing.
4: I was only listening to that episode the other day.
0: You must have heard that recording.
3: It was amazing. Right.
0: So a correct challenge, Jason. Very quick there.
1: Of information.
0: Yeah. And 44 seconds available still. Desperation starting now.
4: It's quite an apt word, desperation, now, because I'm doing a subject I have no idea about. I'm not really desperate for anything in particular other than the usual things of air and food and water and occasional love from family and children. My children... Oh,
1: I love the fact it was family and children. Mm. Never the twain shall meet.
0: Paul. Yes.
2: Repetition.
0: Yeah, repetition, right. Mm. Correct challenge. 27 seconds are still available. Talk to her about desperation starting now.
2: One of the most desperate characters in history is the comic book person by that very same name with Dan coming at the end of it. Although I never understood why he should be a picture of desperation. He was a huge figure eating cow pies and bending railway tracks across his barrel-like chest for no reason whatsoever, as far as I could tell. But I didn't understand his mental condition.
0: Graham Challenge.
3: Repetition of understand.
0: Yes.
2: Yes.
3: Indeed. Is that true?
2: No.
3: I'm constantly surprised that I...
0: And so, Graham, you've cleverly got him with 2 seconds to go. On desperation, starting now.
3: Desperation is also used in a song title, which I will now reveal to you.
0: So Graham Norton speaks a whistle when gained that extra point and really has leapt forward. He's equal with Sue in second place, 1 point behind Paul and 2 or 3 in front of Jason Manford. And Sue, it's your turn to begin, and the subject is the story of Noah's Ark. Tell us something about that in this game, starting now.
1: One day, the Lord was well sad with his flock and decided to bring upon them not a plague or locust or any such thing, but a flood. However, there was one righteous man called Noah. So to him, he said, can't do the voice, go build an ark. That was an approximation. It was probably deeper. He had a massive beard. He was basically Brian Blessed, but omniscient. Imagine the potency of that, ladies and gentlemen. The specific instructions were incredible. He had to build a boat of certain length and diameter to house breeding pairs of every known animal on the land. Biblical scholars estimate that's around 45,000 creatures. Imagine clearing up that dung.
0: Graham challenged.
3: Two things. One, I'm sure I've heard this story before. And secondly, repetition of imagine.
0: Yes, oh, right, imagine. Yes. Well, listen, Graham, right. And there's 19 seconds for you to talk about the story of Noah's Ark, starting now.
3: Given that one of the rules of this game is you can have no repetition, it seems a particularly cruel tale to ask us to retell, given that every single animal appears twice. That proves very hard when recounting this fable from the Bible. A book you know. Oh, I don't have to reveal that to me.
0: Norton was then speaking, so it was a win, gained that extra point once again, and he's leapt forward, and he's now in the lead. Win. There we are. And Paul, it's your turn to begin. Getting your five a day. Tell us something about that particular thing in this show. Starting now.
2: I used to get five a day when I was younger, but I could barely walk. These days, it means about 5 minutes of exercise on my stationary bicycle. It's a wonderful machine because you get the heart pumping for that allotted time that I mentioned, and it seems to me that once you've raised your metabolism, the weight starts to drop off, providing you also have a proper diet. Five a day. If we think about the Marx brothers, there was only four of them. Actually, there was more, but two of them didn't go into the business. There was Sado, who never got a laugh in his entire life. So that was a bit of a nuisance for him.
0: Sue challenged.
1: Possible deviation?
0: Well, I think it is, because five a day refers to food, that intake that goes into your stomach, isn't
2: it?
0: And the Marx brothers go into your mental state and entertain you and amuse you.
1: I'm never going to disagree with you.
0: Because you want the subject and you've got it.
1: You're just very
0: And you've got 26 seconds starting now.
1: Five a day is supposed to be good for you. Fruit and vegetables. The rainbow basket. I don't want it. I like beige food because that means it's carbohydrates. Give me a scone, bun, tart, cake, bread, nice stuff. I don't want mange tout, particularly when they're air freighted from Kenya in the middle of...
0: Jason challenged.
4: There's a repetition of don't want...
0: Yes, there was.
1: I was being very emphatic.
0: Yes,
1: you're right.
0: Well, listen, Jason. Well, listen. The virgin of the team, and there you are.
2: The night is still young, isn't it, Nicholas? Always with the newcomers up on the roof at midnight. It interferes with the shipping forecast and long.
0: So, Jason, you've cleverly got in with 9 seconds to go on the subject of getting your five a day, and you start now.
4: Since the new year started, I do like to get my five a day, generally with fruit, but I also like to include things like Jaffa cakes.
0: Paul challenged.
2: It was a repetition of like. I also like.
0: Yeah, I do like to get my five a day, and I do like to get
2: it. It's harsh, but it was quite, we were quite close together.
0: And Paul, you've cleverly got in with 2 seconds to go on getting your five a day starting now.
2: Broccoli, pears, apples.
0: So, right, we're moving into the final round, I've been told.
1: Oh. What?
0: Well, I tell you what, if
3: I haven't finished my wine.
0: Well, let me give you the score as we go into the final round. Jason, who's not played the game before with us, is trailing a little. But he's in a very strong fourth position. He's only 2 points behind Sue Perkins, and she's a great exponent of the game. And she's only 1 point behind Graham Norton, who says he never wins, but he's won more than once. And he's only 1 point behind Paul Merton. So it's all to play for if you're interested in the points and not the quality of the show. Right. Jason!
3: Don't pick at that thread.
0: It's your turn to begin. And it's a lovely subject, showing off. What we have to do in our profession, but talk about it 60 seconds starting now.
4: Well, it's a very odd thing, showing off, as people see it as a negative in this country, whereas if you're in America, it's seen as a positive. It's in their constitution under freedom of speech. You have to do it. And I think in this country, what we should do is all show off, all brag, all have a go at anything you want to have a go at. Because you look at the Olympics, would we have been as successful at the Olympics if we told children...
1: Repetition of Olympics.
4: But it was on loads. Do you know what I mean? So, yeah.
1: It really was.
4: Yeah.
0: They let a few other things go, Jason, but it quite Fair right. Enough. You did repeat Olympics. So, Sue, you got in with 40 seconds to go on showing off, starting now.
1: A friend of mine once said to me, I like to back into the limelight, which essentially means I'll choose when I show off. I can be a peahen dowdy, not interested, until somebody gets me on a stage, and then the gloves are off. Literally sometimes, if I'm doing a burlesque show. Don't want to see that, not my age. Sadly, the midriff has expanded to the point where leather goods won't really fit round it. However, in the right moment, when I'm feeling good, I like to explode in front of people, the best side of myself, perhaps, although it's hard to live with if you're a partner of mine. This job is fraught. There's two sides to us, I imagine. One likes to stay at home and read books. The other likes to effuse in public.
0: Don't know what I'm talking about.
1: Yes.
0: We've stopped.
1: Good.
0: Right. You were showing off brilliantly, but you did pause at one point.
1: Good.
0: And Jason picked it up, and he's got him with 4 seconds to go, showing off, starting now.
4: I suppose I'm a professional show-off in all respects. Most comedians are, and people often...
0: So Jason Manford was then speaking to the whistle when gained that extra point, and he has leapt forward. He's still in fourth place, but it's a brilliant fourth place. It really is. Because, I mean, this is, it's so fair. He's only 1 point behind equal in third place, Graham Norton and Sue Perkins. And they're only 1 point behind Paul Merton, who we say, Paul, you're the winner this week. Thank you. And anyway, we just say thank you to these four fine players of the game, Paul Merton, Jason Manford, Sue Perkins and Graham Norton. I thank Sharon Leonard, who's helped me with the score, blown her whistle so delicately on the 60 seconds moment. And we thank our audience here in the Radio Theatre. We're grateful to our producer, to Lucia Galani. We're indebted to Ian Messiter, who created this amazing game. And it's lovely to be with this audience here. Tune in again the next time we play Just a Minute. Until then, from all of us here, including me, Nicholas Parsons, goodbye. Thank you.

0: We present Arthur Lowe, John LeMessurier, and Clive Dunn in Dad's Army. The Honourable Man, featuring John Lorre, Arnold Ridley, and Ian Lavender, with this week's guests, Bill Pertwee, Julian Orchard, Larry Martin, and Fraser Carr. Here is the news, and this is John Snagg reading it. It is late July 1941, and following Hitler's attack on the Soviet Union in June, Britain and Russia have signed a mutual aid pact against a common foe. Cooperation between the two countries is of the utmost importance. At the town hall in Warmington-on-Sea, the town clerk is addressing an important meeting.
1: Now, gentlemen, as you know, we are gathered here as a general purposes committee to discuss the arrangements for the visit of this Russian fellow to Warmington-on-Sea. Before we start the official business, I think it would be a good idea if I checked that everyone who's meant to be present is in fact here.
2: Call the roll, you mean?
1: Yes, that's right, Captain Mannering. If you could answer your names, I think that would be the quickest way.
2: Yes, I quite agree. Good idea.
1: So glad you approve. Right, Captain Mannering...
2: Yeah?
1: Are you here?
2: Well, of course I'm here. You've just been talking to me.
1: Yes, of course.
3: Oh, get on with it. We shall be here all night at this rate.
1: Yes, well, I think we can also regard Mr. Hodges as being present, too. Mr. Fraser?
4: Hi, I'm here.
1: Mr. Wilson? Mr. Wilson?
2: I'm sorry, he doesn't seem to have turned up yet. Most unlike any of my men to be late.
1: I see. Well, we'll move on. Mr. Jones? Mr. Jones?
2: He's another of my men. I'm sure there must be a very good reason for his absence.
1: Yes, I'm sure. Yes. Now, what about Mr. Walker? Is he present?
5: Yeah, I'm here. And for once, Mr. Mannering, I bet you're glad to see me.
1: Well, there are one or two absentees, but I think we'd better make a start.
6: Hey, what about me? I'm here.
2: Sit down, Pike. You are here merely as a runner.
6: That's not fair, that's not fair. Look, how can I run if I'm sitting down?
2: Be quiet. Quiet, boy. Carry on, Mr. Upton.
1: Oh, thank you, Captain Mannering. Now, as town clerk, it has fallen to my lot to find a suitable man to coordinate and mastermind our arrangements. As far as I'm concerned, there's only one man who's outstandingly suitable for this task, and I'm going to move over and ask him, with your approval, I'm sure, to take the chair. Captain George Mannering.
3: Hey, just a minute. Why do we have to have him as chairman? Russians don't want officers and bank managers and all that snobbish rubbish.
1: Well, from the inquiries that I've made round the town, it seemed to me that Captain Mannering was the best choice.
3: Well, I don't agree. I think we ought to have an ordinary bloke. A greengrocer or somebody like that.
1: Do we know a greengrocer?
3: Yes, me.
2: If there's any dissent, I'll gladly stand down.
3: Yeah, it's a good idea. I'll second that.
1: I'll tell you what. Now, Captain Mannering, the simplest thing is for you to vacate the chair, then I'll take the chair and we'll take a vote.
2: Yes. Yes, very well.
7: Stand by for a quick game of musical chairs.
1: Now then, all in favour of Captain Mannering taking the chair, raise their hands. One, two, three, four. Well, that seems to settle that. It's hardly worth counting those against.
3: Oh, yes, it is.
1: Oh, very well. Against? One. Carried by 4-1. Captain Mannering will take the chair, which I shall now vacate.
8: Oh, dear. Is it all over?
2: No, of course it isn't. Town clerk and I are just changing our positions.
8: Oh, really? You've got cramp or something?
2: Don't be absurd. Why are you late?
8: Oh, I'm sorry, sir, but I thought you said the meeting was at 1:30.
2: I said 1:15. You don't listen.
5: There's a seat here, Mr. Wilson.
8: Oh, thank you, Walker, thank you.
5: Yeah, we just had the best bit. Hodges tried to give Mannering the elbow.
8: Oh. Sorry I missed that.
2: Mr. Town Clerk, ladies and gentlemen.
3: There aren't any ladies here. Haven't you noticed?
2: The order, please.
3: Oh, Tara, I'll have a large scotch.
2: We're assembled here to honour the Russian worker... the point is, he's a hero of the Soviet Union. Now, on his goodwill trip, he's going to visit, amongst other places, Warmington-on-Sea. And naturally, we should provide some form of official welcome. The thing is...
9: Evening, everybody.
4: I'm sorry I'm late, but it's been one of those days.
9: Yes, all right, John.
4: See, I had a bunch of sausage skins what was very diaphanous. It was all right when I filled them, but when the ladies cooked them, the heat caused them to splurge, you see, sir. And the ladies, they don't like that sort of thing, you know, sir. Splurging is obnoxious to them.
9: Yes, I'm sure. Most distressing, yes.
2: Now, as I was about to say, what form should our welcome to this Russian take?
10: Come, Manning. I've been given the matter most careful thought, and I'm prepared to offer him a voucher worth £10 towards the cost of a funeral.
7: Blimey, he won't be able to take advantage of that unless he pigs out while he's over here.
10: That's a risk I have to take.
11: Why don't we give him the freedom of Wilmington?
6: Yeah, that's right. Why not? And we could let him go into the cinema for nothing.
7: Blimey, Parky, he's only going to be here for a couple of hours.
6: Well, they could put on Mickey Mouse and the Donald Duck.
2: Pike.
6: Sir?
2: You kindly remember you're not on this committee. You're a messenger boy.
6: Are you trying to be helpful?
2: If you say another word, I shall send you back to the church hall and make you wait in my office on your own, with the door shut.
6: It's not fair. Why can't I make suggestions? Just because I'm the youngest, I always have to keep quiet. It's not fair.
2: Will you be quiet? Sorry about that, gentlemen. Now, to get back to the matter under discussion. I think Wilson made a very good suggestion. The question is, what form should the freedom take?
1: Well, how about a parchment scroll? They're very nice, they are.
7: Well, of course, parchment isn't easy to come by nowadays, but I reckon I can lay my hands on some.
11: Well, what about a key?
2: Ah, yes. We'll arrange some sort of ceremonial presentation, and then I, as chairman of the committee, we'll hand it over to him.
3: Oh, got yourself in there quick enough, didn't you, Napoleon?
10: Excuse me, Captain Manling. Music!
2: I don't hear anything.
10: No. That's what we need, man. Music. Town band playing and the church choir singing the red flag.
3: Oh, you should have heard what that choir was singing behind the scout hut last night, Manling. Would have made your hair stand on end. If you had any.
4: So why don't we have the town band playing Russian-type music and I will dress up as a Cossack and do me cobblers.
2: I beg your pardon?
4: Well, cobblers, sir, there's a highly difficult kicking and crouching steps what the Cossacks do, sir. They do a lot of kicking and crouching and cobbling Cossacks
2: really?
4: Do, sir.
2: They really? Go,
4: hop, hey, oh, wee, hop, hey. I'll have to practice, of course.
2: Yes. Thank you very much, Joe. We'll consider your suggestion. Now, the Home Guard will parade, of course. I don't suppose the wardens will want to bother.
3: Oh, yes, they will. You're not keeping us out of it.
7: Captain Mannering, I assume Sergeant Wilson will be giving a demonstration of acrobatic motorcycle riding, eh?
10: What about it, Mr. Wilson, eh?
1: Motorcycle riding?
2: Perhaps I should explain. This is a joke at the expense of my sergeant. We have a motorcycle in the platoon, but so far, he hasn't been persuaded to mount it.
11: Well, they're such awfully noisy things, aren't they?
2: Anyway, that's another matter. The thing is that one way or another, the arrangements for this visit seem to be taking shape. I shall now go ahead and coordinate these various suggestions, and I feel sure that, as usual, Wilmington-on-Sea will rise to the occasion.
6: And bore the pants off everybody.
2: And Pike! Pike, I warned you. Go back to the church hall and wait for me in my office.
6: All right.
2: With the door shut.
6: All right, I'm going.
2: Right, gentlemen, I think that concludes our meeting.
6: And don't think I shan't tell my mum about you.
2: Pike.
6: Yes, Mr. Mannering?
2: Ask Mr. Wilson to come and see me, please.
6: Oh, he's not back from lunch yet, Mr. Mannering.
2: Not back from lunch? 2:20.
6: Oh.
2: Tell him I want to see him the second he gets in.
6: All right, Mr. Mannering. Mr. Mannering, could I have a word with you?
2: Yes, all right.
6: Can I have Sergeant Wilson's turn on the motorbike this evening, please?
2: Certainly not, Pike. That motorbike is issued for the platoon sergeant, and he's jolly well going to knuckle down and learn to ride it.
6: Mum says if he comes home with his face scratched and his arm in a sling, she'll give him what for.
2: Look, Pike, who's running this platoon? Me or your mother?
6: Well, he's more frightened of Mum.
2: Is he indeed?
6: Oh, by the way, Mr. Mannering, here's the 12 o'clock post. It came at 2:05. Oh. And look at this one. Someone's playing a joke on Uncle Arthur. To the Honourable Arthur Wilson.
9: Let me see that envelope. To the Honourable Arthur Wilson, private.
6: Does that mean he isn't a sergeant anymore?
9: Stupid boy.
3: Come in!
11: Excuse me, sir, did I leave my bungee on your desk?
9: Leave your what?
11: My bungee. My rubbing out thing.
9: Oh, never mind about that. I want you, Wilson. Shut the door.
11: Right. Well, sir, what can I do for you?
9: This letter, Wilson. I should be obliged if you would ask your friends to keep their practical jokes out of my bank. Look at this on the envelope.
11: Oh, Lord, that wretched solicitor. I told him not to use the title of my letters. Oh, blast.
9: What are you talking about?
11: Well, it seems to be all round the town now. I suppose you were bound to find out sooner or later.
9: Are you trying to tell me that this letter isn't a joke?
11: Oh, anything but, I'm afraid.
9: And you really are the Honourable Arthur Wilson?
11: Yes. Silly, isn't it?
6: Oh, I think it's wonderful.
9: Thank Leave you. The room, Pike.
6: Yes, Mr. Mannering.
9: Then close the door.
6: Oh, all right.
9: Now, Wilson, mm-hmm. Mind explaining yourself?
11: Well, it's just that this uncle of mine died, you see, sir, and he didn't have any children, so my side of the family all moved up one, so to speak, see? So now I'm the Honourable.
9: I see.
11: Well, there's no reason why it should make any difference to me.
9: You can bet your bottom dollar it won't make any difference to you. And you needn't think you can start rolling in 20 minutes late after lunch, either. Where have you been?
11: Well, I popped up and had a bite to eat at the golf club.
9: Who took you to the golf club?
11: I'm a member.
9: You remember? Since when?
11: Well, you see, they heard about this title thing and they asked me if I'd like to join.
9: Oh, I've been trying to get into the golf club for years.
11: But I believe they're awfully particular.
9: You don't even play.
11: No, I know I don't, but I shall enjoy the food, you see. They managed to find some smoked salmon for me at lunchtime.
9: Oh, smoked salmon. At the golf club.
11: Yes.
9: All I had was a snook fish cake at the British restaurant. I find this quite unbelievable. You? The Honourable Arthur Wilson?
11: Yes. Well, it does have a certain sort of a ring to it, don't you think?
9: Anyway, even if you do consider yourself part of the aristocracy, just remember that as far as this bank is concerned, I am still the manager and you are still the clerk.
11: Oh, yes, of course, sir.
9: And what's more, remember that I am still the officer and you are still the sergeant. So pull your socks up and get on with your work.
11: All right, sir, yes, sir, yes.
9: And don't be late for this evening's parade either.
11: No, sir, no.
9: Honourable Arthur Wilson.
12: Yes, Pike, what is it?
13: Mr. Mannering, the area manager's on the telephone. He's been hanging on for quite a while, but I didn't put him through because I knew you were talking to the Honourable Uncle Arthur.
9: Did you really? Put him through now.
13: Yes, Mr. Mannering.
9: Hello? Mannering here, sir. Sorry to have kept you waiting, sir. No, I was in conference with my chief clerk. Wilson, yeah. Actually, it's the Honourable Arthur Wilson. No, I always pick my staff for the great K, Rowan. What can I do for you, sir? If it's about the...
4: Of course, when I was a regular soldier, we had a lot of officers who were honourable. Well, at least they were called honourable. Anyway, these honourables used to stand in a haughty manner, as if they had a nasty smell under their noses. I'll say this for them, they was very good at keeping stiff upper lips. We had one officer at the Battle of Omdurman, he had his head blown off, but his upper lip was still as stiff as carpet.
6: Being an honourable hasn't changed Uncle Arthur a bit, you know. He still calls me Frank like he was an ordinary common person.
10: That won't change him. He was a fool before and he's a fool now.
14: I used to serve one or two honourables when I was in the Army and Navy stores. They were just ordinary people like any other customers. The only difference was you couldn't get the money from them.
3: All right, fall in, please, fall in. Free branch.
9: Come on, hurry up, settle down.
4: Permit to speak, sir?
9: Yes, Jones.
4: Could you settle a small technical discussion, sir? Do we address Sergeant Wilson as the Honourable Sergeant Wilson or Sergeant the Honourable Wilson?
9: Oh.
11: No, please, please, please. I don't want any fuss. I just want to be like an ordinary sergeant, sir.
9: Hmm. I gave up any hope of your behaving like an ordinary sergeant long ago. Right, men. Let's go over our part of the ceremony where I hand over the key.
10: Commanding, why are you handing it over? I think the Honourable ought to do it.
14: I don't agree. Captain Mannering always does this sort of thing with great dignity.
5: Yeah, that's right, he does.
9: Thank you, Walker.
5: Mind you, I think there's a lot to be said for a change.
4: Well, I look at it this way. Sergeant Wilson may have three stripes on his honourable arm, but you, Captain Mannering, still have three pips on your common shoulders. So it's still one up to you, even if you are common. You've got a better insignia, and that is how it should be, because that is the status quo.
9: Thank you, Jones. With regard to Saturday's ceremony, I've been doing some research into the way these Russian chaps show appreciation. Apparently they don't cheer like we do, but instead they applaud. So I think that's what we ought to do.
5: Yeah, but Mr. Mannering, if we present arms and then clap hands, there will not be a lot of blue toes around the platoon.
9: I don't have to be told that, thank you, Walker. We shall have to find some other method.
11: Why don't we ground arms? Then we can clap away till the cars come home.
9: Precisely. Just what I was about to say.
11: Oh, of course, of course.
9: Testing you, Wilson.
11: Yes, yes, very clever of you, very clever.
4: Mr. Speaker?
9: Yes, Jones?
4: Well, we haven't done any grounding of late, sir. Could we have a go now, sir, and then we could all get familiar?
9: Good idea, Jones. Squad, squad, hey! Try and keep up, Jones. Ground, arms.
12: One, two, three.
9: Up. Applause for the Russian hero. Begin.
1: Oh, thank you very much, gentlemen. I didn't expect such a nice welcome.
9: Good evening, Mr. Upton. What can we do for you?
1: Well, it's about the Russian visit. Can I have a word with you, Captain Mannering?
9: Yes, yes, of course. Carry on, Wilson.
11: Very good, Captain Mannering. Good evening, Mr. Upton.
1: Oh, good evening, sir.
9: Now, how can I help you?
1: Well, I hope you won't take this amiss, but we feel that since Mr. Wilson has come into a title, and we haven't any other title people in Walmington, well, the Honourable Arthur ought to present the key.
9: Oh, no. No. I couldn't possibly allow such a thing. Now, let's be quite clear about this. I'm presenting the key, and that is an end to the matter.
1: Well, of course, if you feel like that.
9: I do. I'll leave you to let yourself out through the side door. Good night.
1: Good night, Captain Mannering.
9: Wilson.
11: Yes, sir.
9: You've engineered all this, haven't you, Wilson?
11: Oh, believe me, sir. I wish it had never happened.
9: Oh, yes, I can believe that.
11: No, really, sir, really. I mean, I didn't ask to belong to the golf club. I'm getting begging letters, and how Mrs. Pike wants me to buy a pipe, a tweed hat, and a Labrador. Really, I mean, life isn't worth living anymore.
9: Don't give me all that soft soap. You're reveling in it.
11: Oh, really, sir, really, really.
9: Now, just remember what Jones said. I've got three of these pips, and all you have is three miserable stripes. On Saturday, I shall be presenting that key. And do you know what you're going to be doing before the ceremony?
11: I really no idea.
9: You're going to ride that motorcycle, Sergeant Wilson. And I'm going to supervise your departure, personally.
6: Has the bike got enough petrol in it, Joe?
5: Yeah, I think so, Pikey. Anyway, I can't get my hands on any more until next week, so it'll have to be okay.
9: Is the bike ready, Walker?
5: Yes, sir.
9: Good.
6: Captain Mannering, if Uncle Sergeant the Honourable Wilson falls off... you know, and breaks his leg... Well, can I have the bike for a bit, please?
9: Do be quiet, Pike.
6: Well,
9: why on earth is Wilson taking so long to get ready?
10: He's putting on his protective clothing, sir.
14: I think it's some flying goggles I brought back from France during the 1418 war, sir.
4: And he's borrowed my cold store boots.
10: And I've lent him my old overalls. I wear them when I'm embalming.
9: How very appropriate.
14: Look, here he comes now.
5: Blimey, it's Amy Johnson.
14: Morning, everybody.
9: Well, hurry up and get mounted, Wilson. You've got time for an hour's spin before the ceremony.
11: Wouldn't 10 minutes be enough?
9: Of course it wouldn't. Right, carry on, Jones.
4: Yes, sir. Now, remember, Mr. Wilson, you squeeze the clutch with your left hand.
11: Yes.
4: Then you kick upwards onto the gear with your right foot.
11: Mm-hmm.
4: And rev up with your right hand by doing a sort of thrum, thrum, thrum, thrum. Right. And then you let out the clutch with your left hand like you was unsqueezing a lemon.
9: There you are, Wilson. Couldn't be simpler. unsqueezing a lemon. Come on. Get the bike started.
4: I'll give you a hand. Come on, Mr. Wilson.
11: Oh, thank you, Jonesy. Thank you. Thank you.
9: Right, Wilson. Off you go. We'll see you at the ceremony in about an hour.
11: Yes, yes, yes. I suppose so. Well, goodbye, everybody.
4: Yeah, come on, rev up, Mr. Wilson. Rev up. From, from, from. Unsqueeze your lemon.
14: Captain Manry, do you think I ought to follow him on a bicycle with my first aid kit?
9: No. Now, it's high time Sergeant Wilson learned to fend for himself. Right, men, follow him for inspection, and then in half an hour we'll move off down to the clock tower for the official parade. Quite a number of people have turned up to watch the ceremony, Jones.
4: Yes, I expect they all come to see you do your presentation bit, sir.
9: Yes, I suppose so.
4: Woo! Woo! Oi, oi! Hey!
9: Who are you waving at?
4: My old dad. Yeah, he's over there, standing on that pillar box.
9: Your father?
4: Yeah.
9: Is he still with us?
4: Well, not as much as he was. All right, Dad, all right.
9: Look, I'd rather you didn't wave, Jones.
4: All right.
9: Jones, don't wave. After all, we are on parade.
4: Yes, yeah, sorry, sir. I say, sir, the men all look very smart, don't they?
9: Yes, they do indeed. By Jove, getting very near the big moment. It's almost 3 o'clock.
7: I see the mayor's already in position on the platform.
9: I must say Sergeant Wilson's running it a bit fine. I wonder where he's got to.
10: Aye, he should have been here by now.
4: Perhaps Sergeant Wilson has become disassociated from his motorbike in some obscure place of which we know not.
9: Yes, I suppose that's possible.
6: If you've killed my Uncle Arthur, my mum will never let you hear the end of it.
9: You be quiet, Pike. I'm sure he's perfectly all right.
14: Still, you must admit, sir, not like Mr. Wilson, not the telephone or something.
10: Perhaps he can't find a phone box.
4: Yeah, you know, I used to have that trouble when I was first out in the Sudan.
10: I wouldn't have thought they had any phone boxes in the Sudan.
4: They haven't. That's why I couldn't find one.
14: I still can't understand why Sergeant Wilson hasn't telephoned. Lots of phone boxes in this country.
4: Well, maybe he didn't have any pennies on him.
14: I used to try and carry money about with me, especially for the telephone, but then just when I needed some pennies, I always found I'd already spent them.
15: Ah, good afternoon, Captain Mannering. Are your men quite ready?
9: Yes, of course.
15: By the way, where is Mr. Wilson? He doesn't seem to be lined up with the rest of your unit.
9: No, he hasn't returned from his motorcycle training yet.
15: Ah, by the sound of it, I think something's happening.
9: Yes, rather looks like it.
15: Yes, here comes the Russian staff car.
9: Stand by, everybody. Not yet. Wait until the car door opens.
16: Number one, turn round, off.
17: One, two, three, on.
16: Clapping and cheering, the Russian visitor, come in.
9: Thank you.
15: Comrade Vladislavsky, on behalf of...
14: Hello, everybody.
15: Merci me.
14: I'm not late, am I?
9: What do you mean, I'm not late, am I? Where on earth have you been? What are you doing in the official Russian car?
15: Shush, Mr. Mannering. Ah, Comrade Vladislavsky, if you'll follow me, I'll show you to your place.
14: Doctor.
9: Come over here, Wilson. Now, what's going on? Why are you so filthy?
11: Well, it's really quite simple, sir. I was burning along on the motor bicycle, quite enjoying it, as a matter of fact. When all of a sudden, out of a side turning, came a large car, in fact, this car. Anyway, I had to swerve, you know, quite violently to miss it.
9: Go on. I'm fascinated.
11: Well, as soon as Comrade Vladislavsky realized what had happened, he stopped his car, helped me up personally, and offered to take me to the nearest hospital. Luckily, however, I hadn't actually been hurt in the accident, so I declined his offer. See?
9: Look, Wilson. Mm-hmm. If you don't get to the point quickly, you may well need to take him up on it.
11: See? Well, anyway, in the course of our conversation, he found out I was on my way here for the ceremony, and since the motorcycle was rather badly broken, he insisted I came with him in his car. So, there you are, see? Here I am. Well, it's better late than never, isn't it?
9: In your case, no.
15: My lords, ladies, and gentlemen, pray silence for Captain Mannering.
11: That's you, sir.
9: Yes, I'm well aware of that. Thank you, Wilson. I'll talk to you later.
15: Captain Mannering, everybody's waiting.
2: Comrade Vladislav. Honored guest. Your worship, the mayor, ladies and gentlemen. On this auspicious occasion, it gives me great pleasure, on behalf of the citizens of Warmington-on-Sea, to welcome you to our fair town. Comrade hero of the Soviet Union, you and I are united in our common struggle, although we live poles apart.
5: God, blimey, Jonesy, trust men are in the mention of poles.
2: We greet you as a brother in arms, and we are very proud and honored to present you with this key, which symbolizes the freedom of Warmington-on-Sea.
18: Niet!
9: What does niet mean, Wilson? Oh,
11: from the look on his face, sir, and the way he's pushing that key away, I think it fairly obviously means no.
18: I represent the workers of the Union of Soviet Socialist Republics. You people sitting here are not workers. Your faces are soft and clean. Your hands are soft and clean. You are bourgeois middle class.
9: Damn cheek.
18: And you wish to honor me? Is it not better that you should honor one of your own workers? For example, that man over there.
11: Who, me?
18: Yes, you, comrade.
6: Hey, look, Mr. Godfrey. He's pointing at Uncle Arthur.
14: Are you quite sure? You don't think he means Captain Mannery?
10: Yeah, of course not, you silly old duffer. He said worker.
18: Comrade, come over here. Let me shake you by the hand.
11: Oh, I said, really, it's awfully generous of you. I hope you'll forgive all this grease and dirt.
9: Sycophant.
18: Look, everybody. Here is a man in the uniform, not of an officer, not of an imperialist, but that of a slave worker.
9: Slave worker, my foot, he's my chief clerk.
18: He has the dirt of the worker on his hands. He has the sweat of the worker on his brow.
6: Uncle Arthur better have a good wash before he gets home or Mum won't give him his tea.
18: I shall be honored to present this key to your town of Warmington, to my fellow worker. Here, comrade, it is yours.
11: Oh, I say, thank you so much. How awfully civil of you.
18: And now I must go. Do svidaniya.
2: Oh, shut up!

In that episode of Dad's Army, based on the original television series by Jimmy Perry and David Croft, you heard Arthur Lowe as Captain Mannering, John LeMessurier as Sergeant Wilson, Clive Dunn, Corporal Jones, John Laurie, Private Fraser, Arnold Ridley, Private Godfrey, Ian Lavender, Private Pike, Bill Pertwee, Chief Warden Hodges, Larry Martin, Private Walker, Julian Orchard, Mr. Upton, the town clerk, and Fraser Carr as the visiting Russian. The Honourable Man was adapted for radio by Harold Snowd and Michael Knowles and produced by John Dias.

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0: From the Sky News Centre at 1. Police investigating the murder of Anne Widdecombe have revealed they're not looking for anyone else and they're open-minded about the motive. A 28-year-old white British man was arrested in Rotherham yesterday. The former Tory MP was found dead at her home in Devon on Thursday morning. Chief Constable James Vaughan is from Devon and Cornwall Police.
1: The operation has been running at a lightning pace for 48 hours and I am really pleased that we have a suspect firmly in custody and will undergo some further work from us today. This is clearly British policing at its very best.
0: Tehran has attacked a number of its Gulf neighbours after the US launched a third round of strikes on Iran. Washington says they're in retaliation for an Iranian attack on a ship travelling through the Strait of Hormuz. Military analyst Sean Bell says the chances of lasting peace between the two countries seems more distant than ever.
2: President Trump here, his only objective for the war was to stop Iran getting nuclear weapons. We haven't even started talking about that, and the whole conversation is about the Strait of Hormuz. He must be getting incredibly frustrated with the lack of progress.
0: Officials in southern Spain say the wildfire that's killed at least 12 people has now stabilised. At least 20 others are still missing after the blaze swept across Andalusia, fanned by strong winds. Meanwhile, parts of England are facing an exceptional risk of wildfires as high temperatures continue. Natural England's warning applies to a large part of southern England and areas in the South Midlands, while other regions are at very high risk. England manager Thomas Tuchel says his team were lucky despite securing a place in the World Cup semi-final. Jude Bellingham scored the winner after a mistake from Norway's goalkeeper in extra time in Miami. It ended 2-1 with England now facing rivals Argentina on Wednesday. And world tennis number one Jannik Sinner will attempt to retain his Wimbledon crown this afternoon. He plays second seed Alexander Zverev in the men's final, which gets underway at 4. That's the latest. I'm Jenny Barsby.
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0: From the Sky News Centre at 2. Detectives investigating the murder of Anne Widdecombe have arrested a 28-year-old man in South Yorkshire. The former Tory MP was found dead at her home in Devon last Thursday morning. She'd suffered serious injuries and it's believed she'd been dead for at least 24 hours. The Telegraph's senior political commentator, Annabel Denham, says Ms. Widdecombe had a wide appeal.
1: She had that authenticity that many people in modern politics seem to lack, and that's why she was able to connect with the public. Not just through politics, of course, but in those appearances on reality television, on Strictly Come Dancing.
0: A 24-year-old woman's died after being stabbed in West London. The victim was found inside a property in Hayes this morning. A man in his 20s was also discovered outside with stab wounds. A 44-year-old man's been arrested on suspicion of murder. People in southern Spain who were forced out of their homes by raging wildfires have been given the all clear to return. At least 12 people are known to have died and around 20 others are still missing. Some breaking sports news. Brendan McCullum is to stand down as England's Test cricket head coach. He's been in charge for 4 years and delivered an exciting brand of the five-day game, which was nicknamed Bazball. And to tennis, Alexander Zverev bids to become a back-to-back Grand Slam winner when he takes on defending champion Jannik Sinner in the Wimbledon final today. The German took victory at the French Open last month to secure his first major title. Zverev says that's given him a boost at the All England club.
2: One thing for sure, once you win a major, you know how to do it and you feel like you can do it again. You have this feeling inside of you. But the second thing, I feel like I worked on my game a lot and I feel like my game has improved. Sometimes in sports, it's as simple as that.
0: And Harry Kane says the work starts now as England prepare for their World Cup semi-final clash with Argentina on Wednesday. They secured their place after beating Norway 2-1 last night in Miami. A peak audience of 18 million people tuned in the UK. That's the latest. I'm AJ Walsh.
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Good afternoon. It is Sunday afternoon. It's the 12th of July, 2026. I'm Nick Hutchings. Welcome to the Sunday Colour Supplement here on Radio Red Hill. I'm with you till 5 o'clock today. I'm a little bit tired. Because I did stay up. Oh, we're a bit lucky. But there we are, onwards to Wednesday. But enough about that. I'll try not to mention it too much for the rest of the show. What have we got, though? Well, this week, the Sunday Colour Supplement, Dave King will be reporting on this year's Hawley Carnival. We'll hear about the forthcoming Live Flower Show and Country Fair. We've got a team out in the hospital this afternoon. If you get yourself down to the East Entrance, we've got a raffle going on. Lots of lovely prizes. Get yourselves down there and buy some tickets if you can. And we'll have someone announcing the winners later on this afternoon, hopefully. As well as that, we'll have loads of good music. We'll have a featured artist of the week. I couldn't really pick anyone else this week, so you can probably guess who it's going to be. We'll have the What's On guide as well, telling you what's going on in the local theatres over the coming weeks too. But plenty of great music. And I was looking on the what happened on this day in music today, just out of interest. And I found out on this date in 1962, so that's what, 64 years ago, it was the first recorded big concert by the Rolling Stones. So, yeah, why don't we start with them, eh?

Lovely stuff. Honky Tonk Women there by the Rolling Stones, who made their live debut at the Marquee Jazz Club in London on this date in 1962. Wasn't the finish lineup. Dick Taylor was on the bass. He ended up in the Pretty Things. And Mick Avery from the Kinks was on drums in for that gig. They were billed as the Rolling Stones with OG, and they were paid £20 for that gig, which we're quite a long way further on from 2010. But in 2010's money, that was £330. Probably pushing for 100 now, then, isn't it? But yes, there we go. On this date in 1962, the Rolling Stones had their first gig. Righto, also on this day, it's rather warm, isn't it? So the headline is cloudy mornings and sunny afternoons, breezy but very warm. Today, it was cloudy to start, but that soon cleared to give lengthy sunny spells. It will be very warm or hot in the west of the area, cooler in the east and near the coast, especially where there's a strong wind. Maximum temperature today of 30 degrees centigrade. Tonight, we'll have clear skies, except in the east of the area and along the coast. If you're down there, where low cloud will return and move inland. Winds will remain breezy and very gusty down there. Minimum temperature tonight, 15 degrees. Almost comfortable. Monday, any cloud will quickly burn off to give sunny spells. It'll be very warm, perhaps hot inland, but cooler if you're near the coast, in very breezy winds. Maximum temperature again will be 30 degrees. And looking ahead, Tuesday to Thursday, cloud will develop overnight during this period. Then it will burn back to the coast today to give sunny spells. There may be an isolated thundery shower Monday or Wednesday. It'll be very warm, perhaps hot. It says, well, it's certainly been hot. That wind is quite apparent. I think I was walking in this afternoon. I thought it was a bit hot to walk. No, it wasn't too bad. And the reason I walked it was because it's a reasonable breeze outside. It's quite, although it's a warm breeze, it does take the edge off ever so slightly. But it has been quite warm. And I think that's continuing for the rest of this week by the looks of things. So there we go. Righto. I did say I wasn't going to mention the football anymore, but I will mention it once more. Because I thought the England-Norway, it was a tough old game. It was hot there too, wasn't it, in Miami? And Miami generally is hot, but it looked hot and stifling. Everyone looked really, really tired. Norway played very well, I think. And I think come the Euros in a couple of years' time, if they qualify, they're going to have a chance, but they'll be a good option for a dark horse, particularly with Haaland, if he's fit and playing well, which he has been for most of this tournament, hasn't he? I think it took him off last night. Wasn't probably just worn out like everyone else. But there we go. So for any commiserating Norway fans, here are ha. This is the Living Daylights.

0: Did you know that breakfast is the most important meal of the day? Here on Radio Redhill, our breakfast menu is sure to wake you up and get you ready to begin your day. Have a cup of tea full to the brim of birthday stars. The frying pan is hot and sizzling with a breakfast brain teaser, and the toast has just popped with a list of local theatrical events. 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
3: I'm on the phone now to Penny Tainborn, and Penny, we're going to be talking about one of the most popular local events each year, I think. I've been to it several times. I love it. That's the Light Flyers Show and Country Fair, coming up next weekend. Tell me more.
4: Yes, it's on Saturday, the 18th of July. It goes from 12 to 5 p.m. There's free parking. It's at the Lye Recreation Ground. The postcode RH28NP, free parking. There's a fun dog show in aid of riding for the disabled. And there's many stalls. There's 90 stalls. There's a tea tent, food court, all sorts of entertainment for children and adults. The plant stall, tombola, children's entertainer, who does Punch and Judy and a magic show. There's face painting. We have the Riverboat Shuffle Band, Irish dancers, the rock choir, and Morris dancers. We also have classic cars and sometimes other vehicles. We sometimes get some tractors as well. And then there's Animal Corner, where there are several animal charities. There's mules, hens, ferrets, bees, I think that's... Oh, and there's Shetland ponies that go wandering around the ground all afternoon.
3: They're nice.
4: Yeah.
3: And you mentioned about the fun dog show. What's particularly fun about it? I mean, dogs, well, they can be funny, can't they?
4: Yes, well, it's a fun dog show because it's not serious like Crufts.
3: Oh.
4: It's the most waggiest tail and most like their owner, and all that sort of thing. So it's just for any dog. Entries are on the day. We hope it's not too hot for the dogs. And I hope that everybody's... We will provide water. I'm sure there's water on the ground. But everybody must be careful with their dogs not to get too hot if the weather carries on like this. There is shade available. The main thing is the flower show. When the whole thing started... it was a flower show, and all the fair, country fair, and everything has been added later.
3: The flower show is still there, though, isn't it?
4: The flower show is still there. Entries are open till Monday. They close on Monday. We have all sorts of glasses. There's floral, there's pot plants, fruit and vegetables, floral arrangements, and then there's handicraft and photography and home produce, and some children's classes, junior classes. So there's something for everybody. And all the details, the whole schedule, is on our website, which is www.lcgs.co.uk. And they can email Lye Show Secretary at btinternet.com.
3: It must be one of the highlights of the year in Lye, surely?
4: I think it is now. It's the only big event we have. We have some other smaller events over the year, but this is the main event, yes.
3: So, Penny, are you the organiser?
4: I'm on the committee.
3: You seem to have been involved in it for years and years.
4: Yes, I have. Now, what I forgot to mention with the entertainment was a new attraction, Levithian Armoured Combat Display.

0: Well, I think they all dress up and in armoured gear and have a mock fighting. That's what I think they must do.
1: We'll find out on the day, won't we?
0: We'll find out on the day. Yes, a great variety of stalls. We've got our own plant stall, tombola, and the tea tent. And they're all sort of country crafts and country foods, I think.
1: So what's your favourite bit of the Live Flower Show and Country Fair each year? What's your favourite?
0: The end.
1: The end.
0: Well, I like going and seeing the animals, actually, the animals and the animal charity. Some of the Morris dancers, the rock choir is very good. I enjoy the rock choir. I hope we've got Thai food this year. We've got Thai food. We've got some sausages. The other thing, cricket club, they have their bar open, which has very good prices. They open their bar and they sell burgers, beef burgers. So there's a variety of food.
1: Good, okay. And that's all next Saturday, on the 18th of July, from 12 till 5.
0: Yeah, the website is www.lcgs.co.uk and there's all details on there.
1: We'll pray indeed for hot weather, well, for nice weather anyway.
0: I hope so, yes. We're not too hot.
1: Not too hot, no. But let the sun come out anyway.
0: Oh, yes, because last year it rained.
1: Did it?
0: Yes, oh, it did. It rained, and it rained, and it rained beforehand. It brightened up after the show started. Of course, at that time, everybody decided to go somewhere else or do something else.
1: This year they can make up for it, can't they?
0: Yes, I hope so.
1: Penley, thank you very much for talking to us. We wish you well next Saturday, and we look forward to coming along to the Live Flower Show and Country Fair next Saturday, 12 till 5, there in Lye. Thanks very much, Penley.
2: Thank you, Nigel. Thank you, Penny, as well, for coming on and telling us about the upcoming Live Flower Show and Country Fair. That's Saturday, the 18th of July, 12 till 5. Postcode, if you're trying to find it, RH28NP. That's Romeo Hotel 2, 8 November Papa. There's free parking. There's loads on, as Penny mentioned, including a fun dog show in Edinburgh, riding for the disabled, the Leviathan Armoured Combat Display, and plenty of other things. Loads of stalls, food, all at that afternoon. So that's next Saturday, the 18th of July, from 12 till 5 p.m. Maybe you'll get some roses.

Marv Johnson, I'll pick a rose for my rose there, following on from the Light Flower Show piece there. We'll be hearing in the second hour of the show from a kind of a show that's already taken place, the Hawley Carnival from a few weeks ago. Dave King went along and he's going to report from there in the next hour of the show. Right, every week on the Sunday Colour Supplement, we have a featured artist. This week is no exception. And I was going to go with the Rolling Stones, but obviously during the week, the sad news came through of the passing of Bonnie Tyler. So couldn't really pass up the opportunity to play three of hers this afternoon. Starting off with this one. This was her first big hit in the charts in the UK. This is Lost in France.

Born Gaynor Hopkins in 1950 or 1951 in Wales, near Port Talbot, Neath, that sort of way. That is Bonnie Tyler there. First from her this afternoon. Passed away sadly this week. Certainly played two more. We always have the most requested artists as well at the end of the show. I wonder if she'll appear in there. We'll find out. There we go. That was Lost in France, first from her today. Right, I was listening to something this week and I heard the first record I'm going to hear and I thought, oh, I recognise that. That sounds like another record. So I'm going to play the two together. See if you can spot the similarity.

putting it together. That was Edwin Collins with A Girl Like You, following on from Len Barry with 1-2-3. I heard 1-2-3 recently on the radio. Is this going to be Edwin Collins? A Girl? Oh, no, it's not. And then I looked, I just sort of thought, we'll have a look around, see if it is sampled. And it is. The Edwin Collins record takes the sample of the rhythm section from Len Barry's 1-2-3 and built a whole new record on top of it. Changed the key and made it from major to minor by the sound of things as well, which is a very interesting thing to do. But there you go, you could run the two together. And yeah, a bit of musical fun for you there. Hope you enjoyed that. Anyway, here's Whitney.

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Welcome back to the Sound and Colour Supplement. Nick Hutchings with you until 5 o'clock this afternoon. I believe it's time to do this. On this day in history, well, we're going to look at the births. So start with July the 12th. We're going to go back to 100 BC, there and thereabouts. And either on the 12th or the 13th of July, Julius Caesar was born. There you go. How do they know this? I don't know, but they do. On this day in 1730, Josiah Wedgwood, the English potter, he was born on this day. Moving a little bit further forward to 1854, George Eastman, as in Eastman Kodak, the photographic pioneer, he was born on this day. 1884, Amedeo Modigliani, the sculptor, was born. Now, I think I had Richard Rodgers, the composer, the other week. Oscar Hammerstein was born on this day, a couple of weeks later. So, on this day, 1895, Oscar Hammerstein was born. We're going to move forward to 1927. Frank Windsor, actor famous for being in things like Zed Cars. And then a year after him, Kathy Staff, born as Minnie Higginbottom, but probably most famous for playing Nora Batty in Last of the Summer Wine. I think she was also in Crossroads, wasn't she, as well? Alistair Burnett was born on this day, too, on 1928, the newsreader. We move a little bit further forward. Sticking with the soaps, Roy Barraclough, he was in Coronation Street, wasn't he? He was born on this day in 1935. Then singer Christine McVie, sadly passed away a few years ago, from Fleetwood Mac, was born on this date, 1943. In sport, Gareth Edwards, the rugby player, was born on this date in 1947. Then we go into actors and actresses. Cheryl Ladd, she was in Charlie's Angels. She was born on this day in 1951. And on this date, oh, Chris Quentin, he was Brian Tilsley in Coronation Street again, born on this day, 1957. It's Jennifer Saunders' birthday today, as in French End. She was born on this date in 1958. Then we've got a couple of TV people. Gabby Roslin, famous for lots of things, probably most famous for Big Breakfast with Chris Evans, and that started out however many years ago that was. She was born on this date in 1964. Someone who's been on the telly quite a bit recently is 60 today. That's Annabelle Croft, ex-tennis player, and probably still plays tennis, I should think, and also took over from Annika Rice on Treasure Hunt, and then did The Interceptor, if you remember that. Yes, the one where they ran around the countryside being with the things on their back. Yeah, one series, brilliant stuff. She was born on this date in 1964. Finally, before I go back to a couple more for some music, Gareth Gates, runner-up in that classic, it was Pop Idol, wasn't it, in 2002, lost to Will Young, but yeah, did very well for, he's done very well for himself, excellent stuff. Born on this date in 1984, where's my music? Oh, there it is. But count them, I've got three to play pieces by for you today. Back on this date in 1933, pray silence please, on this day in 1933, Brian Cant was born.

There we go. That was the theme music from Trumpton that they had at the start with a clock. So that will bring back some memories for a lot of people, either watching it themselves, I used to with my mum, or if you're watching it with your kids as well when they were young. It was on for absolutely years, Trumpton. I think I looked this up, I thought, well, I remember watching it, but it was from the 60s. It was on from about 1967 to about 1985, so it probably captured quite a lot of people's growing up. But lots of TV programmes featured Brian Cant in that time, obviously Campbell Green as well, and Chigley, but also he was on Play School and Play Away, if you remember those things. Loads of other TV programmes. He was amazing, Brian Cant. Used to love watching him when I was small. But yes, he was born on this date in 1933. A couple more pieces coming up of music now. First of whom is for someone who's 80 today, Jeff Christie. Who is Jeff Christie? He was in the band Christie, who did this.

Now, it's not Madonna's birthday today, but it is Anna Friel's birthday today. The actress Anna Friel, she's 50 today, born on this day in 1976. And I think for a lot of time, people thought that Madonna was singing her name in that song, Ray of Light. Anna Friel. She's not, but it sounds very much like it. But that was for her. So her birthday today. Jeff Christie from Christie, Yellow River. We heard that. His birthday today too, born on this date, 1946. Happy birthday to you if it is your birthday today as well. Right, we're going to head up to the news at 3 o'clock very shortly indeed. What's coming up in the next hour of the show? Well, we'll hear from Dave King. He's been to, he went to Hawley Carnival the other week. So we'll hear who he bumped into there, including someone you might know from Radio Red Hill. We'll also have more from the featured artist of the week, Bonnie Tyler, and more great music as well. Now, I started the hour with the Rolling Stones, as it was on this day in 1962 that they played their first ever gig. So we started the hour with the Rolling Stones. I'm going to finish with a Rolling Stone.

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0: From the Sky News Centre at 3, detectives investigating the murder of Anne Widdecombe are questioning a 28-year-old man arrested in Rotherham last night. Officers have again stressed they don't believe her death was motivated by politics or terrorism. The former Tory MP was found dead at her home on Dartmoor on Thursday morning. Former Detective Chief Superintendent Roy McComb explains there's a certain routine suspects go through.
1: Even though there has been a delay of a couple of days since the apparent timeline of the murder, he will be subject to forensic examination to see if the police can find evidence on his body, perhaps hair transfers, some type of DNA.
0: A 24-year-old woman has died and a man's been injured in a double stabbing in Hayes in West London. Police arrested a man who's 44 and he's been taken to hospital with injuries believed to be caused by jumping from a window. A law change which would create a duty on public officials and authorities to act transparently during investigations is likely to clear its remaining Commons stages this week. Ministers previously suggested it would not return to Parliament before MPs leave for the summer. To sport and in cricket, Brendan McCullum is to step down as head of England's test team. England recently suffered a home series defeat to New Zealand, near the end of which Ben Stokes announced his retirement from international cricket. To tennis now, and the two top seeds face off in the Wimbledon's men's final today as Jannik Sinner defends his title against French Open winner Alexander Zverev. The Italian says the condition of the court will play part in how the final plays out.
2: Less exchanges, less rhythm. This we know because of the surface, you know, being that fast, being also quite warm. It's going to be, you know, good for big server, and he is definitely a big server.
0: And a peak audience of 18 million people tuned in to watch England beat Norway. The victory secures Thomas Tuchel's side a place in the World Cup semi-finals. ITV says it's the largest viewership since the Euro 2024 final. That's the latest. I'm AJ Walsh.
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Start off with the Bananas. That's the Bananarama with Love in the First Degree, kicking off the second hour of the Sunday Colour Supplement this afternoon. Good afternoon. Hi, Nick Hutchings with you till 5 o'clock today. What we got coming up in the second hour? Well, we're going to go to the Hawley Carnival and hear from Dave King. He's talking to a few people there. We're also going to have more from our featured artist of the week, Bonnie Tyler, and plenty more music as well, including another trip through what happened on this day in history. It's the Wimbledon Championships at the moment, isn't it? It was the women's final yesterday. It's the men's singles final later on this afternoon, and I thought, why not play a kind of tennis related record next, inspired by Billie Jean King. This isn't it, it's Philadelphia Freedom by Elton John.

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3: And welcome back to the Sunday Colour Supplement. Now, a few weeks ago, on the 20th of June, it was the Hawley Carnival. Dave King went along and he met a few people there. I'll let him do the rest.
4: Here we are at the recreation grounds. Just as I start to speak, we have music start up, but never mind. Quite nice music. We are in the recreation ground on the A23 Brighton Road in Hawley for the Hawley Carnival. And one of those honoured guests at the carnival this year is Miss Surrey 2025. Miss Surrey being Odette Summers. So, Odette, how has it been for you today? How did the event go for you?
5: It's been an interesting experience. Yeah. It's been a lot of fun. I got to our meeting point and I was told I had a lovely car to go on the parade with, a classic MG. But unfortunately, about halfway through, it got covered in smoke and the engine overheated and then loads of water came out of it and it was quickly pushed to the side of the road.
4: That's the danger of using classic vehicles. Beautiful they are, reliable they are not. So what

0: the mayor of Reigate and Banstead and the mayor of Hawley and also the chairman of the carnival all went round and judged the floats and decided who was going to be awarded. They had an adult section, we had a junior section, then we had walking section, walking floats, and most humorous section. So we had a lot to look at and a lot to discuss. I think we chose well in the end.
1: Yeah.
0: So we did that, and then we did the prize giving once everyone had arrived at the recreation ground.
1: Superb. Now, your reign is not going to last much longer, is it? Because I think you're stepping down. You're going into another competition.
2: Yes.
1: But, yes, tell me about that.
0: So I was crowned Miss Surrey 2025 in June last year, so I've had a little over a year. I hand over on Saturday the 27th to our next queen, which is bittersweet because I've had a really good year, but I don't want to let it go, really. It's been the best year of my life. But yes, I am going to go and do something else. It's not the end for me yet. I can't announce it yet.
1: No.
0: But yeah, I'm very excited to see who's going to be the next winner and what she does with her year because, yeah, it's been a transformational year for me, really.
1: So what have your duties been throughout the last year?
0: I think within Miss Great Britain, you can really make it whatever you want. You can do as much or as little. And I was someone that wanted to do as much as possible. So I've raised over £5,500 for different charities, most of that being for Cancer Research UK. But this year I've started supporting a women's aid charity called A Sisterhood, who have been working alongside Miss Great Britain, which has been really nice. I've done various different charity events for them. I abseiled off the Francis Crick Institute and by St Pancras International Train Station. That was a really big thing. I did the 80th anniversary Miss Great Britain final in October last year. And I've tried to do as many local events like this as well. I turned on the Reigate Christmas lights. I've been here today. I've done as much as I can.
1: Superb. Well, anyway, congratulations on your reign. And good luck with your future ventures. And it's very good to speak to you. It's Odette Summers, the current Miss Surrey 2025. Thank you.
0: Thank you.
3: Good afternoon. I'm Nick Harrison. I'm the Mayor of Reigate and Banstead.
1: Very good to see you here at the Hawley Carnival. Weather's been pretty good in the main, hasn't it? How's your day been here?
3: It's been excellent. I started off with the Mayor of Hawley, and we judged the various floats coming down, be it on lorries or walking or some of the care homes. So we gave them a good view, and they get in the parade. I was with Miss Surrey as well, and we decided who would be the winners, and we came down and we gave cups to the winners in the arena.
1: Isn't it good to have an event within the borough? It's such a good thing to be able to have a carnival. But most towns don't have them anymore.
3: No, they don't. I'm from up in the north of the borough, from Banstead. We have a May Queen, but we don't really have such a big event and such a... and it's a free event, of course, here. No, it's very well done, and long may it continue.
1: Yes. And... of course, there are going to be some changes, aren't there, with the local authorities. I believe our area is going to become part of East Surrey, is that right?
3: That's right. The five boroughs in the east of the county, Reigate and Banstead and its neighbours, with half of the county council, are going to team up and become East Surrey Council. We've already had the elections, so the new councillors are elected. They've got the rest of the year, well, up till the 31st of March to decide how they're going to run the council, and then they take everything over from the county and the boroughs, and they're in charge.
1: So does this make you possibly the last of the mayors of Reigate and Banstead?
3: Yes, that's right. I'm the last mayor, or the ultimate mayor, you might seem to.
4: Absolutely. Absolutely.
1: Well, thank you so much for coming, Nick. It's been really good to see you here. Thank you so much for supporting Hawley.
3: It's a great event and it's been a great day, and long may it continue. Thank you.
1: And it's very close to the end of the day. We've just got the last band on and they're on at the moment. There's sort of all sorts of songs with us.

0: sort of a punky twist. Very good they are too, I've got to say. And I'm talking to Andrew Baird. He's the chairman of this year's Hawley Carnival. Andrew, how do you think the day has gone?
1: I hope everybody's had a great day. We've been very lucky with the weather. Had good feedback from people who've spoken to me. Some people have come up to us and said how pleased they are with the fact we moved to a music event. And I hope that we'll decide to carry on with that next year. The bands have been great. And at the same time, we've, I think, had good feedback from people who've got commercial stalls here and community event stalls. Everybody seems to have had a good day. So that's really quite encouraging, and great for all of those who spend our time for most of the year getting it all together for one day, you know. Really like to thank our sponsors, Gatwick Airport Limited and Surrey County Council particularly, and then also Manterwick Taggart Estate Agents, who sponsored the stage that you can hear going on in the background, and then other people who've added their efforts to our event, like Britannia Crest, RR Design, JNL Digital. I'm sure I missed some people out, and I'm sorry if I did. And finally, I'd just like to thank everybody on our committee who worked exceptionally hard to make Hawley Carnival 2026 the success I think it's been.
0: It's been a good day, hasn't it? Been a really good day. And you say the weather's been on our side. Not been too hot, just about right.
1: I would say so too. We've been really lucky. I mean, yesterday when we were marking up the ground, it was exceptionally hot. And I believe we're going to be in a heat dome tomorrow, so it'll be even worse.
0: Anyway, thank you so much for talking to us, Andrew. Looking forward to the next carnival next year.
1: Well, I hope we'll be every bit successful next year. And this year, I completely forgot to mention the fact that this year we've asked St Catherine's Hospice to come along and make a collection for people who've enjoyed this free carnival. Thank you.
2: Thank you, Dave, for speaking to all those people there. Odette's someone's one of our own here. She appears on Radio Red Hill frequently. So, yes, lovely for Dave to meet her up in Hawley as well, doing her Miss Surrey bit. And also, yes, great interviews there. It sounded like a lovely day. In fact, it sounded like a fine day.

The Chiffons, One Fine Day. Right, okay, on to our featured artist of the week. And yeah, couldn't really have anyone else other than Bonnie Tyler this week. Sadly passing away earlier in the week, and I played You Lost in France as the first one. The second one I'm going to play from her was written, it was written for the film Footloose. I've never actually seen Footloose with Kevin Bacon in, but yeah, this was written for that film and was a huge hit. Got to number two in the UK. This is Holding Out for a Hero.

Holding Out for a Hero there. That was there was a re-recorded version that was used for a theme music. So something my dad used to watch called Cover Up, which was about, I think it was a Vietnam veteran who went around solving people's problems. It was on sort of about 40 years ago. But that was the original and best. That's Bonnie Tyler there singing Holding Out for a Hero from the soundtrack to Footloose. And we'll have one more from Bonnie Tyler in the next hour of the show. Oh, I don't know about you, but I think I need something to calm me down after that.

Jonama Trading, Love and Affection. Before that, Saltwater by Chicane, which features the it features Harry, the theme from Harry's Game, done by Moira Bennett from Clannad. So yeah, there we go. That was the first one. I thought all that would calm things down a bit. It turns out to be a bit of a banger, doesn't it? Oh, never mind. But yes, I'm sure Jonama Trading took us down from the high energy assault of the wonderful Holding Out for a Hero by Bonnie Tyler I played just then. Okie doke. Well, one more, then I think we'll go back to see what happened on this day in history. This is Marshall Hayne. And they'll do what a lot of people, I think, were probably doing last night. Dancing in the City.

Marshall Hayne, Dancing in the City. Right, as promised, here we go. What happened on this day in history? Okay, we're going to go back to 1543 to start with on July the 12th. King Henry VIII married for the sixth and final time. His bride at Hampton Court Palace was Catherine Parr. On this date in 1817, we talked about the live flower show next weekend, the world's first flower show was held in Donnybrook, County Cork. On this day in 1844, the foghorn was patented by Captain John H. Taylor. And another patent in 1859 on this day, the paper bag manufacturing machine was patented by William Goodale. And third, well, let's have a hat-trick. Celluloid was patented on this day in 1860. 70 were John and Isaiah Hyatt. We move forward a little bit further to 1914. Baseball legend Babe Ruth made his professional debut pitching for the Red Sox. On this date in 1932, the bread slicer was patented. Busy day for patents, wasn't it? By Otto Frederick Rohwedder. We move forward to 1939, the radio comedy series It's That Man Again was first broadcast on this day. Now, on this day in 1957, Dwight D. Eisenhower became the first US president to fly in a helicopter. Then we got some independence news. On this day in 1960, Chad, the Congo and the Central African Republic all declared independence. Chad from France, or Congo from Belgium. I'm not sure. CIO was probably France as well, wasn't it? I'll check that one in a minute. Also on the same day, the first Etch-a-Sketch drawing machines designed by Arthur Grandjean first went on sale. Now, I have one of those. I can never work to do anything that wasn't either perpendicular or perpendicular lines, really. Anything at an angle was impossible. But yeah, I've seen things where people have done fabulous stuff on that. Year after that, on this day in 1961, a crop of peaches, described as hard green and the size of golf balls, dropped onto a construction site in Shreveport, Louisiana, from a clear blue sky. Always fascinating, those things falling from the sky stories, aren't they? On this day in 1974, Bill Shankly retired after 15 years as manager of Liverpool Football Club. During his spell there, he led the team to three league championships, two FA Cup wins and a UEFA Cup triumph. I think it was Bob Paisley took over after him. But that was on this day in 1974. More independence news on this day in 1974. The island nation of Kiribati declared independence. And one more, I think, on this day in 1994. Jason Lewis set off from Greenwich to travel around the world in a pedalo, which is 29,000 miles. I wonder how long it took him. We're going to go back to 1954, because on this day in 1954, truck driver Elvis Presley, heard of him, changed jobs to become a pop singer when he signed a recording contract with Sun Records. You know I can't be found sitting home all alone.

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0: an excuse to play that. That's The Boys of Summer by Don Henley. Okay, well, got 10 minutes to go until the news again at 4 o'clock, so I'll just play some music up to that, starting off with this one.
1: Hey. Now just get in. And close the door.

Well, that went well, didn't it? I pressed the wrong button. Oh, dear. Well, let's find what we were going to play. I was going to play Kylie Nice. I thought that would fit nicely into after the song, which was It's Immaterial, Driving Away From Home. Let's see if we can find it. Oh, I've lost it. Let's try again. I won't be a sec. Sometimes these things happen when you're trying to trying to do too many things at once, I think I was there. Okay, well, let's do that. And here's Kylie.

we eventually got Kylie there with Spinning Around after It's the Material with Jim's tune, Driving Away from Home. What's coming up in the next hour of the show? Well, straight off the news, we'll have the What's On guide. Hopefully, within the next half hour, Sarah Jane will pop in and will give us the results of the raffle that took place this afternoon. So if you entered that, have a listen. See if you won a prize. We'll have one more from our featured artist of the afternoon, Bonnie Tyler. And from about 4:30, we'll have the countdown of the most requested artists of last week. All that to come on your Sunday Colour Supplement this afternoon here on Radio Redhill. We'll go over to the news now.

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0: From the Sky News Centre at 4, Reform UK MPs are being given round-the-clock security protection as police continue to investigate the murder of Anne Widdecombe. They have arrested a 28-year-old man in Rotherham after the former MP was found dead at her home on Dartmoor on Thursday morning after sustaining serious injuries. Chief Constable James Vaughan is from Devon and Cornwall Police.
1: The operation has been running at a lightning pace for 48 hours. And I am really pleased that we have a suspect firmly in custody and will undergo some further work from us today. This is clearly British policing at its very best.
0: A major incident has been declared in North Wales after a large wildfire broke out on Conwy Mountain. Police are evacuating some residents to a rest centre while firefighters work to protect homes near the Sucknant Pass. A boy has died after being hit by a lorry in Ongar in Essex. Police arrested a 48-year-old man at the scene on Friday afternoon. He has since been rearrested on suspicion of causing death by dangerous driving. The US military insists the Strait of Hormuz is open and says its forces will make sure that it stays that way. Iran's Revolutionary Guard claims the waterway is closed after it fired on a container ship, leaving one crew member missing. In sport to cricket, Brendan McCullum says he's gutted to have lost his job as the coach of England's Test cricket team after 4 years in charge. Former captain Michael Atherton says McCullum was in trouble after their 4-1 defeat in Australia.
2: I mean, this is really a long hangover from the Ashes. England had a good chance to be competitive in the Ashes, sold themselves short there. There's been obviously continuing problems since then with the loss to New Zealand and the off-field stories. You know, something had to give.
0: And world tennis number one Jannik Sinner attempts to retain his Wimbledon crown when he takes on second seed Alexander Zverev in today's men's final. That's the latest. I'm April.
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0: crack out all the summer hits this afternoon. That's Los Lobos and La Bamba kicking off the final hour of the Sunday Colour Supplement this afternoon. Normally I would slot in the What's On Guide now, but joining me in the studio, hot from the raffle, is Sarah Jane Vincent. Hi, Sarah Jane.
1: Hello there, how are you?
0: I'm all right, thanks. How did you get on this afternoon?
1: Very well, yes. Met some delightful people, so I've got some lovely prizes to give away.
0: Ooh.
1: So I shall let, without further ado, I'll let you know who the raffle winners are. So a prize, the first prize was a squishy pig, and that went to Orange number 290, and that was somebody on that the Williams on Surrey Ward. And then we've got the historic set of CDs, History of Jazz, get it right. And that's an orange ticket, 318, and that went to Mr. Apps on the Copthorne Ward. We had some chocolate mini crunchies, which was a green ticket, 273. That went to Bill on the Sussex Ward. Super Sudoku book, 256, a green ticket, went to Russell on the Bletchingley Ward. A bubble bath foam set was green ticket, 228, and that went to Vicky on the in the temporary staffing room. Mushroom treatment lotion was on orange ticket, 334, and that was Joan on Charwood Ward. Body wash collection was an orange ticket, 255, and that went to Jowett. And so too went to an epic mug and a picture frame. Jowett did very well this afternoon. We did give him a good shuffle, I promise you. Then there was a picture frame, orange 321, and that was Janelle. And I've got a telephone number for you. Number 10, which was the book of the two of us. And that was an orange ticket, 269. And that was Marion on the Sussex Ward. A historical UK jigsaw went to Jowett again. Orange ticket, 253. And a bird tea towel went to John on the Bletchingley Ward. That was an orange 313 ticket. Then we had a model painting that you could paint of a lifeboat by the RNLI. And that went to Anne on orange ticket 327 on the Surrey Ward. Then we had a crossed stitch set. And that went to Luke, who was with Mr. Betteridge on the Sussex Ward, and that's an orange ticket, 268. And last but not least, number 15 was Cartoon Mug, and that was a green ticket, 271, and that was Bill on the Sussex Ward.
0: Goodness me.
1: I know.
0: And a lot of
1: Draw breath, yes.
0: Well, let's say to everyone who's won there.
2: Congratulations.
0: There's Cliff saying congratulations. Well done, everyone. Thank you so much. I did, must admit, I walked past her. I saw the squishy pig. I thought he looked
1: rather
0: lovely.
1: Oh, he was super, wasn't he?
0: Oh,
1: yes.
0: Yeah, so
1: very lucky for Mr. W. Williams, whether it's a male or female, don't know, is taking the squishy pig home.
0: Smashing. Well, thank you very much for that. Thank you to everyone who entered today, and well done if you won. And thanks, Sarah Jane. Cheerio.
1: My pleasure. Bye.
0: Bye.

We'll let Cliff go there, off into the distance, back to Wimbledon probably to watch the tennis. That was, though, thank you, Sarah Jane. There we found out what happened in the raffle this afternoon. Well done, like I say, if you won there. And thank you for entering, everyone. But normally what happens at this point in the afternoon is the What's On Guide. And this is the What's On Guide for the week, commencing the 12th of July. We're going to start in Dorking at Meadowbank Park in Dorking on Saturday. It's Plays in the Park at 2.30. 4.40 Theatre present A Midsummer Night's Dream. Tickets are £18 or £13 for children. Then at 7pm, the Screaming Blue Murder Comedy Club is back. Tickets for that are £15.50 and it's strictly 18+. On Saturday the 25th, at Pitbrook House, Michael Spicer presents Hope's All's Well, Work in Progress. Tickets for that are £17 and the show starts at 7.30. Then in the Green Room Theatre on the 6th and 7th of August, the Sutterners present Dracula, a comedy with bite. Tickets are £16 for that and the show starts at 7.30. We move to the Hawth in Crawley, where on Tuesday, Strictly star Kai Widdrington presents Kai Evolution. Tickets start at £52 and the show begins at 7.30. On Wednesday, there's an outdoor production of As You Like It. Tickets are £24 with concessions available. That show starts at 7 o'clock. On the Friday and Saturday, Solve Along a Murder, She Wrote returns at 7.45. Tickets are £24.50 for that. Then on Tuesday the 21st, there's another outdoor performance, this time The Three Musketeers. Adult tickets are £12 with concessions available. Then we go off to the Epsom Playhouse, where on Tuesday at 2.30, it's Neil Sands' All-Star Old-Time Variety Show. Tickets are £17 for that. On Wednesday, Psychic Sally returns at 7.30, but you knew that. Tickets are £29.50. On Saturday and Sunday, it's James Phelan, Showman. Tickets are £29 and the show starts at 7pm. And on Friday the 4th of September, it's Lionel, the music of Lionel Richie. The music starts at 7.30 and tickets are £25.50. And that is the What's On Guide for the week, commencing the 12th of July. Lots of great stuff to go to there. And we mentioned Lionel Richie, didn't we? Here he is with All Night Long.

0: 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I'm Irwin Davis, and I'd like you to join me in recalling the music of that decade every Sunday evening at 7 in Sounds of the 50s. 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

Don't play that very often. That's Finley Quay and Sunday Shining. What a great summer record, that. And yes, and that follows on from Lionel Richie. Now, Lionel Richie is, well, I was going to play him a bit later because he is one of our fifth most requested artists of last week, but I thought I'd slip him in there because he fitted nicely into the What's On guide. So I'll start by mentioning where he is when we get there, but we won't get there just yet. Before that, we're going to play one more from our featured artist of the week, who is Bonnie Tyler, who sadly passed away earlier this week. And I thought, well, there's only one record really that I've

Total Eclipse of the Heart by Bonnie Tyler there, a featured artist this afternoon. And yeah, it's a sad news this week, but great to play her records there. And may not be the last time we hear from her this afternoon, because we're about to go into the most requested artists of the week. I'll start a little bit early because I've got quite a few to play. I've already played Lionel Richie just in this hour of the show. He was one of the fifth most requested artists of last week, having had three plays since last Sunday, joined by, including, well, a few people, including Johnny Cash.

GM wouldn't miss just one little piece, especially if I strung it out over several years. The first day I got me a fuel pump, and the next day I got me an engine and a trunk, then I got me a transmission and all the chrome. The little things I could get in my big lunchbox.

But when we pulled out the switch, all three of them come on. The back end looked kind of funny too, but we put it together, and when we got through, well, that's when we noticed that we only had one tail fin. About that time, my wife walked out, and I could see in her eyes that she had her doubts. But she opened the door and said, "Honey, take me for a spin." So we drove uptown just to get the tags, and I headed to ride on down Main Drag. I could hear everybody laughing for blocks around.

matter, this is the Cottonmouth in the Psycho Billy Cadillac. Come on, haul. This is the Cottonmouth, and negatory on the cost of this machine there, Red Rider. You might say I went right up to the factory and picked it up. It's cheaper that way.

One pick. Yes, one. That's One Piece at a Time there by Johnny Cash. And that was, he was one of our third most requested artists of last week. Oh, I thought I couldn't hear myself there. It's my headphones. And and he is joined on that fifth most requested slot with three requests by Fats Waller.

0: here's your money.
1: That's Fats Waller there with Ain't Misbehaving. Now, one more artist in that group of fifth most requested from last week is ABBA. I thought I'd play something different this week, going from their recent-ish 2021-2022 album Voyage.

That's Don't Shut Me Down from ABBA's recent-ish album Voyage, which sort of, I suppose, goes hand in hand with the show, the same name that's been on in London for a long time now, with them as a sort of they're sort of virtual or virtual versions of themselves dancing on stage. But that was them, and they are one of our fifth most requested artists of last week. Up to the fourth now, and two artists in this section, both of whom have had four plays since last week. Tonight.

0: One of our first big hits, that's Chasing Pavements by Adele, following on from Don't Stop Me Now by Queen. Both those artists, fourth most requested of last week, with four requests since last Sunday. If you want to make a difference to next week's chart, well, here's what you could do.
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2: We now get to our soul position 3 person, third in the chart of last week's most requested. It's Rod Stewart. He's had 5 plays since the 5th of July, and this is Rhythm of My Heart.

Rhythm of My Heart there by Rod Stewart. And there's only one artist in second place as well with how many requests from last week? Six plays since the fifth. It's Coldplay. Don't panic.

From their first album, Parachutes, that's Coldplay with Don't Panic. Okay, we have a joint top requested artist this week. Two artists, both with seven plays, I think. Yeah, seven plays since the 5th of July. And one of them is the Beatles.

8 Days a Week by the Beatles, one of our most requested artists of last week, and not surprisingly, joining them with 7 requests last week is, and we've played 3 by her this afternoon, we're going to play you one more now, it's Bonnie Tyler.

There we go. One of our most requested artists last week, Bonnie Tyler there. And she was our featured artist today as well. And that we finished with was It's a Heartache. And that brings us to the end of the Sunday Colour Supplement for this afternoon. Thank you very much for listening. Thank you to Nigel and to Penny from the Lye Flower Show. Don't forget, that's next weekend on the Saturday from 12 till 5 down in Lye. Thank you to Dave King for his report from the Hawley Carnival there. Thank you to Sian for the What's On Guide. And thank you to for Sarah Jane and the team who did so well at the raffle this afternoon. If you enjoyed the show, you can hear it again from 8 o'clock this evening. No, not 8 o'clock this evening, 10 o'clock this evening. 8 o'clock this evening is your Sunday request. So if you enjoyed that too, you can hear that then. But we're on again from 10 o'clock. I'm back tomorrow morning after that from 10. Chapel service coming up next at 5 after the news. But thank you very much for listening this afternoon. I've been Nick Hutchings. Goodbye.

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0: From the Sky News Centre at 5, a 28-year-old man's been arrested in Rotherham over the murder of former MP Anne Widdecombe. The former Tory minister and later Reform UK spokesperson was found dead at her home in Dartmoor in Devon on Thursday morning. She'd suffered serious injuries. Our correspondent Dan Whitehead's in nearby Exeter.
1: The centre of the crime continues to be a hub of investigation work for the forensic work. And clearly now this investigation, this murder inquiry has spread further afield. This 28-year-old British man, this white man, arrested in the South Yorkshire area yesterday.
0: A major incident has been declared in North Wales due to the spread of a wildfire. Emergency services are fighting the blaze near Sucknan Pass on Conwy Mountain. People living nearby have already been evacuated from their homes. Meanwhile, experts are warning of an extreme risk of wildfires elsewhere as the heatwave continues. Amber and yellow heat health alerts are in place across much of England from today until Wednesday, with temperatures expected to exceed 30 degrees Celsius. People are being urged not to use disposable barbecues in the countryside. A 24-year-old woman's died after being stabbed in West London. The victim was found inside a property in Hayes this morning. A man in his 20s was also discovered outside with stab wounds. A 44-year-old man's been arrested on suspicion of murder. To sport now. In tennis, it's the last day of Wimbledon and Jannik Sinner is defending his men's title. Richard Newman's watching on centre court.
2: Alexander Zverev serving to stay in the first set. On serve, Jannik Sinner leading 6-5. Zverev came into this after winning his first Grand Slam title at the French Open, but it's Sinner who has won the last nine matches. The Prince and Princess of Wales watching on with children George and Charlotte, no doubt enjoying what they're seeing so far.
0: And Brendan McCullum says he's gutted but respects the decision to remove him as the head coach of England's Test cricket team. He'll remain in charge of the white ball teams. That's the latest. I'm Aidan.

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1: Welcome to our service here on Radio Redhill, coming from East Surrey Hospital. My name is Ian Phillips, and I'm one of the chaplains for the hospital. In our service, we'll read from the Bible, we'll listen to some hymns and songs, we'll pray, and we'll take time to reflect. As we begin, let me lead us in a prayer. Be still and know that I am God. O God, we ask that as we take some time now to spend in worship, we would know that you are with us. Amen. I'm going to read some words from Romans. You might recognize these. You see, at just the right time, while we were still powerless, Christ died for the ungodly. Very rarely will anyone die for a righteous person, though for a good person someone might possibly dare to die. But God demonstrates his love for us in this. While we were still sinners, Christ died for us. We're going to have our first hymn now, Crown Him with Many Crowns.

I'm going to read the words of Psalm 100. Shout for joy to the Lord, all the earth. Worship the Lord with gladness. Come before him with joyful songs. Know that the Lord is God. It is he who made us, and we are his. We are his people, the sheep of his pasture. Enter his gates with thanksgiving and his courts with praise. Give thanks to him and praise his name. For the Lord is good, and his love endures forever. His faithfulness continues through all generations. Maybe we can hold those words in our heart as we come to pray for a world that is perhaps not as God would desire it. So we're going to take a moment now to pray for the world in which we live. A prayer for those who are ill. Dear God, I pray for the sickness in our world. Pray that the suffering of those in mind or body would be known by you. We ask that you would be with those who suffer, their friends and families, and we ask that you would grant them your healing. And we pray for justice in our world. Father God, you are a God of justice. You care for those who are oppressed. You love those who are marginalized. We pray for justice and redemption in this world. And particularly at this time, we ask for peace and hope to those who are suffering from injustice. And a prayer for those who are suffering in poverty. Father God, so many people are suffering in this world from poverty. We pray for all those who today find themselves in that situation, the homeless, the underprivileged, the refugee, the asylum seeker. We ask that in all the places they are, they would find the help they need. And perhaps most challengingly, we pray a prayer for peace at this time. Father God, our world is torn with war and violence. We pray that you would provide this world with a peace that can only be found in you. We pray for those who are suffering because of the absence of peace. May they find their peace in you. Father, we ask that you would accept these prayers. In the name of Jesus, our Lord and Saviour. Amen. We're going to have another song now, and this is a song called King of My Heart.

I'm going to read some of the words of Psalm 139. It begins like this. You have searched me, Lord, and you know me. You know when I sit and when I rise. You perceive my thoughts from afar. You discern my going out and my lying down. You are familiar with all my ways. Before a word is on my tongue, you, Lord, know it completely. You hem me in behind and before, and you lay your hand upon me. Such knowledge is too wonderful for me, too lofty for me to attain. Where can I go from your spirit? Where can I flee from your presence? If I go up to the heavens, you are there. If I make my bed in the depths, you are there. If I rise on the wings of the dawn, if I settle on the far side of the sea, even there your hand will guide me. Your right hand will hold me fast. If I say, surely the darkness will hide me and the light become night around me, even the darkness will not be dark to you. The night will shine like the day, for darkness is as light to you. I wonder if sometimes we're tempted to live the if-only life. If only I would have my health fully restored.

between the dreaming and the coming true. We live in life as it really is, and we are most often waiting. And sometimes in that, when we live if only, and we live between the dreaming and the coming true, if only can feel like perhaps God is absent. Perhaps even in these moments, as we go through this time together, we are aware of prayers that have been left unanswered. Perhaps we are aware of promises that remain unfulfilled. And perhaps in life there have been and still are, and maybe today, challenges to our faith. And in all of that, God seems absent. Perhaps Psalm 139 might have something to say to us, because the question the person who writes it asks is, where can I go where God is not? Or perhaps another way of saying that is, where can I go that I could escape God? And actually, one of the things the psalmist seems to say is that there isn't anywhere he can go where God is not. If I go up to the heavens, if I settle on the far side of the dawn, if I go to the far side of the sea, even there your hand will guide me, and even the darkness itself won't hide God. And maybe another way of expressing that might be to say, God is always present, even if we can't see him or feel him. Now, that sounds very much like a challenge to us, doesn't it? Because there are times in life where we can't see or feel God. And yet this psalm seems to be saying there is no place we can go where God is not, which may mean that God is always present. I don't know if you remember the books Where's Wally? Wally's a little character dressed in particular clothes, and the idea of Where's Wally is Wally appears on every page of the book. All you have to do is find him. And he always wears the same clothes, but the pictures are very complicated. And the books are very clever, because the pictures at the beginning of the book, it's much more easy to find Wally than the pictures at the end of the book, because at the end of the book they have many more characters in. And it's a challenge to find Wally, but the challenge is, Wally is always there somewhere. And there are times in life when life seems very simple and we can see God and feel God. Maybe there are other times when we're towards the end of the Where's Wally book and it's much harder to see or feel God. But just as Wally is on every page in the book, the psalmist is encouraging us to think that God is in every page of the story of our life. I'm interested to reflect on the fact that in the Bible, nobody is able to find the end of God's love. If we think of some of the people, David, who managed to do some pretty nasty things and take somebody else's wife and then have them killed. Abraham doubted. Esther, Moses, all the things that Moses did, Peter, who denied Jesus. Actually, they all made mistakes. They were all human beings, but none of them found the end of God's love. God was always there and with them. So maybe today, in these moments, as we reflect on the words of Psalm 139, asking the question, where can I go? The answer is nowhere. God is always present, even if we can't see him or feel him. So the invitation is to hold on to that deep and profound truth in every moment or on every page of the story of our life. Maybe this song helps us to reflect on it. My Lighthouse.

We're going to pray again now, and we're going to pray for ourselves, so let's pray together. Father, as we approach the end of this day, we give to you all that we have done and begun. And for your divine presence, we thank you. Father, for all those things we have left undone, and for those things we never did begin, we place into your hands. And for your divine presence, we thank you. Father, for everything we have seen of you today, and for the glimpses of the extraordinary in the ordinary, we give you praise. And for your divine presence, we thank you. Father, for all the encouragement we have been able to give and receive through this day, we thank you. And for your divine presence, we thank you. And Father, in these moments, we hold all those moments of if only, and all those moments where we cannot see or feel your presence with us, for those situations we find hard and difficult. We ask that you would be with us, that we would be reminded that there is no place we can go where we are outside of your love. And we ask that you would bless and keep our loved ones in all the places that they are. And I'm going to say the words of the Lord's Prayer. Our Father, who art in heaven, hallowed be your name. Your kingdom come, your will be done on earth as it is in heaven. Give us this day our daily bread, and forgive us our trespasses, as we forgive those who trespass against us. And lead us not into temptation, but deliver us from evil. For yours is the kingdom, the power, and the glory, for ever and ever. Amen. And our closing hymn this evening is Amazing Grace, a simple reminder of God's great love for each one of us.

0: So we close our service today with a blessing. The Lord bless you and keep you. The Lord make his face shine upon you and be gracious to you. The Lord turn his face toward you and give you his peace. Amen. So thank you for listening and may God bless you.
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1: Take a theme. For example, countries, animals, or outer space, and choose around seven songs relating to that theme. Well, that's just what I've done on Theme for a Dream. Learn a few trivia facts about the artists and take on the occasional musical challenge. Yes, this is Chris Knott welcoming you to join me on Tuesday evenings at 8 o'clock for Theme for a Dream, the theme show with that little bit.

Now the Golden Fact File features the talents of Bobby V, born Robert V. Lyon in Fargo, North Dakota, in April 1943. He formed his first band, interestingly called The Shadows, in 1959. The group made its first major appearance in his hometown as a direct result of Buddy Holly's fatal plane crash when Bobby V and The Shadows were brought in to replace Buddy Holly on the bill. In an attempt to carry on where Buddy Holly had left off, Bobby V's producer had him cover Adam Faith's UK hit What Do You Want, which in turn had been inspired by Buddy Holly's last recordings with Pizzicato Strings. This release failed to chart, but his next record, Devil or Angel, was a US top 10 hit, and the follow-up, Rubber Ball, charted both sides of the Atlantic, although in the UK it faced competition from Marty Wilde's cover version. His biggest hit, however, was a Jerry Goffin Carol King composition, Take Good Care of My Baby. That's Bobby V here on All Gold.

All Gold from Radio Redhill on a Sunday evening with me, Nigel Gray. We have the news from Sky News coming up in just a few moments. 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

0: from the Sky News Centre at 6. Reform UK's deputy leader says Anne Widdecombe's murder means we've lost a legend in our lifetime. Richard Tice was speaking as around 40 people gathered near her Dartmoor home to say goodbye. A 28-year-old man is still being questioned after his arrest in Rotherham. Police are keeping an open mind about the motive, but nothing suggests it was political or terror related. Matt Longman is Assistant Chief Constable with Devon and Cornwall Police.
1: We retain primacy of this investigation and detectives remain open-minded about the potential motive. At this stage, there is nothing to suggest that it was politically motivated.
0: A major incident has been declared by emergency services dealing with a large wildfire in North Wales. Firefighters there are working to protect communities near Sucknant Pass on Conwy Mountain. A boy has died after being hit by a lorry in Essex. Police arrested a 48-year-old man at the scene in Ongar on Friday afternoon. The US military insists the Strait of Hormuz is open and says its forces will make sure it stays that way. Iran's Revolutionary Guard is claiming the waterway is closed after it fired on a container ship, leaving one crew member missing. To sport now, and in tennis, an absorbing men's final is being played out on the final day of Wimbledon. Richard Newman's watching on centre court.
2: It's being led by Alexander Zverev by a set to love against the defending champion Jannik Sinner. He took it on a tie break. It's on serve in the second. Sinner serving 4-5 down. Zverev is in great form, recently ending his long wait for a Grand Slam title at the French Open. And it's lights out stuff from the German second seed so far. But Sinner battling hard.
0: And Britain's Arthur Ferry says he's waiting to see if he'll get the call-up after inviting Prince George and Princess Charlotte to play tennis with him. The Wimbledon wildcard, who enjoyed a shock run to the semi-finals, met the Prince and Princess of Wales before today's men's singles decider. That's the latest. I'm AJ Walsh.

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After this programme at 7pm, you have an hour in the company of Erwin Davies. Then at 8 o'clock, there's another chance to hear your Sunday requests, followed at 10 o'clock by a second opportunity to listen to our Sunday magazine programme, The Sunday Colour Supplement. 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

over now to the All Gold Golden Fact File to look at the early career of the Big O, Roy Orbison. He formed his first group at the tender age of 13, the Wink Westerners, and after appearing on a local radio talent show, he then formed the Teen Kings whilst at university, and he made his first record after encouragement from college friend Pat Boone in 1955. Boosted by some success as a songwriter, he wrote Claudette for the Everly Brothers. Not many people know that. Roy Orbison moved to Nashville and signed with RCA. Eventually, he found the right formula with Only the Lonely, a US number 2 and a UK number 1 in the summer of 1960. Orbison's records were characterised by romantic themes and vocal crescendos, although he could rock and roll with the best of them. His dramatic stage presence was heightened by an almost motionless delivery and black outfits, and he never removed those dark glasses. You can hear Roy Orbison by staying tuned right now to All Gold on Radio Redhill.

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You can hear All Gold again tomorrow evening starting at 5pm here on Radio Redhill. Stay tuned after the news at 7 o'clock for an hour in the company of Erwin Davis. 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

0: From the Sky News Centre at 7. Police investigating the death of former MP Anne Widdecombe say they're not looking for anyone else after arresting a 28-year-old man. The white British suspect was arrested in Rotherham last night and has been questioned on suspicion of murder. Officers say they're keeping an open mind about the motive. Matt Longman is Assistant Chief Constable with Devon and Cornwall Police and is appealing for people not to comment on the case, especially online.
1: The most important thing here, which is to catch a dangerous man and bring him to justice. And I reiterate the ongoing message and direction around speculation and how unhelpful and how that can hinder a major investigation of this nature.
0: Firefighters are working to put out a wildfire in North Wales. Police are evacuating some residents to a rest centre while emergency services work to protect homes near the Sukkant Pass. People nearby are being told to keep windows and doors closed and to get medical advice if smoke affects their breathing. A 24-year-old woman's died and a man's been injured in a double stabbing in Hayes in West London. Police arrested a man who's 44. The US military insists the Strait of Hormuz is open and says its forces will make sure it stays that way. Iran's Revolutionary Guard is claiming it's closed after it fired on a container ship. To tennis now, and the Wimbledon men's final is proving to be a tense battle on centre court. Richard Newman is there.
2: Two Grand Slam champions going full gas in this final. It's one set all between French Open winner Alexander Zverev and the title holder Jannik Sinner. Both sets settled by a tiebreak. No breaks of serve all match. Zverev serving 4-3 down in the third. Great spirit to this match too. Zverev slipped holding his knee a few minutes ago. It was Sinner who got him back to his feet.
0: And Brendan McCullum says he's gutted but respects the decision to remove him as the head coach of England's Test cricket team. He'll remain in charge of the white ball teams. That's despite the England and Wales Cricket Board saying he stood down from the position. That's the latest.
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Hello and welcome to Sounds of the 50s with me, Erwin Davis. I hope that the next 60 minutes will stir a memory or two for you. Musical memories can do a number of things, can't they? The music perhaps reminds us of where we were at a particular time, reminds us of particular friendships and what dreams you once had. You may very well remember the names of your friends of 50 or 60 years ago, but what of the artists you listened to at that time? We have already heard the introduction to this programme, music played by the Ted Heath Orchestra, but what of other artists of that period? The airwaves were rich with performers like Andy Williams, Paddy Como, Mel Torme, Frank Sinatra, Bing Crosby and Tommy Edwards, to name just a few. The list is endless, of course, and the sounds are everlasting. Sounds like that of Andy Williams with the romantic Moon River.

And now to our First Lady on the programme. She was classically trained for the opera stage, but chose to follow a career in popular music, which eventually spanned 5 decades. The artist I have in mind is Jo Stafford, who was born in 1917. By the mid-50s, she had achieved more worldwide sales than any other female artist, seems. So it was not a surprise that in 1952, she became the first female artist to reach number one in the UK singles chart with You Belong to Me.

0: Joe Stafford there with a number that was number one here in the UK and in the USA. Joe Stafford had a fine, clear voice, as did Perry Como, who was best known for his warm baritone voice crooning in the 40s and 50s. Como was born in Pennsylvania, and his first job as a young man was as a barber, and his neat hairstyle always did him credit, I thought. He had many successes, and his television programs were very popular too. His first recording was Temptation in the 30s, but here he is now with Catch a Falling Star.
1: Catch a falling star and put it in your pocket, never let it fade away. Catch a falling star.

That was Perry Como, of course. I mentioned both Bing Crosby and Frank Sinatra at the beginning of this programme, and I mention them again now with their duet from the film High Society, which was filmed in the mid-50s. You'll remember the plot, I'm sure. Crosby is the groom and Sinatra the newspaper man sent to cover the happy but expensive event, and how they both meet at the lavish wedding and meet up in the bar, where they perform this cleverly choreographed number, Well Did You Ever. This really is vintage Cole Porter. Let's enjoy it again.

0: that what they're saying?
1: Well, did you ever?
0: What a swell party this is.
1: And have you heard the story of a boy, a girl, unrequited love?
0: Sounds like pure soap opera.
1: I may cry.
0: Tune in tomorrow. What a swell party this is. What frills, what frocks,
1: what broths,
0: what furs, what rugs.
1: They're beautiful.
0: Why, I've never seen such gaiety.
1: Neither did I.
0: It's all just too exquis, really.
1: This French champagne.
0: Domestic.
1: So good for the brain.
0: That's what I was gonna say.
1: You know, you're a brilliant fellow.
0: Thank you.
1: Drink up, Jack.

0: have a laugh.
1: No.
0: Don't worry, she's a game girl, you know. Got up and finished fourth.
1: This kid's got guts.
0: Having a nice time? Grab a line.
1: Have you heard that Mimsy Starr?
0: Oh, what now?
1: She got pinched in the Astor Bar.
0: Sauced again, eh?
1: She was stoned.
0: Well, did you ever?
1: Never.
0: Well,

Dear gentlefolk of Newport, or maybe I should say hats and cats, I want you to lend an ear because, I want you to hear some really shimmering sharps and flats. For these cozy virtuosi, just about the greatest in the trade, are fixing to show you now precisely how, or approximately, jazz music is made. Well, you take some skins, jazz begins, and you take a bass. Man, now we're getting someplace. Take a box, one that rocks. Take a blue horn, New Orleans bar. Ah, you take a stick with a lick.

0: folks. Dig.
1: Yes, we heard from the greats in this program already. Andy Williams, Frank Sinatra, Perry Como, Bing Crosby, Louis Armstrong, and now Tommy Edwards. Who's Tommy Edwards, you might ask? It sounds as if he might have played on the wing for Preston North End or Aston Villa. But in fact, Tommy Edwards was born in Richmond, Virginia, in the US, who had a great hit with the song It's All in the Game back in 1958. The song has an interesting history. The lyrics were composed by a gentleman called Carl Sigman in 1951 to a composition entitled Melody in A Major, which was written by Charles Dawes. Now, Dawes was a banker and amateur musician who later became the vice president of the USA under President Calvin Coolidge. It's not surprising, therefore, that the song became the only number one single to have been written by a vice president of the United States.

Poets and Nobel Peace Prize winner. It's been recorded by many artists and was 38 in the top 100 hit list, and it sold 3.5 million copies. Here is Tommy Edwards' version of it. It's All in the Game.

Now we pay attention to the ladies once more. The lady in question, Rosemary Clooney, who was born in 1928. She came to prominence in the early 50s with Come On to My House, the first of a number of hits she produced. Rosemary sang with big bands and enjoyed film success with Bing Crosby in the film White Christmas, and received a Lifetime Grammy Award in 2002.

0: is so delicious. Everybody come capisce how to mambo Italiano. That's nice.
1: That was Rosemary Clooney, and of course, in case you weren't aware of it, George Clooney, who's very often in the news these days, is a descendant of her. I think she was an aunt of his. Anyway, if I'm to offer Rosemary Clooney some female company, then perhaps I should introduce the American pop and jazz singer Kay Starr, who also enjoyed considerable success in the 40s and 50s. Kay Starr was born on a reservation, for her father was a full-blooded Iroquois Indian, and her mother was of mixed Irish-American Indian heritage. She sang for a time with the Glenn Miller Band, and singer Billie Holiday said of her, "Starr is the only white woman who could sing the blues." Well, let's find out for ourselves.

There you are, that was Rosemary Clooney. Now then, in 1957, whilst working with the stage crew, I remember quite clearly literally bumping into the British rock and roll singer Marty Wilde whilst he was playing a hand of cards backstage on a costume skip waiting for his cue to go on stage. Marty had been discovered by impresario Larry Parnes, and he was one of the leading British rock and roll singers along with Tommy Steele and Cliff Richard. I witnessed hundreds of teenagers clambering for him at the stage door, hoping to catch a glimpse of their idol. They were even trying to climb the drainpipes. Such adoration. What did these youngsters come to hear? Well, it was his latest hit, A Teenager in Love, of course.

Marty Wilde, of course, with A Teenager in Love. It was during that same tour that I first met Adam Faith, who was backed by the John Barry 7. It really was a privilege to stand nearby in the wings and watch the John Barry music combo prepare and then produce their special sound for each performance. Adam Faith, of course, moved successfully into films and television. Here he is now with Poor Me.

Adam Faith there, of course, with Poor Me, backed by the John Barry Seven. Here are the John Barry Seven now, without Adam Faith. They're going to give us a familiar television theme. I wonder if you can remember it.

I'm sure you will have guessed that that was the theme, of course, from Jukebox Judy. A delightful piece of music, I think. It stirs up your imagination. If you wanted to be part of the current music scene in the 50s, a visit to the Two Eyes Coffee Bar in Old Compton Street in Soho was a must. A pal and I tried to get in twice, and on both occasions it was packed to the door. And it was not surprising, really. It was there that Adam Faith, Tommy Steele and Cliff Richard made their mark, and a young man joined them. He was named Terry Dean. He made an appearance at the Two Eyes and proved very popular with A White Sport Coat.

Yes, that was Teddy Dean with A White Sport Coat. Now, the outstanding stare among that group of youngsters who brought that vibrancy to the coffee bar crowd was Cliff Richard, whose achievements, of course, are well documented, both on disc and film. Whilst we recall his first film venture, Summer Holiday, we should at the same time note that it was in 1958 at the Two Eyes Coffee Bar where he sang his first single success, Move It, and captured his original fan base. It was truly one of the memorable sounds of the 50s.

No mistaking the voice there of Cliff Richard, of course, with Move It. One of the top vocal groups in the 50s were the Platters. They were founded in 1953 and sold 53 million records. Here's a reminder of their very special sound.

The Platters there with The Great Pretender. You're listening to Sounds of the 50s with me, Irwin Davis, here on Radio Red Hill. Now, a man who sits well into this programme is the great Fats Domino. He was born and raised in New Orleans of a French and Creole background. He first drew national attention in the 50s and has always enjoyed a large following. He sold 1 million recordings of his first song, The Fat Man, back in 1953. More recently, when Hurricane Katrina was approaching, Fats Domino chose to stay at home with his family and not move to safety. However, he was eventually rescued by Coast Guard helicopter. He received the National Medal of Arts from President Clinton and has influenced the careers of many well-known musicians. Here's his famous Blueberry Hill.

0: Another artist there with a very distinctive sound, Blueberry Hill there with Fats Domino. The titles of certain songs have interesting origins. Songs like 16 Tons, which became the signature tune of Tennessee Ernie Ford. Ford started an early career as a radio announcer, then studied classical music and voice at the Cincinnati Conservatory of Music. After serving in World War II, he worked as a radio announcer in California, where he was offered a recording contract when 16 Tons became his signature tune. He then presented his own show for NBC. Final recognition of his contribution to the world of entertainment came when Tennessee Ernie Ford was inducted into the Country Music Hall of Fame back in 1990.
1: Some people say a man is made out of mud. A poor man's made out of muscle and blood. Muscle and blood and skin and bones. A mind that's weak and a back that's strong. You load 16 tons, what do you get? Another day old.

One morning it was drizzling rain. Fighting and trouble are my middle name. I was raised in the canebrake by an old mama lion. Can't know a high-toned woman make me walk the line. You load 16 tons, what are you

0: to the company store.
1: Some voices have great depth and quality, and that's an example of one. Tennessee Ernie Ford with 16 Tons. Now to a man who by 1956 was becoming a national star. Yes, you're right, Elvis Presley was that man. In August that year, he began filming his first movie, Love Me Tender. When it was released 3 months later, it recouped its $1 million production costs in just 3 days. Elvis had many hits that year. Among them was Blue Suede Shoes. And by early 1957, he was the idol of millions of fans. Here is that particular song, Blue Suede Shoes.
2: Well, it's a one for the money.

That was Elvis Presley bringing this programme, Sounds of the 50s, to a close with me, Irwin Davis. You've been listening to Radio Red Hill, of course. Thank you very much for your company. From me, goodbye.

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0: From the Sky News Centre at 8. Two men have died after going into the sea to help children in trouble at a beach near Hartlepool. Police were called at around 3:45 this afternoon. Both kids are safe and were taken to hospital, but the men later died. Police investigating the murder of Anne Widdecombe have revealed they're not looking for anyone else and they're open-minded about the motive. A 28-year-old man was arrested in Rotherham yesterday. The former Tory MP was found dead at her home in Devon on Thursday morning with serious injuries. Chief Constable James Vaughan is from Devon and Cornwall Police.
1: The operation has been running at a lightning pace for 48 hours and I am really pleased that we have a suspect firmly in custody and will undergo some further work from us today. This is clearly British policing at its very best.
0: A boy has died after being hit by a lorry in Essex. Police arrested a man at the scene in Ongar on Friday. Parts of the UK are at exceptional risk of wildfires. Areas in southern England and the Midlands are highlighted as being most vulnerable. Currently, fire crews are battling a blaze in Conwy Mountain in North Wales. Dave Swallow from the National Fire Chiefs Council says these events are becoming more common.
2: We've currently got 19 wildfires across England and Wales that services are dealing with, not just the one in North Wales. Last year, we recorded over 1,000 wildfires for England and Wales, and that's the most that we've ever recorded.
0: Now to tennis. Richard Newman's on centre court at Wimbledon.
3: And Jannik Sinner is a two-time Wimbledon champion. He's brought up his fifth Grand Slam title by beating Alexander Zverev, coming from a set down. It was so tight in the first few sets. Both players traded tie breaks. But then after nearly 3 hours, Sinner got the first break of serve and he went on to take a brilliant victory.
0: And Brendan McCullum is to stand down as England's Test cricket head coach. He's been in charge for 4 years. That's the latest from Sky News. I'm AJ Walsh.
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1: And me, Cara Zafna McIntosh.
0: How are you, Cara?
1: I'm good. It's been hot. It's been very hot. But yep. I was hoping it would be a bit more colder today, but I think we're still going to get over 30 today.
0: Yes, there's quite a chilly wind this morning, but I think that will soon disappear. Behind it already, it's quite humid, isn't it? But yesterday you were like running a race. So that's a crazy thing to do in 30 degrees heat.
1: Yeah, it wasn't easy in the heat, I'm not going to lie. But I've done it, so it's out of the way now.
0: Okay, no more. Right, we've got lots of great music for you this morning. We're going to start with Steve on Cable Annex and some Whitney Houston.
1: And then we're going to go to Sue. You've got a song request for your mum. We've got some Anastasia.
0: Philippa on the Copthorne Ward. We've got Ben Howard for you.
1: And back to Sue, another song request for your aunt. We've got some Rod Stewart.
0: Julie, you're on Cable Annex. We've got some country music for you.
1: And Jackie, you're on the Godstone Ward and we've got some Coldplay.
0: Margaret on the Lye Ward, another Bonnie Tyler for you.
1: We've got the Beatles for you, Patricia, on the Surrey Ward.
0: Colin, one of our Radio Redhill members, we've got the Spinners for you.
1: And Martin, you're over on Capel Annex and we've got some Neil Diamond.
0: Chriselle, who's a member of staff on Capel Annex, we've got some Taylor Swift for you.
1: And Peter, you're on Charlwood, we've got some Olivia Newton.
0: Also on the Charlwood Ward, Alison, we've got a song coming up for you.
1: And Jew, you're over on the Sussex Ward and we've got some Pussycat Dolls for you.
0: Then we've got the Saturdays for Keith on the Chaldon Ward.
1: And Nick, you're on the Capel Annex, we've got some Pharrell Williams.
0: Adele on the Surrey Ward, we've got some Pavarotti for you.
1: And Martin, you're also on the Capel Annex and we've got some Penny Lane.
0: Ben, we've got Labby Siffrey for you.
1: And Cathy, you're over on the Godstone Ward, we've got some BTS.
0: And Mark on the Charlwood Ward, we've got Queen for you. So there we go, a nice mix of music for your Sunday morning. And we'll get some second choices in there as well, as I think we'll have a bit of time for those. But we are going to start with Steve on Capel Annex. We played you some Elvis yesterday, Steve, and you said today you'd like to hear some Whitney Houston. So we're going to start with I Wanna Dance With Somebody.

0: Whitney Houston and I Want to Dance with Somebody, brackets, Who Loves Me. That was for Steve on Cable Annex. And Steve, stay tuned, we'll play you another Whitney song a little later on in the show.
1: Okay, moving on to our next request. This time we've got a song request from Sue, who dropped off her mum today for an operation, and she picked out the song I'm Out of Love by Anastasia.

0: That was Anastasia's I'm Out of Love from Sue for her mum, who's been brought in for an operation.
1: Now we're coming to Philippa on the Copthorne ward. And Philippa, you said you'd like to hear anything by Ben Howard. Well, we only have one thing by him in our collection, so I guess it's going to be Only Love.

0: That was Rod Stewart's Maggie May for Sue for Her Aunt.
1: Now we come to Julie on Capel Annex. And Julie, you said any country music, so we're going to do two for you. And we're going to start with something by The Chicks, because they are my favourite. And this is Easy Silence.

0: The Chicks and Easy Silence for Julie on Capel Annex. And Julie will choose another country song for you a little bit later on.
1: Okay, we're going over to the Godstone Ward now. We've got a song for you, Jackie. We played you Coldplay earlier on in the week, but today we're going to be playing you more Coldplay today, and it is Hymn for the Weekend.

0: That was Him for the Weekend by Coldplay for you, Jackie, over on the Godston Ward.
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9: For our next request, we're coming to the Lye Ward and Margaret. We've been playing you some tracks by Bonnie Tyler over the week, and we've got one last one for you this morning. This is Total Eclipse of the Heart.

0: Bonnie Tyler and Total Eclipse of the Heart for Margaret on the Lye Ward.
1: Okay, moving over to the Surrey Ward, we've got a song for you, Patricia. We've been playing you lots of the Beatles this week, and we're going to finish off with some Beatles for you. And you dedicated this for all the Beatles fans everywhere. It's In My Life.

0: That was In My Life by the Beatles for you, Patricia, over on the Surrey Ward, dedicated to all the Beatles fans everywhere.
1: Now we're coming to Colin, who's one of our Radio Redhill members. Colin, we played you Year of the Cat yesterday, and today you've asked for the Spinners with Black and White.

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1: Okay, we are going over to the Capel Annex ward, and we've got a song for you, Martin. You wanted Something by Neil Diamond, so we've got Song Sung Blue.

0: That was Song Sun Blue by Neil Diamond for you, Martin, over on the Cape Planix ward.
1: Now we're coming to Chriselle, who's a member of staff, doing a bank shift on Cape Planix last night, but usually works on the Godston ward. You asked to hear the latest song from Taylor Swift. Unfortunately, we don't have that one, the one from Toy Story 5, in our collection. So I've gone for the most recent one that we do have in our collection, which is Fate of Ophelia.

0: The Fate of Ophelia by Taylor Swift. That was for Chriselle, who's a member of staff, last night on the Capel Annex. I hope you enjoyed that one.
1: OK, going over to the Charlwood Ward. Peter, we've been playing you a lot of Olivia Newton, and we're going to keep on playing you some Olivia Newton, and we've got I Honestly Love You.

0: That was I Honestly Love You by Olivia Newton-John for you, Peter, over on the Charlwood Ward.
1: Staying on the Charlwood Ward, we're coming to Alison next. And Alison, you asked to hear Dear Bill from Operation Mincemeat. Unfortunately, we haven't got anything from that particular musical in our collection, so I've had to choose another song. And I've gone for another letter from a musical. I hope you enjoy this one. From Hamilton, this is Dear Theodosia.

0: Lin-Manuel Miranda and the Hamilton original Broadway cast of Hamilton there with Dear Theodosia. I hope you enjoyed that, Alison, on the Charwood Ward. And I'm sorry we didn't have anything from Operation Mincemeat for you.
1: On this week's edition of the Sunday Colour Supplement, Dave King will be reporting on this year's Hawley Carnival. We'll also be hearing all about the forthcoming live flyer show and country fair. There'll be lots of good music, including the featured artist of the week, and a countdown of the most requested artists on Radio Red Hill over the last 7 days. That's all on the Sunday Colour Supplement this Sunday afternoon from 2 until 5, presented by Nick Hudgings, and you can hear the programme repeated on Sunday evening from 10.
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4: 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We've got a song for you, Dew. You wanted Jai Ho, and you wanted dedicated to all the staff that are treating you.

0: That was J-Ho for You Too, dedicated to all the staff treating you.
1: Now, coming to Keith on the children ward. And Keith, you went to see the Saturdays at the Brighton Centre, so you asked to hear some of their music. And we've got one final one for you today. This is Forever Is Over.

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1: Okay, we're moving on to the Capel Annex Ward now. Nick, you wanted a song by Pharrell Williams and you wanted Happy.

0: That was Pharrell Williams' Happy For You, Nick, over on the Cape Alanics ward.
1: Now we're coming to the Surrey ward and saying good morning to Adele. Adele, you like the music of Pavarotti. We played you a couple already this week. We've got one last one for you today. You said you wanted to say thank you to all the staff in the hospital for everything they've done for you. So this is Pavarotti and Granada.

0: Pavarotti and Granada. That was for Adele on the Surrey Ward.
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0: 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That was for Ben.
1: Okay, now we're moving over to the Godston Ward. Now, Kathy, we've got some songs for you. You wanted some BTS, so we've got My Universe by Coldplay and BTS.

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4: And we've got just about half an hour left of your Sunday requests. And the first of those is going to be for Mark on the Charlwood Ward. Mark, Connor came to see you yesterday and you asked to hear Queen, and I Want to Break Free.

0: Queen and I Want to Break Free for Mark on the Charlwood Ward. And tune in tomorrow, Mark, to your Monday requests at 8:30 in the evening. 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
1: Okay, we're back to Sue, this time a song for your mum. We've got Lady Gaga, The Edge of Glory.

0: That was The Edge of Glory by Lady Gaga for you, Sue, for your mum.
1: Now we're coming back to Steve on Capel Annex and another Whitney Houston for you. This is Where Do Broken Hearts Go?

0: Whitney Houston and Where Do Broken Hearts Go for Steve on Capel Annex.
1: Okay, now we're back with you, Sue, this time for a song dedicated to your aunt who was here. We've got I Don't Want to Talk About It by Rod Stewart.

0: That was Rod Stewart's I Don't Want to Talk About It for you two, for your aunt.
1: Now we're coming back to Philippa on the Copthorne ward, and this time we've got some ABBA for you, Philippa. This is Waterloo.

0: ABBA and Waterloo. That was for Philippa on the Copthorne Ward.
1: Okay, we're going back to the Godstone Ward. Back to you, Jackie. We've got Viva La Vida for you.

0: That was Viva La Vida by Coldplay for you, Jackie, over on the Godston Ward.
1: And for our last request, we're coming back to Julie on Cable Annex for another country song. This is Dolly Parton and Here You Come Again.

0: Dolly Parton, and Here You Come Again for Julie on Capel Annex. And that brings us to the end of another request show. Thank you for joining us here on your Sunday requests. We hope you've enjoyed the music. Don't forget, Nick Hutchings is here from 2 o'clock with the Sunday Colour Supplement. I'm sure that'll be a great show. But for now, it's goodbye from me, Sian Wallace.
1: And it's goodbye from me, Kyra Sefner McIntosh.
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0: From the Sky News Centre at 10, detectives investigating the murder of Anne Widdicombe are questioning a 28-year-old man arrested in Rotherham last night. Officers have revealed they're not looking for anyone else. The former Tory MP and Reform UK spokesperson was found dead at her home on Dartmoor on Thursday morning. Former Detective Chief Superintendent Roy McComb explains there's a certain routine suspects go through.
1: Even though there has been a delay of a couple of days since the apparent timeline of the murder, he will be subject to forensic examination to see if the police can find evidence on his body, perhaps hair transfers, some type of DNA.
0: Two men have died after entering the sea at a beach near Hartlepool in an effort to help two children who got into distress. Both kids are safe and were taken to hospital. The men died a short time after being rescued by the RNLI. At least 27 people have been killed in a fire at a pub in the Thai capital, Bangkok. The blaze broke out at around midnight, with footage of the blaze circulating online. 125 firefighters have responded to a major blaze involving a house and a railway embankment in Walthamstow in northeast London. Motorists are warned to avoid the area due to road closures and a partial overground service suspension. To sport now, and Jannik Sinner has become just the 10th player to retain the Wimbledon men's singles title in the Open era. The Italian world number one came from a set down to beat Alexander Zverev. Zverev, the French Open champion, spoke afterwards on Centre Court.
2: Well, first of all, Jannik, I don't really like you anymore, to be fair. Congratulations to Jannik. He showed once again why he's the best player in the world.
0: And Brendan McCullum says he's gutted to have lost his job as the coach of England's Test cricket team after 4 years in charge. Poor results and questions over the culture of the team have seen him follow Ben Stokes out of the setup. That's the latest. I'm Chris Milligan.
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Good afternoon. It is Sunday afternoon. It's the 12th of July 2026. I'm Nick Hutchings. Welcome to the Sunday Colour Supplement here on Radio Red Hill. I'm with you till 5 o'clock today. I'm a little bit tired. Because I did stay up. Oh, we're a bit lucky. But there we are, onwards to Wednesday. But enough about that. I'll try not to mention it too much for the rest of the show. What have we got, though? Well, this week on the Sunday Colour Supplement, Dave King will be reporting on this year's Hawley Carnival. We'll hear about the forthcoming Live Flower Show and Country Fair. We've got a team out in the hospital this afternoon. If you get yourself down to the East Entrance, we've got a raffle going on. Lots of lovely prizes. Get yourselves down there and buy some tickets if you can. And we'll have someone announcing the winners later on this afternoon, hopefully. As well as that, we'll have loads of good music. We'll have a featured artist of the week. I couldn't really pick anyone else this week, so you can probably guess who it's going to be. We'll have the What's On guide as well, telling you what's going on in the local theatres over the coming weeks too. But plenty of great music. And I was looking on the what happened on this day in music today, just out of interest. And I found out on this date in 1962, so that's what, 64 years ago, it was the first recorded big concert by the Rolling Stones. So, yeah, why don't we start with them, eh?

Lovely stuff. Honky Tonk Women there by the Rolling Stones, who made their live debut at the Marquee Jazz Club in London on this date in 1962. Wasn't the finished lineup. Dick Taylor was on the bass. He ended up in the Pretty Things. And Mick Avery from the Kinks was on drums in for that gig. They were billed as the Rolling Stones with no G, and they were paid £20 for that gig, which we're quite a long way further on from 2010. But in 2010's money, that was £330. Probably pushing for 100 now, then, isn't it? But yes, there we go. On this date in 1962, the Rolling Stones had their first gig. Righto, also on this day, it's rather warm, isn't it? So the headline is cloudy mornings and sunny afternoons, breezy but very warm. Today was cloudy to start, but that soon cleared to give lengthy sunny spells. It will be very warm or hot in the west of the area, cooler in the east and near the coast, especially where there's a strong wind. Maximum temperature today of 30 degrees centigrade. Tonight we'll have clear skies, except in the east of the area and along the coast. If you're down there, where low cloud will return and move inland. Winds will remain breezy and very gusty down there. Minimum temperature tonight 15 degrees. Almost comfortable. Monday, any cloud will quickly burn off to give sunny spells. It'll be very warm, perhaps hot inland, but cooler if you're near the coast, in very breezy winds. Maximum temperature again will be 30 degrees. And looking ahead, Tuesday to Thursday, cloud will develop overnight during this period. Then it will burn back to the coast today to give sunny spells. There may be an isolated thundery shower Monday or Wednesday. It'll be very warm, perhaps hot, it says. Well, it's certainly been hot. That wind is quite apparent. I think I was walking in this afternoon. I thought it was a bit hot to walk. No, it wasn't too bad. And the reason I walked it was because it's a reasonable breeze outside. It's quite, although it's a warm breeze, it does take the edge off ever so slightly. But it has been quite warm. And I think that's continuing for the rest of this week by the looks of things. So there we go. Righto. I did say I wasn't going to mention the football anymore, but I will mention it once more. Because I thought the England-Norway, it was a tough old game. It was hot there too, wasn't it, in Miami? And Miami generally is hot, but it looked hot and stifling. Everyone looked really, really tired. Norway played very well, I think. And I think come the Euros in a couple of years' time, if they qualify, they're going to have a chance, but they'll be a good option for a dark horse, particularly with Haaland, if he's fit and playing well, which he has been for most of this tournament, hasn't he? I think it took him off last night. Wasn't probably just worn out like everyone else. But there we go. So for any commiserating Norway fans, here are. This is the Living Daylights.

0: Did you know that breakfast is the most important meal of the day? Here on Radio Redhill, our breakfast menu is sure to wake you up and get you ready to begin your day. Have a cup of tea full to the brim of birthday stars. The frying pan is hot and sizzling with a breakfast brain teaser, and the toast has just popped with a list of local theatrical events. 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
3: I'm on the phone now to Penny Tainborn, and Penny, we're going to be talking about one of the most popular local events each year, I think. I've been to it several times. I love it. That's the Light Flyer Show and Country Fair, coming up next weekend. Tell me more.
4: Yes, it's on Saturday, 18th of July. It goes from 12 to 5 p.m. There's free parking. It's at the Lie Recreation Ground. The postcode RH28NP, free parking. There's a fun dog show in aid of riding for the disabled. And there's many stalls. There's 90 stalls. There's a tea tent, food court, all sorts of entertainment for children and adults. The plant stall, tombola, children's entertainer, who does Punch and Judy and a magic show. There's face painting. We have the Riverboat Shuffle Band, Irish dancers, the Rock Choir, and Morris dancers. We also have classic cars and sometimes other vehicles. We sometimes get some tractors as well. And then there's Animal Corner, where there are several animal charities. There's mules, hens, ferrets, bees, I think that's... Oh, and there's Shetland ponies that go wandering around the ground all afternoon.
3: They're nice.
4: Yeah.
3: And you mentioned about the fun dog show. What's particularly fun about it? I mean, dogs, well, they can be funny, can't they?
4: Yes, well, it's a fun dog show because it's not serious like Crufts.
3: Oh.
4: It's the most waggiest tail and most like their owner and all that sort of thing. So it's just for any dog. Entries are on the day. We hope it's not too hot for the dogs. And I hope that we will provide water. I'm sure there's water on the ground. But everybody must be careful with their dogs not to get too hot if it's, the weather carries on like this. There is shade available. Amazing. There's the flower show. When the whole thing started, it was a flower show, and all the fair, country fair and everything has been added later.
3: The flower show is still there, though, isn't it?
4: The flower show is still there. Entries are open till Monday. They close on Monday. We have all sorts of glasses. There's floral, there's pot plants, fruit and vegetables, floral arrangements, and then there's handicraft and photography and home produce and some children's classes, junior classes. So there's something for everybody. And all the details, the whole schedule, is on our website, which is www.lcgs.co.uk. And they can email Lie Show Secretary at btinternet.com.
3: It must be one of the highlights of the year in Lie, surely.
4: I think it is now. It's the only big event we have. We have some other smaller events over the year, but this is the main event, yes.
3: So, Penny, are you the organiser?
4: I'm on the committee.
3: You seem to have been involved in it for years and years.
4: Yes, I have. Now, what I forgot to mention with the entertainment was a new attraction, Levithian Armoured Combat Display. Right, I think they all dress up and in armoured gear and have a mock fighting. That's what I think they must do.
3: We'll find out on the day, won't we?
4: We'll find out on the day. Yes, a great variety of stalls. We've got our own plant stall, tombola, and the tea tent. And they're all sort of country crafts and country foods, I think.
3: So what's your favourite bit of the Live Flower Show and Country Fair each year? What's your favourite?
4: The end.
3: Well,
4: I like going and seeing the animals, actually, the animals and the animal charity. Some of the Morris dancers. The rock choir is very good. I enjoy the rock choir. We've got Thai food this year. We've got Thai food. We've got some sausages. The other thing, Cricket Club, they have their bar open, which has very good prices. They open their bar and they sell burgers, beef burgers.

0: Penley, thank you very much for talking to us. We wish you well next Saturday, and we look forward to coming along to the Live Flyer Show and Country Fair next Saturday, 12 till 5, there in Lye. Thanks very much, Penley.
1: Thank you, Nigel. Thank you, Penny, as well, for coming on and telling us about the upcoming Live Flower Show and Country Fair. That's Saturday the 18th of July, 12 till 5. Postcode, if you're trying to find it, RH28NP. That's Romeo Hotel 2, 8 November Papa. There's free parking. There's loads on, as Penny mentioned, including a fun dog show in Edinburgh, riding for the disabled, the Leviathan Armoured Combat Display, and plenty of other things. Loads of stalls, food, all at that afternoon. So that's next Saturday the 18th of July from 12 till 5 p.m. Maybe you'll get some roses.

Marv Johnson, I'll pick a rose for my rose there, following on from the Light Flower Show piece there. We'll be hearing in the second hour of the show from a carnival, a show that's already taken place, the Hawley Carnival from a few weeks ago. Dave King went along and he's going to report from there in the next hour of the show. Right, every week on the Sunday Colour Supplement we have a featured artist. This week is no exception, and I was going to go with the Rolling Stones, but obviously during the week the sad news came through of the passing of Bonnie Tyler, so couldn't really pass up the opportunity to play three of hers this afternoon. Starting off with this one, this was her first big hit in the charts in the UK. This is Lost in France.

Born Gaynor Hopkins in, I think, 1950 or 1951 in Wales, near Port Talbot, Neath, that sort of way. That is Bonnie Tyler there. First from her this afternoon. Passed away sadly this week. Certainly played two more. We always have the most requested artists as well at the end of the show. I wonder if she'll appear in there. We'll find out. But there we go. That was Lost in France, first from her today. Right, I was listening to something this week and I heard the first record I'm going to hear and I thought, oh, I recognise that. That sounds like another record. So I'm going to play the two together, see if you can spot the similarity.

So putting two together, that was Edwyn Collins with A Girl Like You, following on from Len Barry with 1-2-3. I heard 1-2-3 recently on the radio. Is this going to be Edwyn Collins' A Girl? Oh, no, it's not. And then I looked, I just sort of thought, oh, we'll have a look around, see if it is sampled. And it is. The Edwyn Collins record takes the sample of the rhythm section from Len Barry's 1-2-3 and built a whole new record on top of it. Changed the key and made it from major to minor by the sound of things as well, which is a very interesting thing to do. But there you go, you could run the two together. And, yeah, a bit of musical fun for you there. Hope you enjoyed that. Anyway, here's Whitney.

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I wish that

Welcome back to the Sound of Colour Supplement. Nick Hutchings with you until 5 o'clock this afternoon. I believe it's time to do this. On this day in history, well, we're going to look at the births. So start with July the 12th. We're going to go back to 100 BC, there and thereabouts. And either on the 12th or the 13th of July, Julius Caesar was born. There you go. How do they know this? I don't know, but they do. On this day in 1730, Josiah Wedgwood, the English potter, he was born on this day. Moving a little bit further forward to 1854, George Eastman, as in Eastman Kodak, the photographic pioneer, he was born on this day. 1884, Amedeo Modigliani, the sculptor, was born. Now, I think I had Richard Rodgers, the composer, the other week. Oscar Hammerstein was born on this day, a couple of weeks later. So, on this day, 1895, Oscar Hammerstein was born. We're going to move forward to 1927. Frank Windsor, actor famous for being in things like Zed Cars. And then a year after him, Kathy Staff, born as Minnie Higginbottom, but probably most famous for playing Nora Batty in Last of the Summer Wine. I think she was also in Crossroads, wasn't she, as well? Alistair Burnett was born on this day, too, on 1928, the newsreader. We move a little bit further forward. Sticking with the soaps, Roy Barraclough, he was in Coronation Street, wasn't he? He was born on this day in 1935. Then singer Christine McVie, sadly passed away a few years ago, from Fleetwood Mac, was born on this date, 1943. In sport, Gareth Edwards, the rugby player, was born on this date in 1947. Then we go into actors and actresses. Cheryl Ladd, she was in Charlie's Angels. She was born on this day in 1951. And on this date, oh, Chris Quentin, he was Brian Tilsley in Coronation Street. Back to Coronation Street again, born on this day, 1957. It's Jennifer Saunders' birthday. Today, as in French, and she was born on this date in 1958. Then we've got a couple of TV people. Gabby Roslin, famous for lots of things, probably most famous for Big Breakfast with Chris Evans, when that started out however many years ago that was. She was born on this date in 1964. Someone who's been on the telly quite a bit recently is 60 today. That's Annabelle Croft, ex-tennis player, and probably still plays tennis, I should think, and also took over from Annika Rice on Treasure Hunt, and then did The Interceptor, if you remember that. Yes, the one where they ran around the countryside being with the things on their back. Yeah, one series, brilliant stuff. She was born on this date in 1964. Finally, before I go back to a couple more for some music, Gareth Gates, runner-up in that classic, it was Pop Idol, wasn't it, in 2002, lost to Will Young, but yeah, did very well for, he's done very well for himself, excellent stuff. Born on this date in 1984, where's my music? Oh, there it is. But count them, I've got three to play pieces by for you today. Back on this date in 1933, pray silence please, on this day in 1933, Brian Cant was born.

There we go. That was the theme music from Trumpton that they had at the start with a clock. So that will bring back some memories for a lot of people, either watching it themselves, I used to with my mum, or if you're watching it with your kids as well when they were young. It was on for absolutely years, Trumpton. I think I looked this up, I thought, well, I remember watching it, but it was from the 60s. It was on from about 1967 to about 1985, so it probably captured quite a lot of people's growing up. But lots of TV programmes featured Brian Cant in that time, obviously Campbell Green as well, and Chigley, but also he was on Play School and Play Away, if you remember those things. Loads of other TV programmes. He was amazing, Brian Cant. Used to love watching him when I was small. But yes, he was born on this date in 1933. A couple more pieces coming up of music now. First of whom is for someone who's 80 today, Jeff Christie. Who is Jeff Christie? He was in the band Christie, who did this.

Now, it's not Madonna's birthday today, but it is Anna Friel's birthday today. The actress Anna Friel, she's 50 today, born on this day in 1976. And I think for a lot of time, people thought that Madonna was singing her name in that song, Ray of Light. Anna Friel, she's not, but it sounds very much like it. But that was for her, so her birthday today. Jeff Christie from Christie, Yellow River, we heard that. His birthday today too, born on this date, 1946. Happy birthday to you if it is your birthday today as well. Right, we're going to head up to the news at 3 o'clock very shortly indeed. What's coming up in the next hour of the show? Well, we'll hear from Dave King. He's been to he went to Hawley Carnival the other week, so we'll hear who he bumped into there, including someone you might know from Radio Red Hill. We'll also have more from the featured artist of the week, Bonnie Tyler, and more great music as well. Now, I started the hour with the Rolling Stones, as it was on this day in 1962 that they played their first ever gig. So we started the hour with the Rolling Stones. I'm going to finish with a Rolling Stone.

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0: From the Sky News Centre at 11, police investigating the death of former MP Anne Widdecombe say they're not looking for anyone else after arresting a 28-year-old man. The white British suspect was arrested in Rotherham last night and is being questioned on suspicion of murder. Matt Longman is an assistant chief constable with Devon and Cornwall Police and is appealing for people not to comment on the case.
1: We're aware of online and public speculation, particularly with regards to motive. I urge people not to share or engage with that speculation. It's unhelpful, it doesn't aid our investigation, and particularly it's distressing to the family and friends of Miss Widdecombe.
0: Two men have died after going into the sea to help two children in trouble at a beach near Hartlepool. Police were called at around 4:15 this afternoon. At least 27 people have been killed in a fire at a pub in the Thai capital, Bangkok. The blaze broke out at around midnight and video shared by rescuers shows flames coming out of the front door as people tried to escape. 125 firefighters have responded to a major blaze involving a house and a railway embankment in Walthamstow in northeast London. Local residents near Valentine Road and Shernhall Street are being advised to keep windows and doors shut. Sport now, and world number one Jannik Sinner has successfully defended the Wimbledon title after coming from a set down to beat Alexander Zverev. The Italian brought up his 100th Grand Slam match win to claim a fifth major trophy. Sinner says Wimbledon is a prestigious tournament.
2: There's no better place, honestly, to play tennis. Standing here, you can feel the nerves in the Sunday morning when you wake up. You know that this is, you know, a very, very special day, and you never know how many times you can come back on Sunday. So I never take things for granted.
0: And FIFA President Gianni Infantino says increasing the World Cup to 64 teams is something that will be examined. The current tournament is the biggest ever, with the field at 48. That's the latest. I'm Chris Milligan.
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Start off with the Bananas. That's the Bananarama with Love in the First Degree, kicking off the second hour of the Sunday Colour Supplement this afternoon. Good afternoon. Hi, Nick Hutchings with you till 5 o'clock today. What we got coming up in the second hour? Well, we're going to go to the Hawley Carnival and hear from Dave King. He's talking to a few people there. We're also going to have more from our featured artist of the week, Bonnie Tyler, and plenty more music as well, including another trip through what happened on this day in history. It's the Wimbledon Championships at the moment, isn't it? It was the women's final yesterday. It's the men's singles final later on this afternoon. And I thought, why not play a kind of tennis-related record next? Inspired by Billie Jean King, this isn't it? It's Philadelphia Freedom by Elton John.

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3: And welcome back to the Sunday Colour Supplement. Now, a few weeks ago, on the 20th of June, it was the Hawley Carnival. Dave King went along and he met a few people there. I'll let him do the rest.
4: Here we are at the recreation grounds, just as I start to speak. We have music start up, but never mind. Quite nice music. We are in the recreation ground on the A23 Brighton Road in Hawley for the Hawley Carnival. And one of those honoured guests at the carnival this year is Miss Surrey 2025. Miss Surrey being Odette Summers. So, Odette, how has it been for you today? How did the event go for you?
5: It's been an interesting experience. Yeah. It's been a lot of fun. I got to our meeting point and I was I was told I had a lovely car to go on the parade with, a classic MG. But unfortunately, about halfway through, it got covered in smoke and the engine overheated and then loads of water came out of it and it was quickly pushed to the side of the road.
4: That's the danger of using classic vehicles. Beautiful they are, reliable they are not. So what happened after the car broke down?
5: Well, I actually ended up on the float behind us, which was led out by a tractor. It was one of the children's schools, I think it was Hawley Infant School.
4: Oh, yes.
5: And they had a Julia Donaldson themed float. Very good, actually. They came third, I think, in the prize givings. But yes, the man that was driving the tractor at the front, his wife very kindly gave up her seat on the tractor, so I didn't have to walk because I'm wearing quite high shoes. So that was very kind of her, and I safely made it to the carnival.
4: Excellent. It's good to see you here. So what have you, apart from that, what are the other duties you've had today?
5: So we, at the meeting point before the parade started, the judges, which was myself, the mayor of Reigate and Banstead and the mayor of Hawley and also the chairman of the carnival, all went round and judged the floats and decided who was going to be awarded. They had a adult section, we had a junior section, then we had walking section, walking floats, and most humorous section. So we had a lot to look at and a lot to discuss. I think we chose well in the end.
4: Yeah.
5: So we did that, and then we did the prize giving once everyone had arrived at the recreation ground.
4: Superb. Now, your reign is not going to last much longer, is it? Because I think you're stepping down. You're going into another competition.
5: Yes.
4: But yes, tell me about that.
5: So I was crowned Miss Surrey 2025 in June last year. So I've had a little over a year. I hand over on Saturday the 27th to our next queen, which is bittersweet because I've had a really good year, but I don't want to let it go, really. It's been the best year of my life. But yes, I am going to go and do something else. It's not the end for me yet. I can't announce it yet.
4: No.
5: But yeah, I'm very excited to see who's going to be the next winner and what she does with her year because, yeah, it's been a transformational year for me, really.
4: So what have your duties been throughout the last year?
5: I think within Miss Great Britain, you can really make it whatever you want. You can do as much or as little. And I was someone that wanted to do as much as possible. So I've raised over £5,500 for different charities, most of that being for Cancer Research UK. But this year I've started supporting a women's aid charity called A Sisterhood, who have been working alongside Miss Great Britain, which has been really nice. I've done various different charity events for them. I abseiled off the Francis Crick Institute and by St Pancras International Train Station. That was a really big thing. I did the 80th anniversary Miss Great Britain final in October last year. And I've tried to do as many local events like this as well. I turned on the Reigate Christmas lights. I've been here today. I've done as much as I can.
4: Superb. Well, anyway, congratulations on your reign. and good luck with your future ventures. And it's very good to speak to you. It's Odette Summers, the current Miss Surrey 2025. Thank you.
5: Thank you.
6: Good afternoon. I'm Nick Harrison. I'm the Mayor of Reigate and Banstead.
4: Very good to see you here at the Hawley Carnival. Weather's been pretty good in the main, hasn't it? How's your day been here?
6: It's been excellent. I started off with the Mayor of Hawley, and we judged the various floats coming down, be it on lorries or walking or some of the care homes. So we gave them a good view, and they get in the parade. I was with Miss Surrey as well, and we decided who would be the winners, and we came down and we gave cups to the winners in the arena.
4: Isn't it good to have an event within the borough? It's such a good thing to be able to have a carnival, but most towns don't have them anymore.
6: No, they don't. I'm from up in the north of the borough, from Banstead. We have a May Queen. But we don't really have such a big event and such a... and it's a free event, of course, here. No, it's very well done, and long may it continue.
4: Yes. And, of course, there are going to be some changes, aren't there, over the local authorities. I believe our area is going to become part of East Surrey, is that right?
6: That's right. The five boroughs in the east of the county, Reigate and Banstead and its neighbours, with half of the county council, are going to team up and become East Surrey Council. We've already had the elections, so the new councillors are elected. They've got the rest of the year, well, up till the 31st of March, to decide how they're going to run the council. And then they take everything over from the county and the boroughs, and they're in charge.
4: So does this make you possibly the last of the mayors of Reigate and Banstead?
6: Yes, that's right. I'm the last mayor, or the ultimate mayor, you might seem to.
4: Absolutely. Absolutely. Well, thank you so much for coming, Nick. It's been really good to see you here. Thank you so much for supporting Hawley.
6: It's a great event, and it's been a great day, and long may it continue. Thank you.
4: And it's very close to the end of the day. We've just got the last band on, and they're on at the moment. There's sort of all sorts of songs with a sort of a punky twist. Very good they are too, I've got to say. And I'm talking to Andrew Baird. He's the chairman of this year's Hawley Carnival. Andrew, how do you think the day has gone?
7: I hope everybody's had a great day. We've been very lucky with the weather. Had good feedback from people who've spoken to me. Some people have come up to us and said how pleased they are with the fact we moved to a music event, and I hope that we'll decide to carry on with that next year. The bands have been great, and at the same time we've had good feedback from people who've got commercial stalls here, and community event stalls. Everybody seems to have had a good day, so that's really quite encouraging, and great for all of those who spend our time for most of the year getting it all together for one day, you know. Really like to thank our sponsors, Gatwick Airport Limited and Surrey County Council particularly, and then also Manterwick Taggart Estate Agents, who sponsored the stage that you can hear going on in the background, and then other people who've added their

0: looking forward to the next carnival next year?
1: Well, I hope we'll be every bit successful next year. And this year, I completely forgot to mention the fact that this year we've asked St Catherine's Hospice to come along, make a collection for people who've enjoyed this free carnival. Thank you.
2: Thank you, Dave, for speaking to all those people there. Odette Simmons, someone's one of our own here. She appears on Radio Red Hill frequently. So, yes, lovely for Dave to meet her up in Hawley as well, doing her Miss Surrey bit. And also, yes, great interviews there. It sounded like a lovely day. In fact, it sounded like a fine day.

The Chiffons, One Fine Day. Right, okay, on to our featured artist of the week. And yeah, couldn't really have anyone else other than Bonnie Tyler this week, sadly passing away earlier in the week. And I played You Lost in France as the first one. The second one I'm going to play from her was written, for the film Footloose. I've never actually seen Footloose, with Kevin Bacon in. But this was written for that film and was a huge hit. Got to number two in the UK. This is Holding Out for a Hero.

Holding Out for a Hero there. That was a re-recorded version that was used for the theme music. It's something my dad used to watch called Cover Up, which was about, I think it was a Vietnam veteran who went around solving people's problems. It was on sort of about 40 years ago. But that was the original and best. That's Bonnie Tyler there singing Holding Out for a Hero from the soundtrack to Footloose. And we'll have one more from Bonnie Tyler in the next hour of the show. Oh, I don't know about you, but I think I need something to calm me down after that.

Jonama Trading, Love and Affection. Before that, Saltwater by Chicane, which features the it features Harry, the theme from Harry's Game, done by Moira Bennett from Clannad. So yeah, there we go. That was the first one. I thought that'll calm things down a bit. It turns out to be a bit of a banger, doesn't it? Oh, never mind. But yes, I'm sure Jonama Trading took us down from the high energy assault of the wonderful Holding Out for a Hero by Bonnie Tyler I played just then. Okie doke. Well, one more, then I think we'll go back to see what happened on this day in history. This is Marshall Hayne. And they'll do what a lot of people, I think, were probably doing last night. Dancing in the City.

0: Marshall Hain, Dancing in the City. Right, as promised, here we go. What happened on this day in history? Okay, we're going to go back to 1543 to start with. On July the 12th, King Henry VIII married for the sixth and final time. His bride at Hampton Court Palace was Catherine Parr. On this date in 1817, we talked about the live flower show next weekend, the world's first flower show was held in Donnybrook, County Cork. On this day in 1844, the foghorn was patented by Captain John H. Taylor. And another patent in 1859 on this day, the paper bag manufacturing machine was patented by William Goodale. And third, well, let's have a hat-trick. Celluloid was patented on this day in 1870 by John and Isaiah Hyatt. We move forward a little bit further to 1914. Baseball legend Babe Ruth made his professional debut pitching for the Red Sox. On this date in 1932, the bread slicer was patented. Busy day for patents, wasn't it? By Otto Frederick Rohwedder. We move forward to 1939. The radio comedy series It's That Man Again was first broadcast on this day. Now, on this day in 1957, Dwight D. Eisenhower became the first US president to fly in a helicopter. Then we got some independence news. On this day in 1960, Chad, the Congo and the Central African Republic all declared independence. Chad from France, or Congo from Belgium. I'm not sure. CIR was probably France as well, wasn't it? I'll check that one in a minute. Also on the same day, the first Etch-a-Sketch drawing machines designed by Arthur Grangine first went on sale. Now, I had one of those. I could never work to do anything that wasn't either perpendicular or perpendicular lines, really. Anything at an angle was impossible. But yeah, I've seen things where people have done fabulous stuff on that. Year after that, on this day in 1961, a crop of peaches, described as hard green and the size of golf balls, dropped onto a construction site in Shreveport, Louisiana, from a clear blue sky. Always fascinating, those things falling from the sky stories, aren't they? On this day in 1974, Bill Shankly retired after 15 years as manager of Liverpool Football Club. During his spell there, he led the team to three league championships, two FA Cup wins and a UEFA Cup triumph. I think it was Bob Paisley took over after him. But that was on this day in 1974. More independence news on this day in 1974. The island nation of Kiribati declared independence. And one more, I think, on this day in 1994. Jason Lewis set off from Greenwich to travel around the world in a pedalo, which is 29,000 miles. I wonder how long it took him. We're going to go back to 1954, because on this day in 1954, truck driver Elvis Presley, heard of him, changed jobs to become a pop singer when he signed a recording contract with Sun Records.
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0: An excuse to play that. That's The Boys of Summer by Don Henley. Okay, well, I've got 10 minutes to go until the news again at 4 o'clock, so I'll just play some music up to that, starting off with this one.
1: Hey. Now just get in. And close the door.

Well, that went well, didn't it? I pressed the wrong button. Oh, dear. Well, let's fire what we were going to play. I was going to play Kylie Nice. I thought that would fit nicely into after the song, which was It's Immaterial, Driving Away From Home. Let's see if we can find it. Oh, I've lost it. Let's try again. I won't be a sec. Sometimes these things happen when you're trying to trying to do too many things at once. I think I was there. Okay, well, let's do that. And here's Kylie.

So we eventually got Kylie there with Spinning Around after It's the Material with Jim's tune, Driving Away From Home. What's coming up in the next hour of the show? Well, straight off the news, we'll have the What's On guide. Hopefully, within the next half hour, Sarah Jane will pop in and will give us the results of the raffle that took place this afternoon. So if you entered that, have a listen. See if you won a prize. We'll have one more from our featured artist of the afternoon, Bonnie Tyler. And from about 4:30, we'll have the countdown of the most requested artists of last week. All that to come on your Sunday Colour Supplement this afternoon here on Radio Red Hill. We'll go over to the news now.

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0: From the Sky News Centre at midnight, detectives have been given more time to question a 28-year-old man over the murder of former MP Anne Widdecombe. The 28-year-old was arrested in Rotherham on Saturday night. Officers are keeping an open mind about the motive, but say there's nothing to suggest the attack was politically motivated. They're also not looking for anyone else. Mel Stride, the Shadow Chancellor, has been remembering the former Conservative minister.
1: Somebody who was extremely forthright, very clear in what they believed. Not everybody agreed with her, but she knew where she stood. But she combined it with enormous energy, that twinkle in her eye, and a lot of personality.
0: Thailand's Prime Minister has visited the scene of a pub fire in Bangkok that's killed at least 27 people. He says the cause is still being investigated, with several survivors taken to hospital. Two men have died after going into the sea to help two children in trouble at a beach near Hartlepool. The children are safe, but the men died a short time after being brought out of the water by the RNLI. Firefighters are currently dealing with 19 wildfires across England and Wales. Experts say dry weather puts the UK at exceptional risk of even more incidents. Sport now, and Brendan McCullum says he's gutted but respects the decision to remove him as the head coach of England's Test cricket team. That's despite the England and Wales Cricket Board saying he stood down from the position. Richard Gold is the chief executive of the ECB and has been asked if McCullum was sacked.
2: In these roles, people will have a contract with a notice period in it. And what we've effectively done is invoke that notice period so that he will focus on the white ball job now, and he won't have responsibility for the test job. So that's the way it works.
0: And finally, Jannik Sinner came from a set down against Alexander Zverev to become a two-time Wimbledon champion. The world number one ground down the French Open winner after both players traded sets on a tie break. That's the latest. I'm Chris Milligan.
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0: crack out all the summer hits this afternoon. That's Los Lobos and La Bamba kicking off the final hour of the Sunday Colour Supplement this afternoon. Normally I would slot in the What's On Guide now, but joining me in the studio, hot from the raffle, is Sarah Jane Vincent. Hi, Sarah Jane.
1: Hello there, how are you?
0: I'm all right, thanks. How did you get on this afternoon?
1: Very well, yes. Met some delightful people, so I've got some lovely prizes to give away.
0: Ooh.
1: So I shall let, without further ado, I'll let you know who the raffle winners are. So a prize, the first prize was a squishy pig, and that went to Orange number 290, and that was somebody on that the Williams on Surrey Ward. And then we've got the historic set of CDs, History of Jazz, get it right. And that's an orange ticket, 318, and that went to Mr. Apps on the Copthorne Ward. We had some chocolate mini crunchies, which was a green ticket, 273. That went to Bill on the Sussex Ward. Super Sudoku book, 256, green ticket, went to Russell on the Bletchingley Ward. A bubble bath foam set was green ticket, 228, and that went to Vicky on the in the temporary staffing room. Mushroom treatment lotion was on orange ticket, 334, and that was Joan on Charwood Ward. Body wash collection was an orange ticket, 255, and that went to Jowett. And so too went to an epic mug and a picture frame. Jowett did very well this afternoon. We did give him a good shuffle, I promise you. Then there was a picture frame, orange 321, and that was Janelle. And I've got a telephone number for you. Number 10, which was the book of the two of us. And that was an orange ticket, 269. And that was Marion on the Sussex Ward. A historical UK jigsaw went to Jowett again. Orange ticket, 253. And a bird tea towel went to John on the Bletchingley Ward. That was an orange 313 ticket. Then we had a model painting that you could paint of a lifeboat by the RNLI. And that went to Anne on orange ticket 327 on the Surrey Ward. Then we had a crossed stitch set. And that went to Luke, who was with Mr. Betteridge on the Sussex Ward, and that's an orange ticket, 268. And last but not least, number 15 was Cartoon Mug, and that was a green ticket, 271, and that was Bill on the Sussex Ward.
0: Goodness me.
1: I know.
0: A lot of
1: draw breath, yes.
0: Well, let's say to everyone who's won there.
2: Congratulations.
0: There's Cliff saying congratulations. Well done, everyone. Thank you, Sarah. I did, must admit, I walked past her. I saw the squishy pig. I thought he looked
1: Oh, he was super, wasn't he?
0: Oh,
1: yes.
0: Yeah, so
1: very lucky for Mr. W. Williams, whether it's a male or female, don't know, is taking the squishy pig home.
0: Smashing. Well, thank you very much for that. Thank you to everyone who entered today, and well done if you won. And thanks, Sarah Jane. Cheerio.
1: My pleasure. Bye.
0: Bye.

We'll let Cliff go there, off into the distance, back to Wimbledon probably to watch the tennis. That was, though, thank you, Sarah Jane. There we found out what happened in the raffle this afternoon. Well done, like I say, if you won there. And thank you for entering, everyone. But normally what happens at this point in the afternoon is the What's On Guide. And this is the What's On Guide for the week, commencing the 12th of July. We're going to start in Dorking at Meadowbank Park in Dorking on Saturday. It's Plays in the Park at 2.30. 4.40 Theatre present A Midsummer Night's Dream. Tickets are £18 or £13 for children. Then at 7pm, the Screaming Blue Murder Comedy Club is back. Tickets for that are £15.50 and it's strictly 18+. On Saturday the 25th, at Pitbrook House, Michael Spicer presents Hope's All's Well, Work in Progress. Tickets for that are £17 and the show starts at 7.30. Then in the Green Room Theatre on the 6th and 7th of August, the Sutterners present Dracula, a comedy with bite. Tickets are £16 for that and the show starts at 7.30. We move to the Hawth in Crawley, where on Tuesday, Strictly star Kai Widdrington presents Kai Evolution. Tickets start at £52 and the show begins at 7.30. On Wednesday, there's an outdoor production of As You Like It. Tickets are £24 with concessions available. That show starts at 7 o'clock. On the Friday and Saturday, Solve Along a Murder, She Wrote returns at 7.45. Tickets are £24.50 for that. Then on Tuesday the 21st, there's another outdoor performance, this time The Three Musketeers. 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Tickets are £17 for that. On Wednesday, Psychic Sally returns at 7.30, but you knew that. Tickets are £29.50. On Saturday and Sunday, it's James Phelan, Showman. Tickets are £29 and the show starts at 7pm. And on Friday the 4th of September, it's Lionel, the music of Lionel Richie. The music starts at 7.30 and tickets are £25.50. And that is the What's On Guide for the week, commencing the 12th of July. Lots of great stuff to go to there. And we mentioned Lionel Richie, didn't we? Here he is with All Night Long.

0: Do you remember the 50s like I remember the 50s? I'm Irwin Davis, and I'd like you to join me in recalling the music of that decade every Sunday evening at 7 in Sounds of the 50s. We'll remember the great ballad singers of the day and the birth of rock and roll, and there were some wonderful musicals in the 50s too. Enjoy the Sounds of the 50s with me every Sunday evening at 7 here on Radio Red Hill.
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Don't play that very often. That's Finley Quay and Sunday Shining. What a great summer record that. And yes, and that follows on from Lionel Richie. Now, Lionel Richie is, well, I was going to play him a bit later because he is one of our fifth most requested artists of last week. But I thought I'd slip him in there because he fitted nicely into the What's On guide. So I'll start with by mentioning where he is when we get there. But we won't get there just yet. Before that, we're going to play one more from our featured artist of the week, who is Bonnie Tyler, who sadly passed away earlier this week. And I thought, well, there's only one record really, really, really that I really should play, isn't there?

Total Eclipse of the Heart by Bonnie Tyler. They're a featured artist this afternoon. And yeah, it's a sad news this week, but great to play her records there. And it may not be the last time we hear from her this afternoon, because we're about to go into the most requested artists of the week. I'll start a little bit early because I've got quite a few to play. I've already played Lionel Richie just in this hour of the show. He was one of the fifth most requested artists of last week, having had three plays since last Sunday, joined by, including, well, a few people, including Johnny Cash.

But GM wouldn't miss just one little piece, especially if I strung it out over several years. The first day I got me a fuel pump, and the next day I got me an engine and a trunk. Then I got me a transmission and all the chrome. The little things I could get in my big lunch.

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The back end looked kind of funny too, but we put it together, and when we got through, well, that's when we noticed that we only had one tail fin. About that time, my wife walked out, and I could see in her eyes that she had her doubts. But she opened the door and said, "Honey, take me for a spin." So we drove uptown just to get the tags, and I headed to ride on down Main Drag. I could hear everybody laughing for blocks around.

This is a Cottonmouth, a negatory on the cost of this machine there, Red Rider. You might say I went right up to the factory and picked it up. It's cheaper that way.

One page. Yes, one. That's One Piece at a Time there by Johnny Cash. And that was, he was one of our third most requested artists of last week. Ah, I thought I couldn't hear myself there. It's my headphones. And and he is joined on that fifth most requested slot with three requests by Fats Waller.

0: here's your money.
1: That's Fats Waller there with Ain't Misbehaving. Now, one more artist in that group of fifth most requested from last week is ABBA. I thought I'd play something different this week, going from their recent-ish 2021-2022 album Voyage.

That's Don't Shut Me Down from ABBA's recent-ish album Voyage, which sort of, I suppose, goes hand in hand with the show of the same name that's been on in London for a long time now, with them as a sort of virtual versions of themselves dancing on stage. But that was them, and they are one of our fifth most requested artists of last week. Up to the fourth now, and two artists in this section, both of whom have had four plays since last week. Tonight.

0: One of our first big hits, that's Chasing Pavements by Adele, following on from Don't Stop Me Now by Queen. Both those artists, fourth most requested of last week, with four requests since last Sunday. If you want to make a difference to next week's chart, well, here's what you could do.
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2: We now get to our soul position 3 person, third in the chart of last week's most requested. It's Rod Stewart. He's had 5 plays since the 5th of July, and this is Rhythm of My Heart.

Rhythm of My Heart there by Rod Stewart. And there's only one artist in second place as well with, how many requests from last week? Six plays since the fifth. It's Coldplay. Don't panic.

From their first album, Parachutes, that's Coldplay with Don't Panic. Okay, we have a joint top requested artist this week. Two artists, both with seven plays, I think. Yeah, seven plays since the 5th of July. And one of them is the Beatles.

8 Days a Week by the Beatles, one of our most requested artists of last week, and not surprisingly, joining them with 7 requests last week is, and we played 3 by her this afternoon, we're going to play you one more now, it's Bonnie Tyler.

There we go. One of our most requested artists last week, Bonnie Tyler there. And she was our featured artist today as well. And that we finished with was It's a Heartache. And that brings us to the end of the Sunday Colour Supplement for this afternoon. Thank you very much for listening. Thank you to Nigel and to Penny from the Lye Flower Show. Don't forget that's next weekend on the Saturday from 12 till 5 down in Lye. Thank you to Dave King for his report from the Hawley Carnival there. Thank you to Sian for the What Song Guide. And thank you to Sarah Jane and the team who did so well at the raffle this afternoon. If you enjoyed the show, you can hear it again from 8 o'clock this evening. No, not 8 o'clock this evening, 10 o'clock this evening. 8 o'clock this evening is your Sunday request, so if you enjoyed that too, you can hear that then. But we're on again from 10 o'clock. I'm back tomorrow morning after that from 10. Chapel service coming up next at 5 after the news. But thank you very much for listening this afternoon. I've been Nick Hutchings. Goodbye.

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0: From the Sky News Centre at 1, police investigating the death of former MP Anne Widdecombe say they're not looking for anyone else after arresting a 28-year-old man. The white British suspect was arrested in Rotherham on Saturday evening. He's being questioned on suspicion of murder. At least 27 people have been killed in a fire at a pub in the Thai capital, Bangkok. The blaze broke out at around midnight, and video shared by rescuers shows flames coming out of the front door as people tried to escape. Thailand's Prime Minister Anutin Charnvirakul has visited the scene and says the cause is being investigated.
1: There was blasting and everybody tried to flee themselves from the smoke and the flame. So many of them were not able to make their way out.
0: Two men have died after going into the sea to help two children in trouble at a beach near Hartlepool. Police were called at around 4:45 yesterday afternoon. Childline says it's expecting a spike in demand for support for body image issues and eating disorders. Last year, the helpline delivered more than 3,000 counselling sessions on the issue. To sport now, and Alexander Zverev hopes he can be part of a new big three in tennis after forcing his way into the Grand Slam picture. The French Open champion ended a run of 9 major wins for either Yannick Sinner or Carlos Alcaraz at Roland Garros last month. He then reached the Wimbledon final, where he lost to Sinner yesterday. But Zverev thinks he can go toe-to-toe with the top two.
2: That's what I'm here to do. Again, I think this year, as I said, it has been a progress. I think I've been pushing those guys. I haven't beaten them this year, but I've pushed them to the limits, I would say.
0: And finally, FIFA's president Gianni Infantino says increasing the World Cup to 64 teams is something that will be examined. The current tournament is the biggest ever after the field was increased to 48. That's the latest. I'm Chris Milligan.